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0: Can I call you tomorrow?
1: That'd be great. I can't wait to see you.
0: Just wanted to tell you, I miss you.
1: I miss you too. Go to work. Bye.
0: Bye for now.

0: the Regina Shelley.
1: In the name of the Father, and of the Son, and of the Holy Spirit. Amen.
0: O Queen of Heaven, rejoice.
1: Hallelujah.
0: For he whom you did marry to bear,
1: Hallelujah.
0: Has risen as he said.
1: Hallelujah.
0: Pray for us to God.
1: Hallelujah.
0: Rejoice and be glad, O Virgin Mary.
1: Hallelujah.
0: For the Lord has truly risen.
1: Hallelujah.
0: Let us pray.
1: O God, who gave joy to the world through the resurrection of the Son, our Lord Jesus Christ, grant we beseech thee that through the intercession of the Virgin Mary, his mother, we may obtain the joys of everlasting life through the same Christ our Lord. Amen.
0: In the name of the Father, and of the Son, and of the Holy Spirit.
1: Amen.
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0: from a very noble person, Michael Ojigbe. And he gave us the Morning Crew a gift, and it's called Perfect Eyesight for Life.
1: So I think the older people would be needing this. Yeah.
0: The older people? Oh, no. Have you opened it?
1: That's for Patrick and Chris.
0: Have you opened it? Well, it's actually rich and it's very edifying, and I really love it. And I say thank you so much for this.
1: Yeah, thanks for that. Thanks for the gift. We appreciate it. All right, so before we even get to the things that are trending, there's something that I saw heading down here just after Jemla Junction. I see a huge heap of trash on the road, and I see that we've started dumping refuse just after, along the new construction of the road. And I see the drainage system, of course, the way it's constructed, it's not going to be very easy to throw things inside, right? But people have started, come on, what is happening? What is going on? We all want, to beautify, we all want a beautiful Edo State, right? We want a beautiful Benin City. We've been seeing the construction, we've been going through the traffic, the pains of that, just to have it, this happen. I don't know, it's not very nice.
2: The lack of a maintenance culture that we have in this part of Nigeria, especially in Edo State, honestly, is so sad. We not just in Ramat, although you just saw this one in Ramat, as beautiful as the Ramat Park, where everybody, it's visible to the blind that Ramat Park is wearing a new look. Mm-hmm. So as beautiful as that place, someone can just see nowhere else to dump his or her refuse. Just think that it's that place. I mean, it's so sad, honestly. We see this every day on our roads. That's why most of our drainage system in the states, they are all blocked.
1: Mm-hmm.
2: And when it starts raining, we begin to shout, government. Now this is a new drainage system that just be constructed. People have started dumping refuse by the side. Before you know, the drainage, they will start looking for a way to force the dirt inside the drainage.
1: Hmm.
2: Yeah, it's very sad. It should be discouraged. It shouldn't be what we should be known for in this part of Nigeria.
0: And this is also when now war against discipline in Edo State start taking enforcement now, start taking laws into their own hands to discipline people that violate all this kind of order. It will be like, oh, they are so mean.
1: Oh, they're so anti people. The government is so anti people.
0: Ah, this one. But you see, because when they will give you simple instructions, nobody will hear. We act like animals sometimes. And you see?
1: No, well, I think the
0: war against indiscipline, they should take more, they should go more harder with their enforcement.
1: You think so?
0: Go harder on people. So people will learn by force. Because if you were in the US or any other country, they also take this kind of enforcement, and you will be forced to ensure you heed orders.
1: True. But Chris, I was just thinking, if you look at the market, isn't there a space inside? Desmond and I were talking, and yeah. I'm wondering how come. What can we do? Is it that we shift the market from the area? Do we enforce moving into it?
3: Human beings are... That's sometimes, if you ask me, I would like some military force to be taken. Hmm. Because human beings... I don't know how to put it.
1: When
3: when you tell them, don't move here. That is when they start coming. But when you use force, when you use the horse whip, they will stay in line, fall in line. I remember during the Buhari time, when I get in discipline now, everyone was tired. One gets in discipline then. You don't litter the streets. There are spaces in the market behind.
2: Yeah.
3: They don't want to go inside. I don't know why.
2: But again,
3: so we're selling along the road. Now look at what you just said, debris. Along the newly constructed.
1: And it's going to get huge if no one checks it.
3: Human beings, I don't know. Yes, when the last environmental, we took a walk around this Webaha area and we went down this Webaha axis. My brother, if you see where human beings are, even in their own house, if you see how dirty it is, you'll be amazed. So sometimes I don't think, tell them, hey, chew, leave there, don't do this. Mm-mm. It doesn't work. A day at Downsing Junction, mm-hmm. there was mad traffic, and the police officer was trying to control the traffic. Nobody listened to him. A young military officer just came to the center of that place. He didn't say a word though. Just giving instruction. you move back. You move back.

0: less than 5 minutes, the place was cleared. So that kind of, that's the kind of thing I think we need.
1: You think it's right now, our PTSD?
0: Yeah, sure, because telling them, say, hey, leave here now. No, don't do this now.
1: So you say, soft hand, no fit like, Niger man.
0: No, we don't. I don't think so.
1: That's so, because that's so sad.
2: To this, this market, the Ramat, the Oibin market, I think they should not, they shouldn't just even stop collect, because sometimes too, the market remain. I don't know the agency that collects money from them, gives them spaces to sell.
1: Allocate what?
0: Sometimes not agency. Sometimes it's the landlords. That have houses in that area. The community.
2: It is time, since the market, the map park is being done, reconstructed, it should move everybody straight inside the market.
1: That conversation needs to be had.
2: Yes.
0: There are big spaces inside. They are left and right. Big spaces.
2: They should move them inside the market. Maybe clear the market and move. Everybody should go. So if you are coming to buy and you think you can't go to the market, madam, go New Bini or go other market. It's not only Bini market that is in Bini. We have other markets too. Yeah.
0: Talking about New Bini now, if you go to New Bini now, but if you're just going to Gbowona, by New Bini there, after that filling station, you look at the right, you see heap of refuse there.
2: Yes.
0: And it's this along market women, along the road, this market men that are dumping this thing there.
2: Along a fair everywhere.
0: I'm not getting to a fair now, just along New Lagos Road there, by the junction there.
1: And then you hear the government.
0: Everything is government. The government
1: is the thing.
2: The walkway that is meant for you and I to walk through. It has been.
0: Oh my God! You can't even walk in New Bini. As you are going to New Bini, you can't even walk in the walkway now. Now, as at this time we're talking.
2: They now pass the walkway. Come to the road.
1: Anyway, so that's one thing that was has been disturbing. Another thing maybe would be we don't want to sound elitist here, but the unfortunate situation of the beggars. Let me just go right to the point. Who were on the roundabout before it was demolished? Now they have moved to under the bridge, right? And you know, it seems like it's beginning to cause a nuisance to some people in the area.
3: Brand new bridge.
0: I thank God that the Ministry of Women Affairs are picking up those mentally enhanced.
1: So that's the start.
0: Maybe they will get to those people too by the time it's been completed, because you and I will not want to see such kind of things in that place. Because I bet you, when that bridge is completed, you can use that for a video.
1: It's going to be beautiful.
0: You can take some documentary there. Mm-hmm. I see it's as beautiful as that. Yeah. So when that time comes, I think the ministries, those involved, will activate the punitive measure, or just pick all these people and take them to one cool place to be relaxing. I just think so.
1: All right. So let's get right to the what's trending. We're talking about, let's start from health, right? Since we are still around that area this morning. I'm talking about the hantavirus. Is this something to cause alarm? We don't know yet, but I've got the WHO president, Tedros Ghebreyesus, given a statement, just talking about the virus, and we'll be going through the affected areas because, yes, the gestation period is 6 weeks. That's a month and 2 weeks. You can be walking around a month and 2 weeks and not know that you've had it.
3: That's insane.
1: So that's something. That's something to actually cause a little bit of alarm. But here is the voice of WHO, our organization chief, Tedros Ghebreyesus.
4: 5 of the 8 cases have been confirmed as hantavirus, and the other 3 are suspected. Given the incubation period of the Andes virus, which can be up to 6 weeks, it's possible that more cases may be reported. While this is a serious incident, WHO assesses the public health risk as low. 5 of the 8 cases have been confirmed as hantavirus, and the other 3 are suspected. Given the incubation period of the Andes virus, which can be up to 6 weeks, it's possible that more cases may be reported. While this is a serious incident, WHO assesses the public health risk as low. Five of the eight cases have been confirmed as hantavirus, and the other three are suspected. Given the incubation period of the...
1: Yeah, so you heard it. That's the voice of Tedros Ghebreyesus. Well, health authorities are tracking the outbreak of the, they call it the Andes hantavirus, linked to the cruise ship MV Honduras, which departed from Argentina in early April. And this specific strain is highly concerning because it can spread through close human to human contact. So just the way just close human contact. Okay. Like if you're close to me, I'm close to you. Just the way COVID was spread at that time.
2: And it kills too.
1: Unfortunately, very bro, fast. It kills very quickly. And there are some countries that are considered susceptible or on high alert due to passengers disembarking. And we have Argentina. It's one identified as the likely origin of the virus. South Africa, currently treating currently treating a critically ill British passenger in Johannesburg. I know Johannesburg is a hotspot for foreign interaction. We have another passenger died upon arrival at South African emergency department. So yes, it's lethal. We have the Netherlands. Right, that's
2: Netherlands.
1: Netherlands, yes.
0: Amsterdam, yeah.
1: As the ship is Dutch flagged, the government is overseeing the response and has received medical evacuation of its crew members. Switzerland as well, a confirmed case in Zurich. United Kingdom, several British nationals were on board.
3: Wow.
1: Spain, the ship is currently en route to somewhere in the Canary Islands. It's Italy as well. Italy, just like our lady this morning in the news. Anyways, Italy. Cabo Verde. That's Cape Verde.
2: Cape Verde.
1: St. Helena. France, Germany, and Belgium.
0: Wow.
1: It's Singapore as well. So, yeah. So, I went on to, like, ask what the symptoms are.
2: Two African countries, and it's of concern.
5: Yeah, NCDC
2: issue. Yeah, NCDC issue. Yeah, raise up.
5: Because, so, wake up and...
2: Yeah, Cape Verde is in West Africa.
1: That's in West Africa.
2: It's close to us here.
1: So, right now, there's no specific cure. There's no vaccine. No approved antiviral drug. Treatment relies entirely on early medical intervention.
3: Mm-hmm.
1: And now the symptoms, right? You'll be wanting to know what are the symptoms.
3: Yeah.
1: Ivy, did you just cough?
3: Oh no!
1: Did you just cough? Ivy, what's that?
3: Please.
1: Anyways, high fever, usually above 38 degrees Celsius. Oh, really high fever.
3: That's very high.
1: Severe muscle aches, that's specifically in large groups muscles like your thigh, your back. Then gastrointestinal issues, that's nausea, vomiting, diarrhea, abdominal pain, that's all of that. And headaches, dizziness, extreme fatigue. Then in the late stage, about 4 to 10 days after the first symptoms appear, the disease can suddenly crash and become life-threatening. So in 10 days, so you have 6 weeks of not showing any symptoms, carrying it. Then once you start showing symptoms, you've got 10 days. So you have shortness of breath in about 4 to 10 days. You have shortness of breath, which is the hallmark of the hantavirus. Pulmonary syndrome, it feels like a tight band around the chest, fluid in the lungs. Oh God. Low blood pressure and shock. The heart struggles to pump enough blood. And right now there's no magic pill or fix. It's just treating the symptoms until you can stabilize, I guess.
3: That's
1: fluid management.
3: Scary.
1: Yeah. Are we looking at? So another video has been circulating, which is of Bill Gates saying that the next virus is going to be ridiculous. But Sugar Baby, you want to say something?
3: Yeah. What is it? Although there's no cure or vaccine, but there are ways to prevent it.
1: Okay. How do we do that?
3: Just cleaning your environment.
1: Just like COVID, man.
3: Like the droppings. Make sure you seal your food. Cover your foods and all those things that you know you eat. Seal them properly away from all this rodent and wash your hands regularly as well because of their urination.
6: It's just like COVID.
3: It's so similar like Lassa fever too as well.
6: Yeah, as well, yeah, true.
3: So it's just similar. So keep your workplaces clean, use safe cleaning methods if rodent droppings are present, and That is pretty much it.
0: Oh, wow, I think that's the center scary. Of the health sector, not an issue, actually puts a really red alert on this now.
6: Mm-hmm.
0: And before we start getting to now, because Nigeria is one, Muntilan Mohammed International Airport. It's one big place that you see
6: people coming,
0: trooping in and out.
3: It's not even about people coming. We have rodent infestation here in Nigeria.
0: Yeah, not even.
1: Yeah, but the particular strain of that virus, it's going to be more close.
3: Rodents can be mutated to have that.
0: This is not Lassa.
1: No. We have Lassa. Like, it's going to be harder for that to happen. But yeah. what's really going to happen is the close person to person contact. And you look at central hubs like Johannesburg, my guy. Like Nigerians.
6: I have such a witty statement.
1: Oh gosh, I think I know where you're getting to.
6: So that's how when you said Johannesburg, I'm sorry, a part of me is like, ooh, is that the punishment for xenophobia?
1: Just kidding. We have what people are calling maybe Bill Gates' prediction about this. Mm-hmm. A lot of people have been fingering. Not to use it like that, but you know, pointing a finger at Bill Gates, right? pointing a finger at Bill Gates because of his very strange stances about things like GMOs and all that stuff. But here is him talking about the virus.
7: And it won't be the last pandemic. The next one could be far more severe. I mean, this one, it killed millions. It was awful. We got the vaccine. You know, actually, President Trump's leadership was a factor in getting that out quickly. And so when I spoke to him, I said, okay, here's some other medical innovations, including a thing called an HIV cure that could be accelerated. So, we should be more prepared both for a pandemic. I'd say that's still number one. You can worry about nuclear war. You can worry about AI.
8: There's plenty
7: to worry about.
1: So he already gave us like a little, he said he gave us AI. I mean, that's already a big worry.

0: now. This is a husband to one celebrity now. He was denying it, like, no. But anyway, they still went ahead with their whole sexual
1: escapade.
0: So at the end of the day, they actually took videos in that whole threesome.
1: I mean,
0: they took a lot of videos. So the man, after the lady now went to go and make more inquiries, mm-hmm. she now found out that indeed he was actually a celebrity's
1: husband.
2: Yeah. Husband.
0: So she now like, okay, and she had been giving him money. Can you imagine? This 23-year-old
1: apparently,
0: girl,
1: this 23-year-old girl was fitting some dudes as well.
2: Shame on.
1: So it wasn't a situation where this young girl was in a desperate attempt to claim his money. No, she's boxed up.
0: Yeah, she's boxed up, you know.
2: She's a rich, she's a baddie. Oh, a rich kid. I love it.
0: Okay, so this man, okay, when he now saw that there was a lot of heat, he now decided to travel, okay, and promised he was going to pay her back all the money he owed her.
1: Yeah, it wasn't Dash, by the way. He owed her the money.
0: Yeah, so he traveled, and after some period of time, she got news that the man has died. So that the whole matter would just die like that. But she still got information. The man is not yet
2: what
0: dead.
2: What kind of
0: but
2: life is
0: imagine
2: that?
0: Imagine the whole thing at play
1: just
0: here.
1: So, it's so...
0: A man of that reputation,
1: first
0: Chris,
1: of all, why you
0: playing that
1: you
0: kind
1: fake,
0: of...
1: you fake your own death.
0: That kind of 419 kind of thing. Like, I think he's way older than to be... He's, a man of his prestige, you have to defend your
2: married
0: gender.
2: Man.
0: No, you have to defend your gender in this case.
3: I've not done threesome like you said.
1: And I have, Chris. Come on now.
3: I've done threesome, foursome. So
1: I haven't.
0: I think it's your age group. This man is your age group.
1: Just generally, it's very strange to see a man jump around like this,
3: men
1: going as far as to fake his own
3: women will stain your wife
1: to fake his own death. Yeah, but you said that while this was going on, she might have been pregnant, right? While this cheating was going on.
0: Yes, the Laura might have been pregnant at that period. So
1: there's a statistic that you know.
3: You said the wife introduced this girl to him.
0: No. They went for a meeting, like one kind of event, like that, and he met this 23-year-old hot baddie, and he decided to make the girl his girlfriend.
1: Okay. Well,
0: you know all these old men, these Gen X people that like to put all them on
1: them. Yeah, crazy for them.
3: Why are you touching your face now?
1: If it's crazy for them.
3: Is it a bad thing?
1: Right. It's a ridiculous story. I'm sad for Linda Ikeji. Laura Ikeji. To have her business out in the open like this. She was trying to be the strongest warrior, but she just couldn't do it anymore.
2: And they had to release a video.
1: It's the video that just kills.
3: That's what I'm saying. Must everything be on social media?
1: No, you know, just chest it. I don't understand. Just chest it. We have Sisi Alagbo. We have... there's another one, another Big Brother housemate that just leaked this morning. There's another video that just...
3: Did the girl release the sex tape?
0: Yeah, she's releasing them bit by bit now.
1: Yeah, because the man...
2: it's a movie something. She had better make her money and put that on the streaming platform or something. Don't
1: but anyways,
2: it out for free.
1: That is all we have in the trending news. We have to move to the papers. If you're just joining us, welcome. We're a bit late to the papers, but we'll see how much we can cover. The more interesting stories, we'll be going into the... we'll be taking more into the story, the more interesting headlines that we come across. Here are the numbers to call.
3: Man, I put it on social media.
1: 0904-436-2225. Okay, going in, Vanguard newspaper, Oyo 2027, Makin Day has not endorsed any successor. And that's what his aide is saying. Governor Sheyi Makin Day of Oyo State has not named any successor yet to contest the 2027 governorship election. That's what Dr. Suleiman Olaniwaju, a media aide, has said. In a statement issued on Thursday, in Ibadan, Olaniwaju, the governor's special advisor, media, dismissed reports on social media that Makin Day had named Mr. Bimbo Adekombi as his preferred successor. If you want to read more about that, you can head to the papers. Those who kill while shouting Allahu Akbar will go to hell. And that's what the Sultan is saying. Those who kill are criminals and not Muslims. And that's what the Sultan said. The Sultan of Sokoto, Sa'ad Abubakar III, yesterday said anyone who takes an innocent life whilst shouting God is great is going to hell and would pay for such evil. The Sultan added that much violence often, of the often described, he added that much of the

0: Ireland, rather, often described as religious, is being misunderstood, deepening suspicion and mistrust. So if you want to read more about that, you can head to the Vanguard newspaper. We have Fanny Kayode appointed Nigeria's ambassador designate to South Africa. He's got a lot on his plate. Hopefully he can get it sorted out. US awaits Iran's response to latest deal offer, or else Trump will blow them away. El Rufai's son dumps APC. Three others reps defect to new parties. We also have Netanyahu says no terrorist immune after Israel kills Hezbollah commander. So we still see Israel pushing the offensive. Israeli Prime Minister Benjamin Netanyahu on Thursday claimed responsibility for killing a senior officer, a senior Hezbollah commander in Beirut the previous day, saying no terrorist is immune from Israeli strikes. Last night, we eliminated in the heart of Beirut the commander of Hezbollah's Radwan force, Netanyahu said in a video released by his office, now referring to an elite Hezbollah unit. Let's see here. Xenophobia. We can't watch our citizens humiliated in your country. And that's what the federal government is telling South Africa, the stance that we're having. Presidential race is not a computer game. I'll consult widely. That's what Jonathan said. We've gone into that story already. U.S. to revoke citizenship of naturalized Americans found guilty of fraud, which is, okay, naturalized, that's for those who have, you know, who came into the country and are in some way have been able to get a green card or become part of the American populace. All right, so that's all we have in the Vanguard newspaper right here. We go over to
1: Daily Post,
0: yes. Right,
1: so let's crack on with Daily Post. We'll begin with politics. Fubara government, our best chance to escape weakest self-aggrandizement. This is coming from Tam George. And we have here, windstorm ravages Kebbi communities and destroys home. Windstorm ravages Kebbi communities and destroy home.
0: Just like what Nimet has predicted. Yeah, they've predicted. Brace up.
1: Going back to politics, 2027, Muslims should produce Nest or your governor. Coming from ICC, Muslims should produce Nest or your governor. And still giving you politics, six Yobe APC Guber aspirant reject Wiley's adoption and insist on fair contest. And we have Lagos 2027, ex-governorship candidate Funsho Doherty dumps ADC. And we have 2027, the impartial Olofu tells INEC as he picks Benue South ADC senatorial form. Still on politics, 2027, Lagos APC promises aspirant free fair governorship primary. And on entertainment, Burna Boy to feature on official 2026 FIFA World Cup anthem. And that's all we have from Daily Post this morning.
0: All right, and we will be going to the Punch newspaper. But your reactions have started coming in. I've seen them. We'll get to them shortly. Let's see if we have any more interesting headlines right here. Let's start on the Punch newspaper. Primary election, APC faces consensus, push resistance in states. Let's see here. All right. So let's see if we can take your calls as that's happening. 0904-436-2225. Be a part of the show right here. Yes, we have here APC, consensus push, face resistance in states. We also have here Jonathan considers comeback as court hears eligibility suit today. So that's one thing we're going to keep our eyes focused on today as you go around partying and having the rest of the day. Just know that we would know the eligibility at the end of the day. And it's going to be interesting, the outcome, you know, although Jonathan has not given any statement confirming or disputing whether he would run or not. He's just said he will consult widely. We have here updated PGF denies report of Uzodinma's removal as chairman. That's the... we also have China slams UK over ex-Hong Kong cop spying conviction. All right, let's see if we can just get into the reactions here. I'm seeing some headlines on the Punch newspaper, but they seem to be you know, they seem to be reoccurring. So let's see. Hello, welcome to the show. Hello.
2: Hello. Yeah, good morning.
0: Good morning. What's your name and where are you calling us from?
2: Yeah, I'm calling from Kukuru. Let us say to be precise. Maxine is my name.
0: All right. Welcome.
2: Maxine, yes. Court to hear Jonathan legibility suit.
0: Yes, sir.
2: The court, I think they are becoming political. This is my personal view. This case has been treated since before 2023. The court is easy to hear it. Our court, I think they are paying to destroy democracy. I want to draw us back a little bit. In Cross River State, a particular governor has ruled 9 years. 9 years. He did 9 years. I'm not going to call his name. Cross River State, go across here. He ruled 9 years. He took hold more than twice. He has taken hold more than twice. So even a former governor of Delta State has taken hold 3 times. So they should not be telling us. If Jonathan want to contest, I think that case should be heard and concluded, because I believe Jonathan has the right to take another shot. That is why he said he's consulting. The judiciary of Nigeria should help Nigeria to save democracy. What they are doing is not democracy. It's not helping democracy in Nigeria. That is my take this morning. Thank you.
0: All right. Thank you very much for your reactions. Very much needed there. So everyone agree with what he said, or let's see if you agree. Let us know. You can call us right here on the show. Hello, welcome.
3: Good morning. I'm Osaro.
0: Good morning, Osaro. Where are you calling us from?
3: From South Road.
0: All right, welcome.
3: Please, my first suggestion is that this judiciary system of a thing, why it's just like a lukewarm, is that they should make law to be complete independent body, so that somebody that occupies the office who also go to election cannot be controlled by the executive. So because it is controlled by the executive, that is why we are seeing what we are seeing. So let the whole Nigeria push forward that the office should be totally independent, that they should also go there by election, so that the executive nor the legislature cannot be controlling the judiciary. That's number one. Then as for Peter Obisa, why they are afraid of that man? They know that that is the only man that can deal with anybody, because the masses so much love that man because of his potentials. What I suggest for him, the first mistake he makes, I want to remember him now. If this message can go to him, to any of you, please, that they should put in the structures. Somebody that says structure doesn't work, it works. In all the states, in all the local governments, in all the wards, in all the vote polling units, let this new party we have decided to have representatives that will be their eye in the process of vote, that can take the results of the election, of the vote cast, so that they can use that as an evidence to stand against the opposition party that is trying to manipulate everything.
0: Well said.
3: I hope people are listening to what I say now. This message is very important. They are afraid that it has been. Let those people that are criticizing it continue. If you do not have criticism as a man, you are not qualified to be a man. Even there is another adage in the world that what a little child is looking for, it does not see it. People say, they have even had me to it before.
0: All right, sir.
3: So that is the thing. Please. Let this person go to Peter Obi, that they should put in people to represent him and receive the results that is going to come out.
0: All right.
3: So that they cannot, they are planning this manipulation. That is why we people are seeing what we are seeing.
0: All right, thank you for your reaction.
4: Well said, let me get to that.
0: All right.
4: Well said, we talking about structure. As we speak, there are so many persons that were in ADC before. I know that for Edo State, in some local governments in Edo South here, they've already started inaugurating their chairman at the award level, at the local government level. So I think their chairman, their public relations officer, vice chairman, and all that. That's the executives in NDC. So I think that is going on swiftly as they are defecting. And again, if you say structure, it is the people actually that are that is the structure. We saw a Labour Party that people said, oh, no structure. We had over 6.1 million voters in 2023. You understand? So I know in as much as you say, there should be structures at the local government, at the world level and all that. Again, it is the people that forms the executive, and it is the people that will still go there to cast the votes. So side by side, while they are doing their inaugurating their executive, people, they should also converse for people, the electorate, to also vote. So I don't think they are also sleeping in their duties.
0: Okay. All right. Well said. So we're still taking reactions here, but let's go into WhatsApp. Let's see what messages you've dropped for us. It says, good morning to everybody in the EBS Empire family. I'm Louise, texting from Time Ceramic in Utesi. I will consult widely. He's saying fantastic. So we can have the choice between two great leaders. We can either have Peter Obi or good luck Ebele Jonathan. However, with Wike shattering PDP out of his greed and it will be already in the NDC, where will the consultation lead Goodluck Jonathan to? The PDP will not have a candidate. Even if there is a candidate, he will be weakened to allow PDP supporters vote BAT on the basis of Wike's arrangements. Again, Goodluck Jonathan can serve out of his second term, if successful. 2027 will be very interesting if Goodluck Ebele Jonathan throws his hat into the ring, much as I want to see him return. We have a very decent, sincere, upright and trusted man called Peter Obi vying for the position. Now, Goodluck Ebele Jonathan will not make the move. If we go by the new rule, Akpabio is not qualified to be Senate President. That's him talking about that situation. Reacting to that, he said, this is the right thing to do. The earlier amendment was undemocratic and illegal. Good to see that common sense prevailed at the end of the day. What Akpabio was thinking, Oshomole will surely have an upper hand against him, because if he remains the closest ally of Tinubu from the south-south, he was initially penciled down as by Tinubu as a preferred Senate president, but first-time rule, which has been the Senate norm, made it unable for Oshomole to be Senate president. Akpabio is too desperate, and he will not become Senate president from June next year, and they will convene the next Senate except Tinubu intervenes. And that's from, Luis from Time Ceramic. We have one here. It says, good morning, my good people of EBS. Thank God it's Friday and AK Market Day. Kudos to Edo State Security Command for discovering and destroying the hideout of kidnapper Kingpin Jerry Okoyomo, who we want to continue hearing this kind of news. These evil people should be wiped out of society. Those that kill their fellow human beings while shouting Allahu Akbar will really go to hell. They should know this and repent from their evil ways. Nice day from Altima the Great, Uwelu Motor Spare Parts in Benin City. Much reaction still coming in, but let's go to the phone lines again and see who's there.
5: Hello, good morning.
0: Good morning. What's your name and where are you calling us from?
5: All right, my name is Austin. I'm calling from Country Hope.
0: Hello, Austin. How you doing?
5: Yes, I want to talk about President Jonathan coming up again.
0: Okay.
5: I'm a huge fan of President Jonathan, but this is not the best time for him to come again, because this is the time of Peter Obi. So he should allow and support Peter Obi. Mm-hmm. Now he's coming is to come and divide Peter Obi's votes, and I will not take that from him.
0: No, he hasn't said he would. He's coming yet. It's the people.
5: Yes, that's his politics. His politics. That's how they start. You say he wants to. He wants to consult all those things. His politics.
0: Mm-hmm.
5: He should just counsel it from his mind and support it. I just wish he's hearing me right now.
0: Just mind. He should have come last year.
5: He really wanted to save Nigeria. He should have come 2023. Not now. Right. Now is division. Now it means that they are sending him to come and divide with Obi's votes. Thank you, sir.
0: All right, Austin. Very strong but clear opinion there. Let's see if we have other messages coming in here. He says, good morning, EBS Morning Drive. Hard drugs, fuel, kidnapping, cultism, terrorism, etc. There should also be a whistleblower policy to expose drug dealers and sale points in our communities. Demolition of houses of kidnappers is like a dismissal of policemen culpable in murder and other human rights abuses. After that, what next? What about speedy justice and signing of death warrants by governors after the trial and conviction? We have to stop this culture of settlement when the law is broken. The full weight of the law should be brought down to serve as the deterrent. Are we going to rehabilitate these guys as prodigals, as Judo says, what he's saying, talking about the cultists and whether demolishing the households and their structures is good enough. But if you do hear it, the households that get demolished are being actively used to carry out this activity. So, hereby demolishing these structures would actually solve the problem in some way. At least it would help. Hello, welcome.
6: Good morning.
0: Good morning.
6: This is Otomar Great. I want you to commend our past president, Goodall Jonathan. Okay. They met him yesterday. And I love what he answered to those that visited him. He asked them, how many of you have voters' card? They are telling me that to come out and contest. They are telling me, how many of you vote captain? That's a good question. Not person. You can't sort of person. He go ahead and drawing to beat that person. So that's what I thought. I said it all. And I asked them, how many of you have voters? How many of you are going to vote that day? Because many Nigerians, I go ask many Nigerians. Many are believing that I concluded that I will not vote in 2027. Why? You want changes. You want things to go on well for Nigeria. And you want to come and vote. You have concluded that your vote will not count. Who told you? Come out and do your own. And leave the rest to God and the INEC. So that is the thing. I love that man. The answer that he gave to those people. How many are you going to vote that day? And none of them answered that question. Thank you, my brother. Nice day.
0: All right. Thank you for that reaction there. Yeah, you can still leave your reactions on the show, 0904-436-2225. Do you agree with what you've heard so far? Hello, welcome.
7: Yeah, good morning.
0: Good morning. What's your name and where are you calling us from?
7: Yes, this is Obioma. I'm calling from Mission Road Market.
0: Obioma, how are you doing? Good morning.
7: I'm doing fine. And how are you too?
0: I'm doing well. We thank the Lord.
7: Oh, that's very good. From Jonathan's response, voter apathy. What has caused voter apathy in Nigeria? It's not fast. Because our vote doesn't count always. Voters intimidation, harassment, vote buying. And at the end of the day, you see a governor will just enter into a collection center, bail up everybody, and start changing results. That alone can cause voter apathy. When you now go to police station, you want to go and vote, you carry your hat in your hand. You don't know whether you will return home alive or you will be made for life. All these are the causes of voter apathy. Until we sanitize that area, when somebody commits crime in the voting center, let that person be arrested and then prosecuted. Not you just leave that person. And while the person is killed, he just go free. Then on another area, federal government said, we cannot wash. Why our citizens are being killed in South Africa. That's a very nice one. But then, what is happening in Lagos since late 2022 today is even more than what is happening in South Africa. And Nigerians watch helplessly while these things happen. Nobody says something. What? Nobody wants to condemn them. And at the end of it, yes, business has been destroyed. People have been harassed. People from the South East, their sin and the sin they committed is not because they voted a candidate of their choice. And this will use government policy to victimize these people. It's just that the records are there, everything, nothing is changing. So people should let us face one area. Because our people say, when you are looking for life inside your head, then you look for teeth inside the ground. So let us watch, do that area before we now begin to talk on Saturday. That's my take this morning. Thank you and God bless. All because right. No journalist wants to hear this.
0: Yeah, thank you. Thank you. Well, I want to hear it. I want to hear it and I want to hear more. But what is happening in Lagos? I remember I got wind of...
4: You made strong allegations there.
0: I remember getting small winds of some marginalized traders saying that because of their tribe being marginalized. That happened. Is this still going on? Let us know. Send us pictures, please.
4: Yeah, some of them, their shops
0: video
4: were
0: evidence.
4: Locked.
0: Yes, they were locked. Some were destroyed. We did hear of that. So please let us know if it's still going on because that's horrible and it doesn't belong in Nigeria. We are one. All right.
8: Hello, good morning.
0: Hi, good morning. Please turn down the volume of your radio set before we proceed.
8: Okay,
0: all right.
8: How are you?
0: What do you
8: okay
0: well?
8: Now?
0: It's better. I think we can manage.
8: Okay, my name is Mr. Wilson. I'm calling from Masaba.
0: All right, Mr. Nelson, welcome.
8: Yes. You see, the issue of Jonathan coming back, it's pop up. He has respect. The people adore him. Look at what he has created for himself. Mm-hmm. He should stay back. This is not time to come, like Mr. Austin was saying. This is not the time for him to come. Mm-hmm. Let the people, let all of us support Obi. Obi is like a spiritually anointed candidate of God. You remember very well 2009. G.D. Joshua, the student in poverty, he prophesied that any woman was going to come. And that man will get this. He said Nigeria has also been suffering. If two more comes back, we're going to suffer again. The suffering will be too much that we will invite Obi to come and we will take a hand to invite him. Now, that is why anybody want that video should check again. Let us give our vote to Obi. Let's get out of this mess we are into. It is getting too much. Deaths everywhere, the hunger everywhere, the depression everywhere, nothing to do. Let's go Nigerians for OTP and let us get out of this. Thank you very much.
0: All right, thank you very much for your reactions here. We got a message for a text message saying, good morning, 3.8 million probe on the power sector when there is no light. This is crazy. That's 33.8 million. Oh, yeah, 33.8. What we discussed about earlier. So then bringing Nigerians back from South Africa is good, though, but any job or security ready for them here? Well,
1: no, the person asked a valid question. There should be plans for reintegration, right? You can't just bring people who most likely had a stable life where they were,
0: yeah,
1: and then bring them back to Nigeria because of some crisis and have no plans for reintegration, especially saying that this crisis could easily be abated if the Nigerian government just stepped up. So, yes, I mean, it's a question that we should ask.
0: Yeah, one more call. Hello, welcome. Or rather, keep your call.
9: Hello, good morning.
0: Hi, good morning. What's your name and where are you calling us from?
9: This is Festus from Delta State.
0: Festus, welcome. Good morning.
9: New people are talking about Peter Obi. Labour Party or Accord Party or PDP Party. There is if they win PDP, all of them will come, PDP will come out, APC will enter, or PDP, they are working together. They will still go back there. The bad will still go back there. Okay. If they win APC, APC will wipe out, the Labour Party will enter. It will be much better. That APC will win, the Labour Party will pack, the Labour Party will pack, join them. What are we fighting for? Yeah,
0: feedback
9: people there.
0: Okay, if that is your reaction, thank you very much for that. Don't forget, you can still call us in 0904-436-2225. Here's good morning, EBS crew. Please, why didn't the government start with Oyedo in this evacuation of mentally mentally unstable people? I saw many of them in Ring Road. Yeah, you said I saw a lot of them in Ring. This is Alex. Alex, you know what? Send us pictures of the location and then we'll make sure the women affairs.
4: It's not to also say that all the destitute or lunatics in where the local government has been totally evacuated from the streets. No, but the government started from Oedo.
0: Yeah.
4: Yes.
0: All right. So, Alex, you hear that? All right. More reactions coming in. I think we might have to call it a show. Hello. Welcome.
10: Hello.
0: Hi. Good morning. What's your name? Where?
10: Yeah. So, be on my call back. So, I want to talk about this evacuation of mentally challenged people in Benin City, all just right. For example.
0: Right.
10: To me, it's the right good things. I said so because this is, they have done it severally and it never works.
0: Mm.
10: But if I'm to suggest, there's a place which neuropsychiatric hospital we say you have in my, we call it my 18, just immediately after the Ovia River. When you go there, very serene environment, calm, with all facilities. If they can still use there to bring in these people and take care of them. But how will we take care of this type of people, especially some of them that have been in this condition for many years? Unless psychiatric doctors will be available to take care of them. Otherwise, before the next 1 or 2 weeks or even 1 month, all of them are back in the city center. In another way, let them just buy clothes and begin to clothe them while they roam the street. Otherwise, it's a wide goose chase if they don't handle it properly. Thank you
4: very much, Mr.
0: That is all we can take for today. But you do have to commend the effort being made in the first place. But at the same time, there needs to be good rehabilitation as well. All right. So if you have been listening from the beginning of the show, I'll say may your pockets be full. Right? Yeah.
4: For Friday enjoyment.
0: May your pockets be full for Friday enjoyment till you come back on Monday for the new blessing.
11: Yes.
0: Yeah.
11: Be safe, my people. Be safe.
0: Be safe. Please don't drink and drive.
11: If you drive, don't drink.
0: Good morning.

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3: My people, I salute una. The ear when I they take the listen to me, God no go let the ear get problem. Oh. The voice when I they listen to na voice of Chief Yabi Etaishi. Waiting be that your problem. We be say you don't put hand for jaw. You don't travel because of this problem. And you don't waka waka because of this problem. But the problem, the sickness still remain the same. Sickness name be say, may you hide me, na be sickness name. If you hide sickness, sickness is ready to expose you. May you not talk, say, because say you don't visit all those 419. All those people will be say they don't chop your money. We be say you can't tire. May you no tire, no relax. If person they fight battle, you must fight that battle finish. Battle to finish, naim go make you a man. So no relax. No talk, say, you don't take this one, you don't take that one, the thing no Greek work well. Naim make me they pray every morning. God, though, any sickness, we be say, go come here, be a place. We be say, no go get solution. May God no let that person know where I dey. But if you don't know where I dey, you don't know, say, yes, God already assigned you to me to solve your problem. Because human being are God sent to human being. Human being, God no go come down, come help you. Now, human be na go send say make you can't take help you. So you when you dey get challenges, you dey get problem for inside your body, we be say you don't take so medicine. The sickness no Greek work well. May you can seek an expert advice. You be person we be say you don't get some kind of sickness before, whether na long time infection or new time infection or the infection don't take for inside your body. We be say you no can understand how your body be. Now you know how your body be before when you dey healthy, but now you no can dey healthy again. You know as the thing can dey work up, the thing can dey work up for inside your body. All these things na problem. We be say you not supposed to dey inside our body naturally. There are problem where we say we human being we dey use our hand they cause by ourselves because of negligence, because of I don't care attitude, because of say we don't look and say this sickness no go fit do me anything. But sickness name, if you leave sickness for inside your body, the more you live up, the more you go they grow for inside your body, and the more you go they destroy many things for inside your body. Your immunity go come dey low. That is why I talk say immune booster it dey very very good, and they take medicine where you go detoxify your system. Detoxification it is very very necessary. We get medicine where we say we fit take detoxify your system. Where we say even though you are not sick or you dey sick, where you don't take those herbal medicine, you go come detoxify your system. We get different kind of herbal medicine. We get different kind of herbs where we say go. They very useful for inside your body. Among them, we get Telferia occidentalis, we get Vaninum triangularia, we get Osimum grandissimum, we get Triculia africana. We get a lot of medicinal herbs where we say if it they help you, they solve many problems for inside your body. You will be saying so every month that you sick so malaria. You don't sick, you don't buy medicine. The thing no green work well. When you sick today, you take medicine, you well tomorrow. All these things, the sickness go come back. Waiting they make your sickness they come back. We be say when you don't use medicine, we be say the medicine don't work small. The thing can't relieve you, can't come back again. I go let you know by the time me and you see 1-to-1. That is why you need to see Chief Iyabie Tayeche. We don't dey gidigba, we learn gidigba, and we don't dey this Benin for long period of time. Close to 30 years now where we don't dey. If we don't know what it would they do, if we know they hear Iyabie name, that is why we dey here. No, you no go fall for the hand of all those 419. No go fall for the hand of all those people where they go play you, they will collect your money, and you don't go see result. And no go fall for the hand of people where they say they go tell you say they be Iyabie agent. Iyabie no get agent too. If you won't see me, you come my office. We dey for Benin Asaba Expressway by Uromi Junction for those people where they dey Agbo, for Uromi Junction, for Agbo, for Delta State. And you where you dey Benin, our head office still remain the same. We dey Igbinoba Street. Igbinoba Street there when you dey go Oluku side, you draw for Mobile Filling Station for there. Once you reach that Mobile Filling Station, the next street where Mango Tree, the under that Mango Tree, take a care there. Tell them say you dey go Iyabie place. Now there our head office dey. And you where you dey Saple Road, you dey Agbo Park, you dey Rama Park, you dey Ring Road side. We don't dey Area Street now. 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You draw for that where those Malan dey change money for Area Street. where then they change dollars. You enter the number 31, you will see yeah, BA there. 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My GSM number, in case you want to talk to Yah BA, you feel call my number 080-3410-2250. I repeat 080-3410-2250. 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

0: Hello.
1: Yes, my good people, now good morning for this very morning. We will do so for EBS Radio here for Aduawa. We greet you now. 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
1: Yes, now EBS Wakabat be this Friday edition, and then the Friday matter, we they talk about people where they take drug, where if it go cost metal, Giscala, and security matter. Now we would look into every Friday for EBS Waka. Yes, my name na comrade Agbakman, one of Africa. I dey here gidigba for EBS Waka, but my people may not stay tuned because we not ready, because today on we see get special person where you go see follow us to talk about the matter. For the benefit of those that will just join us for the very first time for this program, na EBS Waka About Be This, and a phone-in program, when the time comes, we will see open phone, you officially contribute your own quarter. See, tell us how you do it. And boy, if you open phone, you want to call us, we don't get you. 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When the time comes, you will call us. The number now 090-44-36-2225. 090-44-36-2225. Just write and down, never call.
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1: Yes, EBS Waka About Friday edition. We get Pasong for Build the Year. Pasong, happy Friday, because every Friday na good Friday to be, and I believe say na see good Friday to all of La Pasong. Good morning for this very morning,
4: comrades. I back my greet you specially, my people for us. Una good morning. Na me una brother, una pikin, una friend, una real guy Pasong. We day here this morning on Friday edition of Waka About. You say today we talk about drugs. Those are our brothers and our small sisters, our friends out there where they do our drugs. Today we will talk about them. You will want to listen to us? Listen well. When time reach to call, just call in. We will still tell you some little solution on a good morning.

Yes, today we go look out because many things happen for those states where not to take now. We have the Congo Road. Can they pick people where get metallurgy scholar? We'll talk about that one. We'll also talk about the demolition where they go do for where you know, so too far from here. We can see finance people where they do, they don't tell us, say remove hand for batting, remove hand for kidnapping, remove hand for drug and all those stuff. But some people say they no go here, say they must see continue, but they don't go cash one, they don't demolish and they don't recover many people. Where people where they follow that they do the job. So those say it will say kudos.

0: my people.
1: Yes, we don't work out. We can't get a person where you want to us. Francis Utai Siri. Good morning, Elga Francis. How
2: good
1: you
2: morning,
1: doing?
2: My Elga.
1: How you doing?
2: I salute all of you. I'll be Francis Utai Siri.
1: Yes.
2: I'm from Urugu in Delta State, but yeah. I'm based. I've been in our state, now I'm married.
1: Now
2: all
1: married.
2: My children, so I did Benin for many years.
1: Oh. Oh, that's great. How long you don't did Benin now?
2: Don't pass 30 years.
1: Don't pass 30 years?
2: Yes, yes.
1: How old you don't did now?
2: 16th May, this month, or 16th. I will be 74 years.
1: Oh, 74. Happy birthday.
3: Congratulations in advance.
1: Yes, you know, say men, you know, they had it to measure age. Well, if not woman.
2: Wait till they had that. Not God give me the
1: women, life. Women, some
3: you feel the wobble. You feel the thing. You see why they answer.
2: 74 years.
1: 74 years.
2: Grace of God.
1: That's the grace of God. So, it good, say, person who we want to talk to now. He don't last 74 years old, man. By next week, yeah. And we'll follow us to celebrate Francis Otesiri.
2: Otesiri.
1: Otesiri says, he's here with us. So today, we're looking to many things, especially what just happened, because we don't talk and say, may they remove people, all those metal discala, people where he heard, he can't be like, say, he get as be. Some na drug where they take, cause some. Some na mistake, na he cause their own. Some now, they'll say, that cause their own different things. Now they cause metal discala for town, and they will come and say the government that they pack them come out. But Francis, you see the matter where it happened, where they don't they carry people where get metal discala for road.
2: I see, and then a good work they do for them, that good work because. Just as with the talker, for robots, or when a rope, but I don't know, Chris Percy, they make people they laugh, but nobody go like make Chris Percy come from a family. You see, so what the government do so,
1: yes.
2: I like them because if stranger visitor come. They would they see them, they loiter, they round ring road naked, half naked, they do one kind. It not be good
3: thing for eye.
2: Not be good thing for eye at all. You get one place, we go for burial. The music never start. Chris people, when you come outside, call the dance, they don't pass 7. Now they say, why Chris people fool this time? They say, now so the Chris people fool them. That's so.
1: Okay. Some people see complain. Some people see to say, if you do party, you don't see Chris Percy can't dance. That means that party
3: never work.
1: You never work not true.
2: Who go greet Chris Percy being your junior brother? Or
3: senior. Oh, senior. Okay.
2: Nobody go greet me. Come from me family.
1: I'm your senior man. I'm your junior man. And who does this successful? Now they get friends and family. So. But most of them, see, their family, they try. They try for them, but
3: they don't try their best.
2: To cover them,
1: some of them don't try to make sure say,
2: to treat
1: them. But they say we na kuku boss okaye karakwa. So that's what the matter be. But the one way government do now, how you see them?
2: Yeah, they talk now. They try well actually. It reduce though they not gonna stop here too because many still day.
3: Am I swing?
2: It's still day. So I would like maybe they look for a good place where they go keep them. They would treat them there. You see, if person born picking, bad picking, no let throw away. You know, see?
1: Yes.
2: So this one, I can't say now government picking, now it could be because papa and mama, the family don't try, they don't tie, I don't pass them. So it could become papa picking, and government now be the papa. May they not withdraw, may they still continue.
1: Not
2: can they go somewhere where they go treat them, where they'll give them food? And in that place, they go they guide and take police or people guide them.
3: Maybe they don't feel run out.
2: Run out, that one. Another one, may they not see that thing smoke, that cigar, that drink, that thing where they made their head, they colo. May they not. If so, not see a smoke, they not see a drink.
3: They go adjust.
2: They go, their brain go they heal now. Go they, now injury. Their brain go they heal. Because they not allow them. It just carry Chris Percy, tie and put for one place. just to give her food, just to give her food, just give her food. Between a month, 2 months.
3: Body will reset.
1: Oga Francis, no, they call the Chris Percy, they call the person where you get metal discala.
2: Metal.
1: Discala, talk on.
2: Mental discard.
1: Mental discala.
2: Discala.
3: No, Okobla, I fair tell and say that you originate that English.
1: My English, we know. Metal discala. Yes. So you say person will get meta discala.
2: We get meta.
1: Discala.
2: Discala.
1: Yes, thank you.
2: Thank you.
1: All right, so, so you know, say.
2: So who get meta discala? May they can't gather them to somewhere. May they not allow them to go to smoke again.
1: Yes.
2: They drink alcohol again. Just to give them food. Any medicine they give them, within a month, 2 months, some their brain go to Canada. They go they follow
3: the reset.
1: But the way you tell the talker, you don't feel take care of them before?
2: No, but I'm an old man. Many Christian people. I'm a pastor. I don't still pray for many when they tie and they heal. You know, understand? They don't bring person from Calcutta, this fella something.
3: The girl. Republic.
2: The girl. The man, the car go to Selu clinic. He did there for 6 months, no way. They call Brigham. Now they made the tire. They not give her anything. They not smoke. You know, as they pray, Under 2 weeks, he come well. Now from Ihogbe, you know Ihogbe. Now Ihogbe, Papa has day. So I know what I'm talking about.
1: All right, that one now, me will recommend you to
2: not
1: the government.
2: Me, me not
1: recommend you.
2: Me not get me not get where to but. Truly, natural they talk so.
3: Yes.
2: Yeah. If they not see we are smoker, they not see us smoke. Those people, where they sell her for them, they see the cost wahala. Why they go give them? Because of money. Somebody picking they lost.
3: And the fishing are business that they do now.
2: Okay, business when they bitter, business when they affect blood, business when they affect brain. Why you go cause people brain to scatter people children? So that's why I say if they not allow them, go out, go smoker, go out, go drinker. Only that one alone, healing go they come. Small prayer, now you go pray. But maybe they give their food because then they eat well.
3: Yes.
1: All right, Francis, are they waiting for Sammy be say, we define solution for all these things. So the solution, you don't talk one of them, maybe they bring a cup so that you can pray. All of them. Meta discala.
2: Discala.
1: Yes.
2: Where you bring her, you go. Get where you go put them, and when they go, they pray for them.
1: Okay. Not be saying,
2: I promise that one. Not pay me anything. I will take my transport. Anywhere you keep them, I'll go pray. But protect the place. May they not drink. May they not take...
3: May they get access to those things where they use, yes.
2: They go where? Is there any sickness God cannot heal? God can heal any sickness, anybody. Natural.
1: Yes.
2: Then another thing, sir.
1: Yes.
2: The one when they inherit, that one they had too.
1: Yeah, they inherit a better discolor.
2: If forefather Chris before, if there's family, you marry, you get one family, up to four people they Chris for there. So if you go marry for there, you must born one Chris person for there.
1: They use the words where I tell you, so they use them.
2: Discolor.
1: Yeah, because Percy they. They say carpenter will do upgrade. You can't be furniture.
2: Can't be furniture.
1: Tailor will do upgrade.
2: Advance.
1: Tailor will do that good name now. Mechanic, better mechanic. Engineer. Motor engineer. Electrician, electrical.
2: Engineer.
1: Okay. So person will do this.
2: I did forget when I talk. You know, sir, don't old. The brain, the memory card.
1: You the learner now.
3: May not go for Mato.
1: All right. So the one way he inherit, say some of them, they inherit.
2: Yes.
3: Those ones are spiritual.
2: Yes, inherited spiritual. Because for family workers, people don't did before. One day, among the grandchildren.
3: Go re-originate.
2: Go re-originate. I'm telling you the truth.
1: Even though they don't fear he the person.
2: Whether the healer, whether he die with them, the thing don't. They do not spirit now.
1: So the that one, if that one see born again, you go see there inside.
2: Great grand picking, fit carry on. Great grand picking.
1: All right, I don't say everybody where they hear or say God forbid. Everybody say God forbid.
2: Don't marry Chris woman. Meta this Carlos woman.
1: No matter.
2: If you marry her, you go born one of the meta scholar.
3: You don't put Oga Francis, don't put that for work.
1: All right, you try.
2: You try.
1: So the TB say before person marry, may you
2: check the family you want marry.
1: May you see check the history. People, our use this day they check. You just see woman, you say this
2: for
1: woman
2: road, fine.
1: You say fine, or you see her for a party, or you see her for anywhere.
3: You get good face, you get good shape.
1: You say get good shape. If you don't marry her.
3: But not that.
1: But before that, they go to church and family.
2: Who the family?
1: Who the family be? The family get a problem.
2: The boy family, the girl family.
1: But when you don't come marry, now you come find and say some of the they don't get the trace of this kind of matter. So how you want to do it? Before you know now, so I remember that time one Benin actor that time with the art film. His wife can't get the same problem. Before you know, he use Yodo motor, take hit in my head. The man don't go that kid don't come. So the man don't go because the woman can't get the thing. But they can't find an answer.
2: He can't
1: hit her. So now so it be. So he good make with the check. Even people where they employ workers, he good make they see creator, make they get where they check person brain.
2: He go me one employ person. They will say they go do a test.
1: Yes.
2: Before you say bring result of test to show say you are capable, you feel do the
3: work. Yes, it's true.
1: They don't do saloon now. They do saloon. You do saloon.
2: They don't do saloon
1: with it also. Uh-huh. So that some people where don't get the problem now, you can't employ them. He go call the misbehave for the office where they put on. And make politicians see they do the same thing.
2: Not be lying.
1: Not be only workers. Politician, before you go
3: any test, office, yeah.
1: You go do the test.
2: It's very important.
3: Mental checkup.
1: So that if you go in the position, you will fit do what you promise.
2: Your family, they get what they call, they reoccur something, they continue. Maybe. Worker sickness.
1: Yes.
2: When papa sick, they enter picking. Yes. Enter grand picking. Because they go on. They happen too. So that is spiritual aspect.
1: So
2: but the area where they take cigar, they take drink. Now that one come up.
3: Hard drugs.
2: Hard drug, man. Yes. Hard drugs.
1: You take her. You go cough.
3: You go scatter brain.
2: Look, you might be like ordinary tree. Look, you might be like paper. So. It's important.
1: Okay, so I will continue work out for all this one. I will take reduce our team for this matter.
2: The first is make them know, identify the problem. Whether or not you went only take hand cause. Whether or not you went the cause are for bad thing when they do. They call the swear for her.
1: You can't result to that one.
2: Apple. Then the other one. Whether it come from the family.
1: And they want to trace all this one. Huh?
2: They will first carry them go to the place. And then they treat them. And then they take the recover. They go to make some confession. They go to talk and so on and so forth. Like woman when you get a banje spirit. When they pray for her, some of them go to talk the water, the river where they come from. That's what they help pastor. To quicken.
1: Not be everybody where God bind your spirit. They want me you remove her from there now.
2: That you want that bind go kill her now.
1: No, some people where they help them. You know that one.
2: If devil help person, what he go do?
1: No, call them devil for here because now you get your own religion where you believe. Some people now bind be their own religion. Some now. You know, if we call their own.
2: Let's if demon they press your head.
1: Forget what it be demon. What it be
2: Satan
1: demon?
2: Be demon
1: no, Satan is not demon. More will not go into religion. Demon. If they ask you to define demon, now you say Satan and demon. Who be Satan? Where is the Satan? Where is he? Where be he house?
2: Okay,
1: who
2: question,
1: be there?
2: Your question.
1: More will leave that one.
2: More
1: will leave that one because we know if they talk Satan, yeah. Mm. So anything where person fee say in one serve, being serve him. So they serve Ogun, so they serve Omila. Now their own be that one. You know, if he can come, tell them say now the one where you deserve now be the ultimate. Some are Muslim, some are Christian.
2: Okay.
1: So more will leave that matter on.
2: I hear
1: so,
2: you.
1: How we want to make sure say our youth come on for all these things where they take.
2: this thing where government do so. When they come carry their soul, at least the fathers, the mothers, they will still show their children. Come see people where drug. Don't mudo. Because the government don't they pack it and come out to. If you not stop, now so your government will still carry you come out, go dump for somewhere.
1: Okay, so this one will help. It will help people make the remove small hand from the matter.
2: Yes, now put the smoke and before when you see the way government go carry them, force the entire motor carry come out. Hey. But I'm pleading, make government not just leave them, they not just dump them.
1: No,
2: may they attend to them. When I say attend, look for a doctor when you go there. Give them.
1: Now, so they talk. They say the, both
2: the pastor when go they pray
1: for them.
2: Then food people cook.
1: We do give them food
2: because if they not eat, they will be very violent. Yes. They vex. They will fight. You know, understand?
1: All right. Mm. My people, we don't hear. We don't talk to Oga Francis
2: Otaisiri.
1: Yes, in our 74 years by next week. And
2: on the 16th.
1: So they call us both culture price.
2: You are welcome. That's Sunday night.
1: Okay, 17. Yes. All right, thank you. My people, I want to open phone now so that Unafisi has one or two questions before he travel to Delta State.
2: Thank you.
1: We carry him. See, may come quick talk to Ross because he good me when I see a Dali Ma voice.
2: They try
1: for that one with the for the move where they move.
2: They not stop.
1: So, all right, thank you. My earphone, the number now 090-44-36-2225. And that'll be the number where you will take on.
4: Hello, good morning.
1: Good morning.
4: Yes. Hello, tell us now with today.
1: We're greeting
4: you. My name now is Sakpama Odiaisi.
1: Yes.
4: And they call you from Asabo Street, close to Universal Bus Stop of America.

0: You know when she just listen. They cannot check out. Well, Bill, I don't want to make a fire for all that bridge just and when it does it out there.
1: They may fire
0: there. Yeah, under this cell, but maybe they can't just now. Many of the soldiers, they march like a soldier for us. For I beg. Concerning husband and wife, that even last week, I listened to either this station or another station. One say, he they cook for fire for kitchen, you know, my if you know, Jonah, he was just before destroy television for Palom. I say, God. Huh. Now, let's talk about it. I beg, man, maybe they check well before they get married. I beg.
1: Okay.
0: If you just come up like that, may they go report that woman to the family. So they quickly address the man. You see, what's my not journal for kitchen? You see, what's on the show television? God is my witness.
1: Thank
0: God,
1: you.
0: Go ahead, so.
1: Thank you very much. Not be only woman, they will tell. If woman, before you see married man, go check because some men see get metal discala. They feel your body.
2: You hide them.
1: Then one day, you just hold the woman neck. So you also say not be only women they get all these things. So men see they get them. And you see say your husband called the miss. He can't do waiting no right. You go no now, Abby.
2: That's so.
1: So all those ones, everybody, may everybody go check.
2: Any man when they dress, they spoil something.
3: Hello.
1: All right. Percy Dayline. Hello.
3: Hello, sir.
1: Good morning,
3: sir.
1: Yes. Who they talk?
3: My name is Osarobo Special. I call from Pamela.
1: Osarobo Special, we greet you.
3: Yes, sir. Now I have talk about this truck few weeks ago.
1: Yes.
3: I call for this aspect.
1: Yes.
3: This drug issue, you know, see, anything they give police, they take them as an advantage to make money for themselves. They don't fight them for a week for the something to finish. They go, they pay me the drug matter, and so they'll continue to make money for it. I will beg our governor, the way he tell you the idea, when they solve this court issue for those states, even this kidnapping issue, they destroy, I want to tell you, the way they destroy us. The idea we still put that law, me still put the law like that. Anybody with a car, say the drug, either they will destroy your house or we will put out the old jailer. So, me, I will see advice, make government, me the same committee put, me the same committee will monitor the area. If anybody they arrest, they will show on television, they will show on crime watch, they will show the parents, the papa of the person, they say, like, mama, you wife, they will show them. So they will know the type of way the car family will be there. That name will call them. Because they want to go for any position for political police for tomorrow, that name will spread their career. Because if the government don't take drastic action, put better action for this thing, this will ruin the salary. They will make money for me. Not will stop. Because they will make money well for me. They don't want to stop. But if they put better penalty, they fear. People who want to enter, they will fear to enter the business. Because many people want to enter the business because the money will come up for the business. The way I tell government, the way they do this with this continuous, this is a no record any killing before there is a scores. How many scores for that? How many scores for that? I know the year before. But this time, this December, many people come from abroad, come like Benin, enjoy Christmas, money enter Benin, we're through abroad. So if you say that's the question, you know, many people cannot go for abroad. I bet, make government say, take where, how they'll still solve this drug issue, the way they solve that killing. I beg, you know, I mean, the bad government, we drop. But the way they go down for this drug issue, not too much. I know if one person will even come appearance says, but now he does the call for area because of a drug. Oh God, I beg, make government do something about it before he got up on. I beg.
1: Thank you very much.
3: Thank you,
1: sir.
3: Thank you, sir. Thank you, sir.
1: Government or they do something, and all of us will see do something. We will see they talk to our youth. Youth, wait, they hear us now. Wait till they think so. It will damage your brain, it will spoil your body. May you not just open mouth, the drink with it where you see. Because if it gets.
3: Hello.
1: Come with your papa, come with her. I greet you, Prince Light, America.
3: I greet Pastor and everybody there. My word on. My opinion, if it not make sense to people this morning, but me, I will say, based on the current way when this country be so, this job, I'm going to get it for. You know, it's not something that they can have solution for. I get best way they are aware of my area of first accusation, I can go White House.

0: He spent 1 year and 4 months for there. Now, the judge even decided to put and say, you know, get to answer, say, no accusation. The judge even quarreled with the police. See why they arrested him, saying, I oppressed the oppression. When the guy called, we called the talk. Even yesterday, we were together with the talk. He said, for entire that prison, when he did, they smoke good for there. He said, now smoke, that's where they smoke away. He said, that they bill come, he did smoke. He said, so he produced a call, or they don't know where they are for this call. He said, then it's all nonsense for them. He said, for that prison, they did. All the people go there too. So if they carry that, they go inside prison, go to smoke. Now, for street, they're not going to smoke. What are we talking about? Where did they want to fight? What? No, but we don't accept the truth. Where did they want to fight? Now, this country, we did with, when our president made a release. Heavy drug dealers for this country, see when they release them. People got protect, oh, good, they're not good, they can't say, okay, may they not release them again. But yeah, you go to prison, go check, keep those positions there. MDL is so far cash for finish, when they come and give them the way they release them. People got, they don't want to say that kind of thing not good, they can't say, okay, may they not release them again. But me, you go to prison, go check, keep those people, when they release them, when they see the prison, no ballot, no lies, no ballot, no. Every parent, take care of your children. Do everything you can to bring your children up in the way of the Lord. And I said so that the way my parents did bring me up, that is why since over 30-something years ago, I still lost my parents. I not smoke one day. I not join force. I never see one naira. I can boast of it anywhere. Nobody, dead or alive, can come out today and ask me of 35 naira. You know, that was my parents imparted to me. My father not see one day. He was a doctor in BDH. Mama was a businessman. They not see one day. Who am I learning from? Show your children. If they wait for government to tackle this, they don't fit. This guy's prison, they see the smoke out there. My person will come out last week. Now they check their feelings. Thank you.
1: All right. Thank you very much, Ms. Line from Medica. Yes, the number now 090-44-362225. That be the number where you two join us for this program. EBS Waka about. With the local, we want to come off all this matter. We know say people the thing don't turn to this way. Almost everywhere they take care, both youth, boys, girls, they take something. Hello, wait till they
0: like. Hello, good morning. Morning, sir.
1: Good morning. All right.
0: In fact, my brother woke up from medical so life. Now what is the one what I want to talk now? I talk. Everything with the push and to see the way Adam went to Adam responsibility for Garden of Eden. When he go against God, that God Adam, he said a woman will give up. We see the behavior like that still did. How we take train our children? In the same children, if not born, for 3 years, they don't train and finish. Anything where you do, you go put and down. You can go talk. If my dear 13 years, you don't train and finish. Could not be with parents. Now the children they stay with before they come out to go to school. So in fact, I can't consider to say, if what we say they live right now, we do the rush thing. If a good working where they 2 months, where they 6 months, 1 year, they don't carry and go put them for school. Not get time to play with the parents. No time for the parents to talk to them. So now, what do they talk to? A government hand is there. Now, this is there. So we not blame God, we go blame devil. We blame government. We not go blame ourselves, we with the parents. We can stand. If you carry anything when you be a something come out, your parents will tell me return them. This is we will not fit in this house. But this is where you carry come out. Return them. That is the food fear in us. I never smoke. I never do anything evil. And I believe that God help me. Get my children there. Now anyway, now know that they need to smoke. They need to drink. I never started all these packets something from my children's hand with the adults. They need to do that. But I thank God for that. But we want the parents, we should be doing what is right. We go do our own before we get blame government, before we get blame devil, before we get blame our neighbors and our sisters and our cousins, but they do this and our mother-in-law. No, we did do our own before we get blame. That's my own. And one of our things say that this, with the rush life, in those days, I know it's 20 years before I begin to go out. But today, 20 years, for my daughter, he's a guy daughter. One morning, but when they reach 20 years, all of them come to break up blood for us. Then everybody became well supposed to the network or they go through. They do when they do ritual, when they break up for main road, beginning of 20. 20 years to 10 years. Nothing is here for life with the black coconut. Where parents are there? What difference does that tell them? When my kids are living to propose this one as well, if they want to see my, they go carry me around. But today, 15 years old, they go sleep outside. Parents, we go call our house after 1 week. Parents, we go do anything. After we go blame everybody. Thank you.
1: Thank you. Thank you. Yes, we'll still get one more call before we say bye-bye for this program because the matter, what will be the solution? Hello, who there?
2: Hello? Yes. I called back. My name now is Papa Odiasi, where they call from Asabo Street, for University area. Yeah. I want to contribute. How to go say, to take the command for this drug? Maybe this. That person, where they said this thing, if you stop her, make you not sell her again. Person, no will be good there, good there. Although, some person, they look right to personal liberty within 1999 Constitution for Section 35 there. But your liberty, you know, if you cover you for waiting on you, yes, person can say no. For your health matter, they can stop it for something that will destroy your life. So me not look and say no, it's like they're infringing on my life. Either they tell me, say me I not smoke, that their matter to the smoker. No. They say that impeachment on your right. So I remember one day they go outside. Not say me not person with visual impairment. I hold my king guy. I just thought of that psychiatric day. After they walk out for that walkway, my king has not touched one person, but if you just didn't respond, then now as the partner said this one, get us this one. Be. Someday we go wear fine clothes, but drug they just get if they move them for inside body, you know, go no. Or they go out. So what you will tell you more for me, now to stop the person with this seller. When you stop and the person will go into it again. So now me, Osa, I will just say it again. God bless you, Osa.
1: Thank you very much. I think that one be the last call. So, Baba, may you round up Francis
3: Otaisile.
1: Thank you very much. Round up the final solution because we don't get time again.
3: I thank all those where you call. They try. God will bless them. And I join hand with government to say those when they sell, let them stop. Okay. Because if they not see them buy, they know smoker. Now because they see and buy, that's why they buy the smoke. Then those where they don't carry cobalt, in the barrage, many still they somebody book talk and say near us here. Somebody they set fire for that new
1: flyover where they ram up.
3: They put fire for that place. So many of this metal discolor. They still there many. So that they look for a place where they will put them and how to they attend to them, both in treatment, in prayers, and in feeding. Thank you.
1: Thank you very much. My people, now so the matter be, we just tell you now, say the government, though they do their own work, may family, they do their own, may parents, they do their own. Then the youth, you wait, they take them. They say, may you carry your hand, come off all this same thing now. This thing, you don't see, say, many people, they turn their brain, you know, they walk away again. Some people were supposed to be something good in life, he don't turn himself to waiting door bar. So, why you want to be like that? So, now those one will want me, they will take. You where they drink, they throw away bottle, they take it to the door band. I may remove your hand. So now, so the matter be, I greet all of you now. Now, so we want to tell us, say bye-bye. That man say be the top, but they carry a wife now, he's deaf. We go the top for this program. And we know, say, when you do the right thing, obey the rules and regulation of the land, you so that everything will do well. And don't pull hand for bad thing. Don't join bad gang. Because if you join bad gang, they go cash you. And if they cash you, you know, they say it not be good thing. So now mate, on Sunday by 1 o'clock, for make we talk, we go block. I beg you now, make you not find trouble. Now bye-bye.

0: My people, I salute una. The voice when are they listening to na voice of Chief Yabi Taishi. I dey always pray every morning, say sickness when be say no go get solution. May God no let that kind of sickness come our way. The one way go get solution, may God make you no let and to take for inside our body. And may God make you show us the direction we be say we go go, we will go solve problem. We be say if they confront our life. And the one way no go to get solution too, may God no let and no here be a place. Because I always pray for all my patients in the morning. Because now only God now get power and now be the supernatural healer. So every morning we must pray for our patients. May God heal them. All the people will be sitting the sick. May God heal them. May he use his supernatural power. Make he heal all the sick, all the sick people. Other the one way they here be a care and the one way they hospitals. May God heal all of una. We be saying are the sick. Sickness is our great enemy. We have to take our body system serious. Once you see say your body don't change, you see say your body mechanism don't they misbehave because of wrong food, because of the nature or the kind of things what we be say we they dump inside our body or our lifestyle can make us get problem. Or because of bad enemy too. Because some sickness they will be say, now those bad enemies, and then they afflict, that they take and they afflict person. You can't see, say, you can't they take medicine, the sickness no go go. You take from Mr. A, even though where prayer at the answer, you go go there, your prayer no go answer. Even though where they take medicine, you go go there, where everybody they shout, say, ah, this place where this person they go, the people they shout hallelujah there, people they praises of that person. You go go there, you go take medicine, the sickness no go agree go. And make sure, again, you get good faith if you won't go take medicine. Especially if you won't come here, be a place. You have to get good faith. No doubt. No they doubt. Say, ah, these people, now all of them are the same thing. Now, so talk, now they talk for radio. All of us are not the same thing. We are different. YBA is a God sent. We never change our name one day. You can't call me, may another person pick my call. Now, YBA voice, now you go here. Now, me go talk to you. We will know they play for one night. We know they do GBT. We be say some people, you go even call them, they are not another person, now you go they pick your call. YBA no be so. If you get any challenges for inside your body, we be say, don't they confront you. The be person will be say you get severe waist pain, peppish all over your body, stomach noising, something they work out for inside your body like say na warm, something they make kulu kulu for inside your body, you get chest pain, your chest they pepper you, your waist they pepper you, your leg they pepper you, you go toilet like this, na so blood, or your anus they pull out, or you experience peppish in your anus, or you experience weakness of the body, or your mouth they bitter, your headache, you get severe migraine all the time. All these things now problem will be say you don't supposed to do inside our body. When pain too much for inside body, the soul will come out. You will come here and say the person don't die. So we don't want to make that kind of thing happen to us. That is why we always pray every morning. May God deliver all the sick, all the people will be say then the sick. If you get any challenges for inside your body, your challenges you don't go ever be permanent. You must see solution to that your particular challenges will be say they confront you now. May you get up now. Come see Chief Yabi Taishi. The name where sickness they hear, where sickness they run. If you get any challenges for inside your body, you will person will be say get big sore for inside your body. The sore no great healing time. Or for you to trek from one pole to another, na difficult things. May you pray. May Yabi heal you. Once you don't get that faith, you go see say any medicine what would they apply for you, it go they work effectively for inside your body. If your body know they function the way it's supposed to function, come see Chief Yabi Taishi today. We there for Benin Asaba Expressway by Uromi Junction inside that new Lagos Motor Park for Agbo. 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I don't say Saple Road, Sakpamba Road. 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Or our head office, therefore, Idowina by Mobi Filling Station for Idowina for Benin here before you reach Oluku, before you reach 7 up. Now, there, our head office, there. My DSM number, in case you want to talk to me, 080-3410-2250. I repeat, 080-3410-2250. May I remain blessed and may I have better helps.
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And he is powerful over everything. 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
2: My good people of Edo State, I greet you now. 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I dey handle both man and woman problem. My phone number now 090-30-48-74-23. 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Today, we go discuss long-time infection. 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Our forefathers, they waka from Sokoto go Maiduguri. They not the tire. If you do small thing, you go tire. Abi, you no feel do them again at all. 1 minute, you don't come. Today, na malaria. Tomorrow, typhoid. All this one, na problem. Visit me, Baba Ilorin. A.K.A. Mr. Fire Down. Sickness say, hide me, make I kill you. Expose me, make I leave you. 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Now, root and herb our forefathers dey use for their body to make themselves dey strong kakaraka. Some people, when them don't old, now different things they go dey experience. Now, so it be for young men and young women, even small pikin them. Most people, now old age they cause their problem. As them dey old, them no go dey feel active like before. This one, now big problem, oh. Your body not dey answer you as it dey answer before. Some, now general body pain. Make you come see Baba Ilorin, aka Mr. Fire Down, for number 80, Medical Stores Road, before Ogiagia Hotel, Benin City. 090-30-48-74-23. 090-30-48-74-23. 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Now root and herb I dey use for him. How old are you? You never reach 50 or 60. 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There is power in herb. 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And my phone number, now 090-30-48-74-23. Again, 090-30-48-74-23. If man too dey chop sweet things, if he make man not dey active well as a man, some natural transmitted diseases where them catch from their partner also dey affect them. 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From waist down, you go dey feel pain. 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Go for permanent solution. It no good make man run from smoke without quenching the fire. 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How you go take no say infection dey your body? You feel they feel heaviness and tiredness or itching and scratching all over your body. 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My phone number now 090-30-48-74-23. 090-30-48-74-23. 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And my office there for number 80, Medical Stores Road, before Ogiagia Hotel, Benin City. Any sickness will worry you. My brother, worry him back. Una do.

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1: 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Amen.
0: O Queen of Heaven, rejoice.
1: Hallelujah.
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1: hallelujah,
0: has risen as he said.
1: Hallelujah.
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0: Rejoice and be glad, O Virgin Mary.
1: Hallelujah.
0: For the Lord has truly risen.
1: Hallelujah.
0: Let us pray.
1: O God, who gave joy to the world through the resurrection of the Son, our Lord Jesus Christ, grant we beseech thee that through the intercession of the Virgin Mary, his mother, we may obtain the joys of everlasting life. Through the same Christ our Lord. Amen.
0: In the name of the Father, and of the Son, and of the Holy Spirit. Amen. 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
1: My people, I salute all the people who say that they always enjoy this program, the health program from Chief Iyabie Taishi. We always discuss about our health because now only one life now we get. Because sickness now be the only thing where we say they threaten that life. If they let joy they come out for that life, we have to deal with that thing decisively. So that is why we have to talk about herbs where we say you go if they help our body, they work the way it's supposed to work. That is why I always tell you now, make una come see Chief Iyabie Taishi. If you have any difficulty for inside your body, if you hide sickness, or if you talk, say, because of say, you don't work out, you don't go Mr. A, and so then they talk, and so these people talk, and so you don't take medicine, the thing, no Greek work, all of us not be the same thing. We can't be the same because fingers are not equal, I always talk them. There are people where we say God really assigned to come and be deal with different issue, where we say, if they confront human being, now it's inside those people, now God give us the knowledge. We be say, would they take and they do research? We don't do a lot of research to take the compact different type of sickness. We be say, if they challenge our life, because we don't get to life. Now only that life, now we get. We have to protect that life. We have to do everything possible to make sure, say, we collect ourselves back from sickness. Because sickness, now our greatest enemy for life. You be person, we be say, you go come like say, then take pepper rub all over your body. Something go come, they waka kulu kulu for inside your body. Sometimes I say, for you to work out from one pole to another, you find it difficult. You go to feel pain in the waist, pain in the bone, pain in the ribs, everywhere, all part of your body, you go to feel pain. And if pain don't too much for inside body, the soul feel come out for inside body, you constantly say the person don't die. So we don't want premature death, and we don't say that one death, now the key person. But we need to prevent them, because everybody get the time where he go die. So we need to make sure, say, we remove all those yamayama come out, so that you don't go die the time where God no appointed you to die. So that is why we have to take proper cognizance of our health. We have to eat good food. We have to eat good fruits. We have to eat good vegetable. And always they talk, we have a lot of vegetable, a lot of natural things where we say God already plant our inside our environment. Where we say if it is useful for inside our body system, where we say if it help us to replenish our lost element, where we say it already lost out of our body system. You'll see some people that will complain, say that they feel chest pain. Some people that now every time now they sick so malaria, their mouth go to pita, they go to feel headache, they go to feel internal heat, all these things, stomach go to make no like say that they play football inside. Some people must say their belly go to make kulu kulu like say picking day inside. Some people, you go see some women, their monthly flower no go flow well, all these things now problem. We be say you not supposed to day inside our body system. We got a lot of medicinal herbs. We be say we plant around our environment, or even they boast all our immune system. Because if your immune system they depressed, you go see say sickness, different sickness, now you go come, they come inside your body. Today you go fall sick, tomorrow you go well. Today you go fall sick, tomorrow you go well. Now so, and your immune system will come, they go down. If you eat Vanonia amygdalina, there is another herb, so what they call Bryophyllum penicetum. All this is a medicinal herb. We have like Mangifera indica, Citrus sinensis. All these things are medicinal herbs. We'll be say, if we'll they talk, we'll be say, if we help our body build the immunity, we'll be say, don't

go down. And if you are not sick, that does not mean say you no go take medicine. You fit take medicine where you go detoxify your system. Detoxification now to remove all the toxic substance out of your body system. 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
5: 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If man too they chop sweet things, if it make the man know they active well as a man, while some people not through transmitted diseases where them catch from their partner and long-term infection, fit still make some man act like a man, but no go let them produce as a man. 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And you feel follow me talk with this number, 081-35-57-9700. 081-35-57-9700. My papa don't reach 97 years and still they perform in duties. Even self, he still marry young lady. My brother, if infection carry head enter man body, if he resort to waist pain, general weakness of the body, if he make something they work out for body, back pain, and some people self go find them difficult to work out from one pole to another. 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E no good make you run for smoke without say you quench the fire. If you come, we go run test for your body before we give you any treatment. We know they do blind treatment too. If you take my medicine within 2 to 3 days, you go congratulate me for a job well done. My office there for number 17, Orobo Street, back of Ego Local Government, by Miller Junction, Usilu Market, Benin City. And my number now, 081-35-57-9700. 081-35-57-9700. My wife the other day here with me. What do you get for your fellow women?
6: If you be woman, where infection don't let you get joy of marriage. And Bible talk say, go into the world and multiply. 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Before infection fits happen for woman body, you must get reason you. 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Now when infection don't nearly damage some organ for their body, before then go come they look for solution. How you go take know if infection day your body? 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
10: Good afternoon, time check is 1 p.m. and this is the World News on EBS Radio. I am Belema Ikiriko. The headlines. President Trump says ceasefire between his country and Iran still holds. Russia and Ukraine accept breaching a short ceasefire announced by Moscow. And volcano claims several lives in Indonesia.
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10: Many thanks for staying tuned with us. U.S. President Donald Trump says a ceasefire is still in place with Iran, despite a clash between Iran and U.S. naval destroyers in the Strait of Hormuz, for which both sides blamed the other. The U.S. said Iran launched missiles, drones, and small boats against three of its warships in what it called an unprovoked attack. Meanwhile, Iran's top military command alleged the U.S. had targeted an Iranian oil tanker and another vessel approaching the Strait of Hormuz and carried out aerial attacks on several coastal areas. The flare-up comes a day after Iran's foreign ministry had said it was considering a U.S. proposal to end the war. Russia and Ukraine have accused each other of breaching a short ceasefire announced by Moscow to coincide with Victory Day commemoration, marking the Soviet Union's defeat of Nazi Germany. The Kremlin said its forces downed 264 Ukrainian drones early this Friday, with officials in Moscow reporting attempted attacks on the capital and in the Perm region in the Ural Mountains. The truce, declared from May 8 to May 10, was intended to cover annual celebrations that include a military parade in Moscow. Russia had warned that any disruption would trigger a large-scale missile response against Kyiv, urging foreign diplomats to leave the Ukrainian capital before potential escalation. And moving over to Asia, the Philippines hosts a paired-back ASEAN summit, with President Ferdinand Marcos Jr. as chairman, calling it essential but stripped of spectacle. Over 600 meetings moved online amid a global oil crisis and regional fuel shortages. Members stressed unity but diverged on maritime security, with Singapore avoiding talks with Iran over Hormuz, while the Philippines engages highlighting the different approaches to regional security challenges and the complexities of international relations in the context of ongoing tensions in the area. Let's hear more.
11: Cebu Taiwan Economic Powerhouse is this week's venue for the ASEAN Summit, and the chair, currently held by Philippine President Ferdinand Marcos, has described the summit as bare bones when it comes to spectacle, but essential. It is a scaled-down membership, only largely because of how the meetings are held. More than 600 meetings have been moved online, and it's actually bereft this year by the usual grand spectacles that is often seen during summits like this one, and it's all because of the global oil crisis. The global shortage is felt across the region. Nearly every member state has scrambled to get its own supplies. And while unity is the overarching theme, differences are felt in many policies. For example, Singapore has chosen not to negotiate with Iran when it comes to safe passage of its ships on the Strait of Hormuz due to its policies on freedom of navigation in the Strait of Malaya. But the Philippines has. This is turning out to be one of the most complicated years for ASEAN, and many have described it as a stress test decade. Then there is Myanmar, a crisis that continues to test ASEAN's ability to act as an effective mediator. But at this week's summit, both Thailand and Cambodia agreed to pursue peaceful dialogue, renewing hopes for the full normalization of relations.
12: On the issue of land and maritime boundary, I have proposed during the discussion constructive way forward to address this issue in the spirit of good neighborliness.
11: Many say ASEAN must continue to leverage its influence to keep pace with a growing geopolitical landscape. But the real question is whether it can move from reacting to crisis to anticipating them while maintaining its culture of non-interference without treating nearly all its domestic issues involving its member states as merely bilateral. Jamela Alindogan, Al Jazeera, Cebu Province, Central Philippines.
10: Still from Asia, three people hiking on Indonesia Mount Dekunu have died after a volcano erupted this Friday morning. Videos and pictures of the eruption show the volcano located on North Maluku Island, spewing a column of ash stretching 10 kilometers, 6 miles into the skies. The three victims were part of a group of 20 Singaporeans and Indonesians hiking on the mountain despite restrictions. The rest of the group was eventually located by rescuers and evacuated from the mountain. The volcano has erupted more than 200 times since last March, and officials had previously issued warnings against climbing the mountain due to safety concerns. The latest eruption took place at 7:41 local time Thursday, when there were several people on the mountain on early morning hikes. Indonesian officials said two Singaporeans and one local resident from the nearby city of Ternate had died. Now, dozens of people have reportedly been killed in attacks on two villages in central Mali, the deadliest assault since armed groups launched a coordinated offensive in the country last month. At least 30 people were killed when jihadists raided the villages of Kurikuri and Gumosogwa in Mopti region. Other diplomatic and aid sources separately told journalists the death toll from Wednesday's simultaneous attack had reached at least 50. The Al-Qaeda-linked group, JNIM, said it was responsible, and the Malian army said it had conducted a targeted operation in the area where about a dozen jihadist fighters were neutralized. To keep you up to speed, you can watch EBS and Go TV channel 141 and Terrestrial channel 45. 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
10: Welcome back. Two Australian women with links to the Islamic State group have been formally charged after returning home from Syria. Khawsa Ahmad, aged 53, and her daughter Zainab Ahmad, aged 31, appeared in a Melbourne court on Friday, less than 24 hours after they were arrested at the airport and was remanded in custody. Khawsa Ahmad faces four charges in crimes against humanity, and in Sydney, Jania Safa, aged 32, also appeared in court, charged with allegedly entering and remaining in a declared conflict zone and joining IS. The pair appeared at Melbourne Magistrate Court on Friday and were remanded in custody until Monday, when their lawyers said they would apply for bail, and neither was required to speak at the brief hearing. Now, Argentina is facing renewed concern over Hunter virus, as scientists warn climate change may be increasing the spread of the deadly disease by boosting rodent population. Authorities are tracing suspected cases linked to travellers across certain South America, while experts say there's still no effective vaccine. Let's hear more.
15: Argentina has been dealing with hantavirus for years, and even though it's a very rare disease, it has one of the highest rates in the region. And authorities right now are trying to trace the trip of the Dutch couple, who are now considered to be the zero patients. Apparently, they traveled across Patagonia, went to Chile, then to Uruguay, and then to the province of Tierra del Fuego in southern Argentina, a place that had never had hantavirus in the past.
16: Isabel Gómez Villafañe is a scientist at the University of Buenos Aires. She has been studying the long-tailed mouse that carry the virus and says cases have increased in recent years.
17: Because of climate change, there is less frost and cold temperatures arriving later in the year. This creates a period when rodent populations increase, making it easier for the virus to spread. But transmissions only occur when there is contact between rodents and humans.
16: Argentina has put national protocols in place. It's a disease that mainly affects people in remote areas with a high fatality rate.
17: There is still no vaccine. Viruses are difficult because they mutate. Research is also challenging because cases are relatively rare, unlike COVID-19, where there was a massive investment. Despite the high mortality rate, some laboratories are working on it, but so far there are no vaccines.
16: Scientists like Gómez Villafañe say funding for research has been cut in recent years by austerity measures under the government, and many ongoing projects have been scaled back or suspended.
15: Argentina officially abandoned the World Health Organization this year. The government of Javier Milei has been very critical of its handling of the COVID-19 pandemic. But critics say that this is a mistake because international cooperation is crucial when fighting infectious diseases. Teresa Bo, Al Jazeera, Buenos Aires.
10: Now, South Africa's Constitutional Court has ruled a parliament violated the constitution by blocking moves to impeach President Cyril Ramaphosa in 2022. The judgment may lead to new impeachment proceedings, putting the president's political future in peril, as his African National Congress no longer has a majority in parliament. The ruling came as a result of a legal challenge by opposition parties. A panel of legal experts had originally said that Ramaphosa may have a case to answer after burglars stole more than $500,000 in cash hidden in a sofa from his rural home. Impeachment proceedings were blocked 4 years ago in a parliamentary vote, but since the 2024 general election, the ANC has been governing a coalition. The case began in 2020 after $580,000 had allegedly been stolen from Fala Fala Ramaphosa's farm in the northern Limpopo province.

and the news here, Lucas, some of our top stories. Reported to you that President Trump says ceasefire between his country and Iran still holds. Russia and Ukraine have accepted breaching a short ceasefire announced by Moscow. And volcano has claimed several lives in Indonesia. That ends the world news as edited by Favour Igagbali. I am Belema Ikiriko. Good afternoon.

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0: fini, oh. 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
2: 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The ear when they take the listen to me, God no go let the ear get problem. The voice when they listen to na voice of Chief Iyabi Etaishi. Wait till me that your problem. Will be say you don't put hand for job.

0: You don't travel because of this problem, and you don't waka waka because of this problem. But the problem, the sickness still remain the same. Sickness name be say, may you hide me, now be sickness name. If you hide sickness, sickness is ready to expose you. May you not talk, say, ah, because say you don't visit all those 419. All those people will be say, they don't chop your money, will be say, you can't tire. May you not tire, no relax. If person they fight battle, you must fight that battle finish. Battle to finish, now go make you a man. So no relax. No talk, say, ah, you don't take this one, you don't take that one, the thing no Greek work well. Now he make me they pray every morning. God, oh, any sickness will be say go come here, be a place. Will be say no go get solution. May God no let that person know where I dey. But if you don't know where I dey, you don't know say yes, God already assigned you to me to solve your problem. Because human being are God sent to human being. Human being, God no go come down, can't help you. Now human being now he go send, say make he can't take help you. So you when you they get challenges, you they get problem for inside your body, will be say you don't take so medicine. The sickness no Greek work well. May you come seek an expert advice. You be person will be say you don't get some kind of sickness before, whether na long time infection or new time infection, or the infection don't take for inside your body. Will be say you no can understand how your body be. Now you know how your body be before when you dey healthy, but now you no come the dey healthy again. You know as the thing come dey work up, the thing come dey work up for inside your body. All these things na problem will be say you not supposed to dey inside your body naturally. There are problem will be say we human being will they use our hand they cause by ourselves because of negligence, because of I don't care attitude, because of say we don't look and say, this sickness no go fit do me anything. But sickness name, if you leave sickness for inside your body, the more you leave them, the more you go to grow for inside your body. And the more you go to destroy many things for inside your body, your immunity go come day low. That is why I talk, say, immune booster, it is very, very good. And they take medicine where you go detoxify your system. Detoxification, it is very, very necessary. We get medicine where we say, we fit take detoxify your system. Where we say, even though you are not sick, or you the sick, where you don't take those herbal medicine, you go come detoxify your system. We get different kind of herbal medicine. We get different kind of herbs where we say go. They're very useful for inside your body. Among them, we get Telferia occidentalis. We get Vaninum triangularia. We get Osimum grandissimum. We get Triculia africana. We get a lot of medicinal herbs where we say, if they help you, they solve many problems for inside your body. You will be saying, so every month now you're sick, so malaria. You don't sick, you don't buy medicine. The thing no green work well. When you sick today, you take medicine, you well tomorrow. All this is the sickness go come back. Waiting they make your sickness they come back. We be say when you don't use medicine, we be say the medicine don't work small. The thing can't relieve you, can't come back again. I go let you know by the time me and you see one to one. That is why you need to see Chief Iyabiye Tayeche. We don't dey gidigba, we learn gidigba, and we don't dey this Benin for long period of time, close to 30 years now. Where we don't dey, if we don't know what we dey do, if we know they hear Iyabiye name, that is why we dey here. No, you no go fall for the hand of all those 419. No go fall for the hand of all those people. Where they go play you, they will collect your money and you don't go see result. And no go fall for the hand of people where they say they go tell you say they be Iyabiye agent. Iyabiye no get agent too. If you won't see me, you come my office. We therefore Benin Asaba Expressway by Uromi Junction for those people where they Agbo, for Uromi Junction, for Agbo, for Delta State. And you when you there Benin, our head office still remain the same. We there Igbinoba Street. Igbinoba Street there when you they go Oluku side, you draw for Mobile Filling Station for there. Once you reach that Mobile Filling Station, the next street where Mango Tree, the under that Mango Tree, take a care there. Tell them say you go Iyabiye place. Now like there our head office there. And you when you there Saple Road, you there Agbo Park, you there Rama Park, you there Ring Road side. We don't there Area Street now. Area Street there after Aho Junction. You draw for that where those Malan they change money for Area Street. Where then they change dollars. You enter there number 31. You go to see Iyabiye there. You when you there Saple, we there for number 2 by Reclamation Road before you reach Okoti Ebo Grammar School for Saple. And you when you there Agbo, we there for Benin Asaba Expressway by Uromi Junction. You when you there Ekpoma, we there for number 14 Old Cavalry Street by Ali Road for Ekpoma. My GSM number, in case you want to talk to Iyabiye, you feel call my number 080-3410-2250. I repeat 080-3410-2250. 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
2: Praise the Lord. Thank God bringing me back away again to your listening time. I really want to admonish all my fans, all the children of God, all the children of purpose that have always been following this, my series, all this while. Going to almost 2 years now, I've been dealing on issues like this, about purpose. And the definition of purpose that I have given Or I said, if purpose of life is not known, mistake is inevitable. And God Almighty made this known to Christ in heaven even before he came as a man on earth. You are going to planet earth. All angels were gathered. They discuss it and say, who go and redeem mankind? All angels that would have been able to do it, they all deny. Angel Michael, Angel Gabriel, Angel, whatever name you call them, they say we cannot, because we see the end result, how it will look like. A man will die for what he know nothing about. And Jesus said, Father, I will go. And God himself told Jesus, these are things that are going to happen. It may look bitter. Even at a point, I will turn my eyes away from you. But will you be able to stand it? And he said, yes. So when he came, this thing were revealed to the mother, that he is the Lamb of God that comes to take away the sins of the world. Sometimes some of us are like that to our family. The Lamb of the family that come to break the yoke. The Lamb of the family that come to take away the suffering of that family lineage. And it will get to a point, even the family we are defending will turn against us. And when they turn their eyes against us, in spite of all the good we have done, we become furious. Sometimes it pains us to our marrow. Like Jesus said, Father, Father, why have thou forsaken me? Jesus asked that question, but in awe, he still looked down on the people that were destroying him and said, forgive them. They don't know what they are doing. If they know that for their sake is why I'm suffering this, they will not do this to me. And that was the legacy Christ left behind. And that is why Christianity is taking all over the world today. There is nothing as powerful as that name, a name above all name, that at the mention of that name, every knee on earth, in heaven above, they all bow. That is Jesus Christ, the resurrected Christ. And he's the one I have always been preaching. And he's the one that asked me to come your way again now to admonish you that there is a purpose for your life. There is something God wants you to become. And until that thing is fulfilled, you will not die. No matter how your family say you, your story will look like that of Joseph in the Bible. Your story will look like that of Mordecai. Your story will look like that of Israel, even in Egypt. Your story will look like that of Moses. Your story will look like that of Shadrach, Meshach, and Abednego. Sometimes your own will even look like that of Daniel that was thrown into the dens of lions. Jesus said, Father, why have you forsaken me? Because it was bitter. And Bible says when he spoke like that, everywhere turned dark. The temple cut in tall. The earth shook. There was an earthquake for only that word that Christ mentioned on the cross. And again, he was also still praying. Forgive them. They don't know what they are doing. Child of purpose. I can see all your family. They are all against you. You are the only one that have a good heart. The rest, they are evil. It's like 9 against 1 out of 10. I'm not surprised because Jesus showed kindness to 10. Only 1 separated himself and went back to Christ. And when 9 are against you, you can imagine all the bruises that you are receiving. Who is this man of God talking? My name is Archbishop Prophet Fred Oifoge Agedo of Gospel Defender Ministry. I am the presiding bishop of Gospel Defender Ministry. Gospel Defender Ministry is along Lucky Gbinedion Way at Ikpo Bayi by Ramat Park. The church you are permitted to go with your problem, but you are not allowed to go back to your home with that problem. Come and give God a trial in Gospel Defender Ministry. How can I reach this man of God talking? Take your pen and paper right now and write down 080-33-706-818 or 090-79-39-7879. Call now, somebody will call you back. But hear me, child of purpose, no matter what people or your family is doing to you, resist the devil, he will flee. Jesus, the Lamb of God, is an example that many of us are following. And you hear this word. When you are good to these people, especially family members, especially immediate friends, they don't value, they don't know your importance. Sometime before, after losing you, is when they know who you are. And my prayer for you, you will not die before your glory come. Whosoever, wherever your glory has been swallowed, who swallowed it will vomit it. And in their very presence, God, my God, my God, my God, will set your table and your cup will overflow. Goodness and mercy shall be the end result of your life. That's my prayer for you this afternoon, this morning, or anytime you are hearing the sound of my voice. Child of purpose, you are going somewhere. Why your battle is so tough like this, don't let it be a surprising thing to you. In the book of Genesis, I love dealing with Genesis. Bible says, when God saw the vacuum that darkness occupied on planet Earth, he called the angels and said, this is not good enough. Let's take some part from this power of darkness. Water covered all the surface of the earth. You see why demons of water are in everywhere? You call them Ogmanje, you call them familiar spirit, you call them ancient gods and goddess, whatever name they are bearing. They were existing before light came. And when light came, were they happy? No. That is why immediately darkness come. A lot of things that you cannot even mention, you have never seen with your eye, they come out to dwell among men. God said, let there be light. And when light came, darkness could not comprehend. That is what is happening. You are the light of your house. They are fighting you because they feel you have come to occupy a space that they will not give you chance for. That's why when you are a child of purpose, you need a prophet. You need a guiding angel that will not allow this widow to catch you like a chicken. They throw corn to you, you run to them, they catch you. No, my dear, you need a guiding angel. You need a prophet like the type that is talking now. How can I reach this man? I actually need a guiding angel. I started where? I don't know what is happening. Today is rise and fall. Today is good, tomorrow is bad. That's how it has been happening. You borrow to start. Right now, you are still living a life of borrow. The people you teach, they are better than you. Something went wrong. You have left the track of life. You are going on a journey. You are into a business. You are not carrying a prophet along. Why? You feel I don't need to spend money. Hear this word, hear this word, hear this word. Very prophetical. Even if an angel of God come down from heaven to give you 10 number to play on a coupon, Friday evening, go and play it. Tomorrow I make you a millionaire. Do you go there and mark it and go home? If you mark it and you put 20 naira, what do you get the next day? The 10 number come out, they are correct. What do you get? The highest money you get is 200 naira. But supposing you close your eye, because I've seen people going to Lapo, going to banks to borrow money for sickness they have on the hospital, to amputate their leg, to do a surgical operation with millions of naira. If you borrow that and put in the house of God, my dear, sickness will see you and start running. I'm not preaching about money, but I'm telling you, certain things we do in the world, we refuse to do it in the house of God. That is why life is so difficult for us. There was a story of a prophet who was hungry, and he met a widow woman. And the widow woman was trying to prepare food to eat, and that's the last food she has on earth. He was preparing to eat it. After that, she expected death. And the prophet met her and said, give me something to eat. The woman tried to express herself and what is happening to her to the man of God. The man of God said, leave your story. Give me food to eat. He said, I don't have. What I have is only for me and my baby. And after we eating it, we are prepared to die. And the man of God said, give me. If I eat from you, you will not die. If that one is said today, everybody will say this is 419. But read your Bible whether that was true. That the woman prepared the little bread, and as he was bringing it, the man of God said, add water to drink. And the woman said, rain, there is no water. Rain has not fell. There is. But at the end, the woman managed to give to the man of God. Did the woman lack until rain fell? Did the oil cease? Did the bread finish? Today, we want to eat alone, we also die alone. That's why the rich today, they don't have time to really do things for God. They feel doing for God or doing for church is a waste of time. I don't also blame them because most of the things and the errors are caused by men of God who have turned the church to become a begging center, to become a viewing center, to become what? A place of dancing korikoja, and the demons are dancing on the altar. You sing and dance and Christ is not in you. Child of purpose, hear what God say you are to your family, to me, to the church, that you are the light. You are the salt of the earth. No matter how delicacy is made, if salt not day, not the sweet. So therefore, don't think you are going to die. You will not die. That sickness in your body is going to disappear after hearing the sound of my voice. Now, in the name of Jesus, you are coming back on your feet. You are the one that your family is waiting for. You are not there, it's not complete. You are not there, it will not be complete. You are not there, it will not be fulfilled. And any power trying to kill you because they know what you become, I tell you the truth, in their presence, my God, my Father, the God of Israel, will set your table in their presence. I don't know the valley and the valley of death that you are passing through now. I don't know the shadow of death that is chasing you up and down. Hear me, fear no evil. The shepherd rod and his staff shall protect you. I am telling you, in the presence of the enemy that are waiting to hear about your coffee and how they bring you to the village, in their very presence, the God of Israel will set your table. I tell you the truth, your head will be anointed. Your cup will overflow. This is a prophetic word to you, child of purpose. They will see with their eyes. They will hear with their ear, but their mouth will not touch it. That is the word of the prophet in 2 Kings 7:1. They will hear, they will see, but they will not eat from it. In their presence, God of Israel will set your table. And they that are waiting to say, now here you will die, now they became will die, now they will die your die, now they will cry your cry, now they will enter the grave that they have dug in the name of Jesus Christ. Who is this man of God talking? My name is Archbishop Prophet Fred Oifoge Agedo of Gospel Defender Ministry. How can I reach this man of God? Take your pen and write down 080-33-706-818 or 090-79-39-7879. Just call. Somebody will call you back, or the prophet himself will call you back after the program. Child of purpose, take away fear from your mind. I see some of you that are living in fear because the enemy have threatened. No, you have overcome by the blood of the Lamb. On the cross of Calvary, Savior Jesus, the resurrected Christ, gave you victory over the threats, over the plans of the enemy. You will not die the way they predicted. You are coming out of that trouble. Whether you are hearing the sound of my voice on your sick bed, you are coming out. This night, angels will come from heaven to do a surgical operation on you and bring you out. You will not die as a blind man. You are coming out. People were happy over the story of Bartimaeus, that he was blind all his life. I see your eyes being opened. I see your leg straightened. I see that sickness disappear. I don't know the food they have given you to eat in your dream. I don't know that evil one, spiritual one, moving all over your body from your head to your toe. And they said they have finished you. It's a lie. They cannot have a final word over you. This arrow of death is returning back to them in sevenfold. You will hear what will happen because of this, my preaching right now. Just hear this little story about purpose of life. Once upon a time, there was a little village in a city where all the elders, every evening, afternoon, there's a big tree at the center of the community. And this big tree, people come there to take fresh air anytime. The tree is so beautified by God. They didn't know, actually know how it got there. But on top of the tree, there are birds always on top of the tree. So anytime the people, the community people, are under the tree, the bird makes a lot of noise. It got to a point one day, and they don't know what the birds were doing. One day, men of carnal mind now say, ah, since we meet this tree here, he has always been here, but this is where we take shelter, this is where we take fine breeze, but all these birds are making noise. Let's kill this bird so that we can have peace in this place. One person that was godly, one person that does not see things the way people see, now told the rest elders, why? We made this tree here. He has been giving us shade. He has been protecting us. And we don't know what the tree is all about. And can the bear come and be living in our house? We should leave the bear to peck on top of the tree. They said no. They decided to start killing the bear, killing the bear, killing the bear. At a point, they went to buy net, capture all the bear and kill. And all the whole bear, they ran away. As the bear ran away, anytime they under the tree, no more noise, nothing, they were very happy. Ah, no, it's not there again. They never knew that the bear were fighting battles for them. And there was a purpose why God sent that all those bears to that place. Now the bears were destroyed. The bears were killed. And the villager thought peace has come. Gradually, anytime they come under that tree to hold meeting, worms start falling down from the tree. Worms. The worms start growing big. Before 1 year, worm was big. Anytime they see that, worm will fall on top of the head of Ojoweri. Anytime they see now, all the people, when they are leaving, all their clothes is filled with worm. They begin to dust it. Which kind of worm is this? Why? They never knew that the purpose of the bears coming to make that noise, stay in that place, it was the bear that were eating this worm. Now the worm start growing, to an extent that any worm that fall on anybody, when you kill it and it touch your skin, terrible disease will come. That was how the whole villager were sick, children were dying, nobody know what to do until they seek a prophet. Until they seek who? A prophet. Do you have a prophet guiding you? Do you have a prophet telling you, this is what God is saying? All of us, we are now afraid of a lot of prophets because of their wrongdoings. No. Inside Pandedian, you still see one small seed. No matter how smooth the Pandedian be, my dear, there are still prophets in Israel. Until they seek a prophet, and the prophet say, what happened in your community? Where is the big tree at the community square? They say it's there. That's where you normally hold me to say, yeah. Who advocate that all the bears that were coming there should be killed? They said it was Ojoweri and everybody. And Ojoweri now is dead. So many of them are afflicted with sickness. Say, well, that is where your trouble comes from. That those bears that were coming, anytime the tree is producing that worm, that is the food that the bears were eating. And when the bears were eating it, it will not grow. It doesn't have time to grow. That was the food of the birds. And now the birds, you've driven them away. You've gathered the trees and nothing we touch so that you can be comfortable for you. Look at what happened now. There was toll of death all over the land until a prophet spoke. And the prophet said, go to God. Go and do what is called liberation. Go and fast and pray. Let everybody fast and pray, both the animal. Because the kind of death that is going to reign in that land will wipe away that community. So they obeyed the voice of the prophet. They did what the prophet said they should do. And finally, bears start coming back. And immediately, bears start coming back. Those worms stopped. Death stopped. So sometimes, when a prophet is talking, people will say it's not real. When a prophet is talking, I don't know how this prophetic ministry has become a thing that people are playing with. In the Bible, when some children play with Prophet Elijah, after Elijah was taken, there was a reaction. Elijah said, you are mocking me, calling me a man of Boaz. He called out 2 bears from the forest to eat up 50 children. And after the bears have finished eating them, crack their bone and take away everything and lick their blood, they enter the bush and leave. That is prophetic ministry. Prophet is not a pastor. Sometimes we are harsh. Sometimes we say the way it is. Sometimes we are very hot tempered. Bible says the spirit of a prophet is subject to a prophet. When we try to control people, take us for granted. Child of God, that was how the toll of death stopped in that community. Can you see the importance of those beds? Can you see what come upon that community? Can you see when men are very carnal? You don't read minister to things. Can you see what happened? Because when the bears were not coming, the worm had an opportunity to grow, and the worm become human eaters. When you kill the woman, he touch you, terrible sickness start. And that sickness will lead to death. All the doctor were dying. All the children were dying. All children were dying until somebody decided to seek the prophet. Seeking the prophet, solution comes. Prophet as solution provider. But today, I see prophet no longer acting on the prophetic ministry. Because many of us, our hands are soil. We behave like pastors. We behave like unbelievers. Sometimes unbelievers are even better than some of us that call ourselves prophet. But I tell you something, that there is a purpose for everything. And until you know the purpose, why you are what you are, why you come from where you come from, destiny will never be fulfilled. Joseph saw himself in the pit. He said, this is not my dream. This is not my purpose. He saw himself as a slave. He said, this is not my dream. This is not my purpose. He saw himself in the police station. Nobody obeyed him. He met himself in the court. Nobody spoke for him. No lawyer was ready to defend him. Because who reported him? They were in authority. They were in power. And God Almighty was ready to vindicate him. And he found himself in prison. Nobody spoke for him. But when heaven was to reward him, a slave boy became a prime minister. A position that have never existed was created for his sake. And that is what I see for your life. If you know that God has a purpose for your life because of what you are hearing now, and you need a guiding angel and a prophet, call this telephone number now. 080-33-706-818 or 090-79-39-7879. Call. The prophet will call you back. Listen to what I'm about to say. Very important. In Gospel Defender Ministry, you are permitted to come with your problem, but you are not permitted to go back with it again. So when people come here, after a month, 2 months, 3 months, 6 months, your problem is not solved, I will say, find out by yourself, where did you go wrong? Because here, we are doing it the perfect way that God said we should do it. We don't go to river, we don't burn candle, we don't go to junctions, we are not fetish, we do it scripturally, just the way God said we should. But before we do that, Bible says, find out, we inquired, what is God saying about you? Now, till that community problem was solved, somebody said, let us inquire from a prophet. Babalawo told them lies. Babalawo told them to kill those birds and do what they did that was causing trouble. But when they now inquired of the Lord, the man of God said, that was where your trouble is. For those birds that were coming there, that was the source of their food. You denied them of it, and now they allow it for you. Look at the end result of it. My dear, God have reason for everything. God have reason why you did not die the way your mate died. The vehicle you entered the other day had an accident. Almost 18 people died. Only you survived it. Do you know why God preserved you? Because you have not finished your purpose here on earth. What God wants you to do for your family, you have not done it. Therefore, you will not die like others. A lot of people are entering aircraft. Aircraft are crashing in the air. Your own is not like that. Not every, this kind of sickness in your body. Some people have it 1 month, 2 months, they are dead. But your own not faking. You know why? The purpose of your life is not yet fulfilled. God will not let your life go off until the purpose of your life is fulfilled. Child of purpose, child of destiny, there are things you need to know about yourself. I beg of you, go to Gospel Defender Ministry at Lucky Way, Kobahi, by Ramat Park, and find out and inquire. God is still saying something there. What's the name of the prophet bishop there? My name is Prophet Bishop, Archbishop, Prophet Fred Oifogiagedo. The telephone number you can reach me with is 090-79-39-7879 or 080-33-706-818. You can call anytime. Somebody will always answer you. Child of purpose, know why you are living. Know the purpose of your life. Know what God is saying about you. Because the plan of God for your life is for you to prosper and be in health. No matter what is happening to your health now, you are coming out of it. You are still where you are because you have no guiding angel. There is no prophet talking to you. And I want to admonish you with this. If you go to UBTH or any big hospital where you have a consultant that you have consulted, and he writes a note for you to go and do blood tests, and you go there, after your test, you bring it to him, he finally prescribes and tell you what to do, and you refuse to do it, is it the fault of the doctor? Is it the fault of the consultant? Is it the fault of the machine who was able to diagnose where there are issues in your body? No, you are the one that did not solve your problem.

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1: Gospel Defender Ministry, don't expect us to tell you things that will suit you. Don't expect us to tell you things you already imagine in your heart. Allow God to talk to you. Allow God to direct you so that you can get it right. I've seen a lot of person coming here and say, man of God, not be where I just put her, not be there you talk, go at all. We are not Babalawo. You can't tell God to tell you what you want to hear. We tell you what God is saying here. If you are the problem of yourself, we tell you. If there is hope on what you are doing, we tell you. If there is no hope, we tell you that what you are doing, and there is no hope. Where you are going, there is no hope. Israel never go to battle without inquiring, without carrying God along. The journey you are into, did you carry God? The marriage you enter, did you seek God? Do you have a prophet that is telling you, thou says the Lord, don't go this way, go this way? Do you have anybody like that? Hey, I don't have, because every prophet are telling lies, it's a lie. My brother, my sister, there are still prophets that are of God. And if you want to know, call this number now. 080-33-706-818 or 090-79-39-7879. Gospel Defender Ministry, along Lucky Gbinedion Way, the road you enter, you become a lucky person. Along the road, you don't branch to any street. Call any keke. Enter, say, drop me as Gospel Defender. Call the number and I will answer you. Come and see whether God is real. Come and see whether God is still saying something. I tell you, it's a church of different. A place you come with your problem, you are not allowed, and you will not even go back with your problem. Ability to cross the gate and call me, your problem is solved. Come and give it a try. Come and hear testimony. It will amaze you. God bless you. Real good. Same time, same station. I'll be on your way again. Remain untouchable. Christ become your defender. The resurrected Christ. Don't be afraid of death. You will overcome. In Jesus Christ's name, I have prayed. Amen and amen.

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afternoon and thank you for joining on the EBS News in Brief for 2:30. Joseph Olasa committee, they have no reports claiming he promised to

of remarks he made during the Senate hearing on May 6, 2026. In a statement posted on X on Thursday, Adelabo said the minister designate only stated that timelines for reforms in the power sector were still being worked out and remained subject to diagnostics and consultations with stakeholders. According to the statement, Tegbe assured senators with initial efforts aimed at stabilizing the national grid would commence within the first 100 days in office, while broader structure reforms could take about 1 year. The National Drug Law Enforcement Agency, NDLEA, Kano Strategic Command says it has arrested 27-year-old suspect Umar Adamu Umar in possession of 9 kilograms of cannabis sativa Colorado worth over 10 million naira. This is contained in a statement issued on Saturday in Kano by the command's public relations officer, Mr. Sadiq Mohammed Maigatari. He said that the suspect, a resident of Faga Logme area of Kano State, was arrested on August 6 along the Zaria Kano Road by the operative of the NDLEA attached to the Kiru area command of Kano. According to him, the suspect was intercepted while conveying 19 parcels of the illicit substance from Lagos to Kano. The office of the Secretary to the Government of the Federation has corrected the official appellation of President Bola Tinubu following recurring errors by some organizations and media outlets. It is contained in a statement issued by Special Advisor on Media and Publicity to the SGF, Yomi Odunuga. Odunuga said the clarification was personally signed by the Secretary to the Government Federation, Dr. George Akume. According to him, Akume urges the public and media organizations to verify official titles before publication to avoid what is described as embarrassing inevitable errors.

0: 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Thank you for staying tuned. 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
2: My people, I salute una. The ear when they take the listen to me, God no go let the ear get problem. Oh. The voice when they listen to na voice of Chief Iyabi Etaishi. Waiting be that your problem. We be say you don't put hand for jaw. You don't travel because of this problem. And you don't waka waka because of this problem. But the problem, the sickness thing remain the same. Sickness name be say, may you hide me, now be sickness name. If you hide sickness, sickness is ready to expose you. May you not talk, say, because say you don't visit all those 419. All those people will be say they don't chop your money. We be say you can't tire. May you no tire, no relax. If person they fight battle, you must fight that battle finish. Battle to finish, naim go make you a man. So no relax. No talk, say, you don't take this one, you don't take that one, the thing no Greek work well. Naim make me they pray every morning. God, though, any sickness, we be say, go come here, be a place. We be say, no go get solution. May God no let that person know where I dey. But if you don't know where I dey, you don't know, say, yes, God already assigned you to me to solve your problem. Because human being are God sent to human being. Human being, God no go come down, come help you. Now, human be na go send say make it can't take help you. So you when you they get challenges, you they get problem for inside your body, when we say you don't take so medicine, the sickness no Greek work well, may you come seek an expert advice. You be person when we say you don't get some kind of sickness before, whether na long time infection or new time infection, or the infection don't take for inside your body, when we say you no can understand how your body be. Now you know how your body be before when you dey healthy, but now you no come dey healthy again. You know as the thing come dey work up, the thing come dey work up for inside your body, all these things na problem. We be say you're not supposed to dey inside our body naturally. There are problems where we say we human being we they use our hand they cause by ourselves because of negligence, because of I don't care attitude, because of say we don't look and say this sickness no go fit do me anything. But sickness name, if you leave sickness for inside your body, the more you live on, the more you go they grow for inside your body, and the more you go they destroy many things for inside your body. Your immunity go come they low. That is why I talk say immune booster it is very very good, and they take medicine where you go detoxify your system. Detoxification it is very very necessary. We get medicine where we say we fit take detoxify your system. We say even though you are not sick or you the sick, where you don't take those herbal medicine, you go come detoxify your system. We get different kind of herbal medicine. We get different kind of herbs where we say go. They're very useful for inside your body. Among them, we get Elferia occidentalis. We get Vaninum triangularia. We get Osimum grandissimum. We get Triculia africana. We get a lot of medicinal herbs where we say if it they help you, they solve many problems for inside your body. You will be saying so every month now you dey sick so malaria. You don't sick, you don't buy medicine, the thing no gree work well. When you sick today, you take medicine, you well tomorrow. All these things, the sickness go come back. Waiting they make your sickness they come back. We be say when you don't use medicine, we be say the medicine don't work more. The thing can't relieve you, can't come back again. I go let you know by the time me and you see one to one. That is why you need to see Chief Iyabi Etaishi. We don't dey gidigba, we learn gidigba, and we don't dey this Benin for long period of time. Close to 30 years now where we don't dey. If we don't know what would they do, if we know they hear Iyabi name, that is why we dey here. No, you no go fall for the hand of all those 419. No go fall for the hand of all those people where they will play you, they will collect your money, and you no go see result. And no go fall for the hand of people where they say they will tell you say they be Iyabi agent. Iyabi no get agent too. If you won't see me, you come my office. We dey for Benin Asaba Expressway by Uromi Junction for those people where they Agbo, for Uromi Junction, for Agbo, for Delta State. 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We dey Igbinoba Street. 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

0: Yes, so change your tire. I just like that line where my brother sing for this music. He says, change your tire, try to stay alive. These two words now one take start the program, drive o'clock today. How many of us, they check our vehicle? How many of us, before we come off our house, we even they on the vehicle, check the radiator, whether water day? How many of us, they check our oil level? How many of us, they even they confirm, see our tire, don't condemn, or no good again? How many of us, they check the brake pad to tell us, okay, oh, this is my brake pad, so you know they catch well? How many of us, both those way they drive bike, you drive bike, you drive keke, you drive moto, whatever you drive, use as mobility, how many of us, they check our vehicle? Apart from vehicle, because I want to really talk to us today, apart from your moto, how many of us, they check ourselves? How many of us, they sit down and say, oh, make I just see my blood pressure high B. Make I see. It better make BP high. It's dangerous if BP low. If BP low, it's dangerous. So it better say they say BP high. They fit stabilizer. But if BP low, to bring and come normal, now the grace of God. Some people say don't go. Many people don't go. I know many people, we don't go because their blood pressure low. Many people. How many of us, they take time as parents, they check our pikin body, and pikin complain, say no well. They say, hey, now because you too play. No, say some children, different set of children, they the ones we know if you talk for themselves, now cry. They tell you, say, body no day okay. Either they hungry, they want wee. They want to number one and two, now cry and body gesture. But once pikin don't they feel talk, especially the kind of children where God they give us now, that they come with their own sense. If I should they born pikin, once pikin don't they celebrate in 1 year, just they see them as adults. Because the period, once pikin don't they celebrate 1 year, don't they waka, it don't they near 2 years, don't they feel they talk much more. You they talk to right, they feel they respond, just start they see them as adults. So pikin they tell you, say, no well, how would they tell they respond to them? You where you get work, you get people where they work under you. Whether now they one staff, you get to two staff, or no matter the kind of work. How many of us there as oga staff go tell you, say, no well, you can't say maybe they pretend they want to take down one, take dodge work. I know say many people, now this one they tell they dodge work. They dodge work well. Especially people where they work for government work, where they talk about CB, people where they do government work, they see government work as work where if you just major put your name, they maybe the salary. Now let private people, even the private sector self, they feed them, maybe they say that they work. Some people anyway, we still get serious minded people for government work where they do and well. But for where will they come from those days for the north, they'll tell say government work, they put on for shoulder, then they put on for head. How many of us as ogas, whether private sector or government sector, fit sincerely allow our staff say, you know well, oh, you know well, oh, yeah, go treat yourself? How many? As a matter of fact, I want to beg Edo State government, if they fit put them as law, once you don't get staff strength of more than 15, you're supposed to get sick bay for your office, get space where you fit. Say, okay, this sick bay, he go get something like bed, then employ nurse. Make a first greet Englishman. Englishman don't sit down since. He just come, they see me, I come, they feel like, say, I'll be lecturer this afternoon. Because many, many things, one want us to take advice, our people, man, no go lose the line. Englishman, Ken Keneme.
1: Odema, I agree to, no, they ask me that, Ken Keneme.
0: And when Fene Meginish, I agree to, so man, no,
1: can now they make people now, they say, na Igbo, now would they represent?
0: Yes, so, because no start with, cha cha cha cha cha cha Ibokwenu.
1: Yes.
0: Zuenu. They answer me now.
1: Of course. See, you know, say I'd always be very proud of my origin.
0: No, my people.
1: No,
0: people
1: must I'm always
0: talk.
1: Very proud, but as a professional, I try as much as possible to also.
0: So I'm not professional.
1: No.
0: Yeah, I don't feel to come. Hey. Good. Like, 2 weeks, somebody first say, get with you, Englishman, will tell you where go pay you. Now I say, no, nothing go tell me. Now that was boxing. This is what tell me now pay me. So I'm not a professional. Why?
1: Wait till they happen. What did they happen? I mean, if you go change.
0: No, go change. The difference are the color.
1: Okay.
0: For up.
1: Okay.
0: And the one where they get badge, me and they get badge. Maybe in the go, maybe one go pay.
1: One camera not there my face now. Me, maybe, I don't understand.
0: No, Sam, they verse with you.
1: Again, one said this video, go give
0: you. You know, greet and Sammy will allow you. You are not correct guy.
1: Engineer Sammy, I greet you.
0: Okay, yes, Englishman.
1: So I greet all our people, maybe say that they join us from all over the world. And from all over Nigeria, Wona, for they join us, our people from Ebonyi, from Anambra, where they join us from Lagos, Ogun, Ondo, Delta State, and Anambra, where they join us from also Taraba, from Kano, Kaduna, and what have you. Akwa Ibom, Cross River, any part of Nigeria where you for they join us this lovely, lovely afternoon with a salute now. But of course, when I know say today, now open mic edition as always. No go the talk past your mouth. Talk within the professional means.
0: By the time we open the line,
1: no go talk the one where we say they will come knock here, call, carry our hand, go back.
0: Because that one where that person talk.
1: Say that where we say a talk of wait till you come talk. Your cousin, now he talk, and of course, wait till you come talk as he talk. I bet no go put us for a while. My name is Benedict Ochiago, and they call me Englishman.
0: And they call him Englishman.
1: Englishman, yes.
0: Aboki, Akeke, talk to me, Aboki. Yeah, talk to me, Mantemang, Aboki. Sorry. Kind thanks.
2: Thank God it's Friday. Waraka the Juma to everybody where they hear us. Mm. To my brothers and sisters where they listen to us this beautiful day. We say this one at Drive O'Clock where they enter inside the matter. Basically, I just come up for inside Chop Life. Book on Chop Life inside Drive O'Clock. Enter with your change. No time to check time.
0: I just like give us one small brief. They beg us, gonna something happen. I make me say, man, start with this leg. I beg, take care of your health. Mm. No matter the matter, eat well, and also rest well. And I beg, take care of your health. You know, some of all these things, no, they cost again. You feel check your sugar level by yourself. Maybe we will not be marketers, but some people they will get away if you get a very cheap. If you check them by yourself. Once, just check them. Then cut down waiting you they take. I don't collapse for this work before. I fall down for work. Fall down like this. I finish one heavy interview. Like if I say interview, current interview we go. You know, as a presenter, I guess some kind of work, some kind of interview we go do. Even yourself, you know, say finish work.
1: You know, say you try.
0: Yes, the person who have interview and a preparation to the presidential election. All those kind of big guests and the program, if you know guy you day, if you know get interest for the election, or you know get who they talk for, you know if you come there. I finished that interview, I want to escort the person. And in my own nature, I get where they escort you reach. I know they follow you reach your car. No. If I don't follow you, come up from studio, bye-bye. I don't turn, go back. Now that bye-bye, remember, reach, I go put my eye for hospital. Now, people will be my boss. Now, they rush me go to the hospital. To my amazement, when my eye can open, 2 days later, I come here, say my come office, I get paper, what's supposed to collect. They give me query.
2: Collect love later.
0: Say my explain why I faint. Explain why I collapse. Honestly speaking. Mm. So, I didn't been, and that period, though I don't forgive most of the people who push that narrative. Some people, when they push the narrative, say, hey, I didn't take alcohol. So they decimate the booze. And for those of you now, we know me where we go. No, say, I know they even they take alcoholic content. Even carbonated drinks, I know they take.
1: Even though your eye resemble who they take.
0: And I even resemble the...
1: who they...
0: I resemble who they smoke too. And where they take, they react. If they not tell you, say, I know they do, you no go believe.
1: Be lying.
0: Believe me. You get one person we can't take in time after that period. I can say, I know they do all this thing. One of you get one person we tell me, say, if they see me hold my bag, my purse like this, if I drop and they go Tuesday, if I drop my purse, they go, they search them. If I drop my purse, they on air, because if you don't air, you know, even get chance. So they go, my locker go open and say, this guy, the way this guy take the ginger, they go check them. You understand? So at the end of the night, they can't discover. Say, we just they accuse this guy wrongly. You know they drop pipe. You know they do anyone. But however, now part of their thinking. Just imagine I had my enemy by that period. Believe me, that narration or that narrative.
1: It will continue.
0: It will continue because who don't die? You know they explain your own side.
1: No.
0: Therefore, just believe. Say, oh, you over drink. Naomi can collapse for work.
2: I overtake her to get inspiration.
0: You understand? Believe me, I'm saying this thing so that I go advise people where they work, take care of yourself. And that period, I was actually treating malaria and I was losing strength. And I want to make sure, say, my work no fail. I just can't take energy drink on top empty belly. What they swallow? Malaria pill. I fainted. I no try that mistake again. So I dey beg you, take care of your health too. It is very, very important. You get why? Because life now for who? Life now for who? Their life. Who don't go now? Lose who? Well, welcome for the program. Drive O'Clock today now. Open mic edition. We're going to start with straight. I beg somebody open papers. Muna open one or two papers there. We feel you do one or two papers. But Mok, we open the mic. Many people there, they try to reach us since Mondays. Monday, they say they do community matter. What they say they do human rights matter. Tuesday, what they say they do security and education. Wednesday, what they say they do government. Check what the government don't do for your area. Thursday, what they say they do health, agriculture. Then today na Friday, we can't feel like say anything where we no fit talk from Monday to Thursday. On Friday, we'll give you an opportunity. Muna, let us know. Now make with the call us open mic edition. The microphone don't open. And the phone number to join us na 09044362225. That number where you take join us inside the program. All that segment day, the social media trend day. We're still giving a part of business or sport. Anyone where spirit lead us. Then Aboki, of course, deal with in hot G's. But this one now, open mic edition. Where did the apple for your area? Talk to me. Hello.
3: Hello.
0: Hello. Good afternoon. Good morning. Good night.
3: Good afternoon.
0: Your name?
3: Drive O'Clock.
0: Drive with care. Your name, where they call from?
3: My name is I'm calling for Omofua.
0: Omofua.
3: Iweka.
0: Talk to me, my brother.
3: Well, we have issue in our street. Our street is not great. There's nothing to do for the street. That is Omokuwa. And then we have one problem in the other street called Otohile. The downside of Otohile, there is one gully erosion. If a rainy season properly started now, we don't know how the houses around that area will be like. Understand? Because we have been hearing that
0: Okay, now I shall say now that big grammar where you carry for your head come today. Now ain't come they make your network they break. Now pidgin would they speak for here? We know they speak big English. Now pidgin. Merci Okosodo. How you doing, Merci? Thank you for the time to join us. Joy Merit, you too, they watch us. I salute you. Follow us for all social media handle for Facebook at EBS Benin. And sure say you follow our MD, Sulai Manalede. For all your own social media handle, Hindi dear life and direct. Follow me for DPO Airwaves. 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Are they on all social media handle? 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Follow Englishman at Englishman or Benedict Ochiago. Follow Aboki for Soji Aboki on all social media handle. 09044362225. This segment, what would they? Now the open mic edition. And I want call on you see something, you say something. Also give us paper review. If you get, I say paper review. Give us a traffic update. What did they happen for traffic for your area? Let us know. We want to know so that make we join now to know how the traffic they go. Any part of the country, any part of the world, just let us know what they stop for there. Yeah, hello, caller. Talk to me. Good morning, good afternoon, good night. Welcome, Drive O'Clock. Hello. Hello, okay, you did hear. I know they hear your voice. I don't know what is happening, and I don't dare to try hear you. If you be saying a network no good, though, make I just they assume saying a network not bad. We just assume saying a network now. I know they give us the opportunity to take relate for inside this matter, but may you try reach us back. I go try again, we'll take a few calls. But if the call no they enter now, we go do paper 09044362225. At the number to take join us. Hello, caller.
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0: Drive with care.
4: Good afternoon, DPO.
0: Good afternoon, sir.
4: Where my brother, Englishman?
0: Oh, no, neighbor. Oh, no, neighbor.
1: I sit down here by myself.
0: It's not your brother again. Now, me be your brother. Now, me be your brother. Englishman is not your brother.
4: English man and my brother now. Where is Soji Aboki?
0: Soji Aboki.
2: Salamu alaikum, Oga. Hi, bis.
4: Salamu alaikum. This is 75 years old man coming from Akwa Ibom.
0: Okay, 75 years old man. Ibo Nyibo, or you be Akwa Ibom person? I don't want to know.
4: I'm Ibo Nyibo. I'm Ibo Nyibo.
0: A mom so, now. Okay, Maggie, yes. Maggie, oh, Maggie Bonibo.
4: Yes.
0: Mpagi Bo in Dubai.
4: Yes. So, I know the bold language.
0: My brother, you are trying very well. They are supposed to give you Afang soup for one side. They give you Oha soup for the other side. Talk to me, 75 years old man.
4: That the Afang soup, or even they eat nothing.
0: Obara Jesus. Afang soup. If I come Akwa Ibom, come look for you. We'll start with fisherman soup.
4: My place is not hiding place. I can easily direct you once you reach Akwa Ibom. It's easy to locate me.
0: Okay, we'll go find you. Talk to me.
4: The reason that made me to call you,
0: yes,
4: I want to make every other state. I want to make every other state governors they copy what they have to do.
0: What you have to do?
4: You supposed to know now. Akwa is a land of promise. It's a cleanliness state. A state that we don't have any.
0: You don't visit Edo State before.
4: I was in 2021. I was in Edo State.
0: You was 2021. This is 2026. When last you come Edo?
4: 2024. I still visit.
0: Okay.
4: We're in Wire Road.
0: Why? Unsobade, 75 years old man. We they invite you again, but now you use your transport call. May you come see the good work of Senator Mondo Okpebholo.
4: But even if he walk, it won't be like as in governor of
0: it's not competition now. I just say may you come see him. It's not
2: come
0: competition.
2: And see it.
0: Come and see. What Okpebholo has done for us. Come and see. What Okpebholo has done for us. Come and see, my brother.
4: And another thing again, let me correct you. The one local government that someone called yesterday, the way you pronounce that local government is not correct. The local government is Uruan local government.
0: Uruan.
4: Yes.
0: Ewelewosa. Baharam.
4: Okay, it's a bad run.
0: All right, now.
4: Okay,
0: thank you, 75 years old man. Mika, if we're supposed to make a blue, I bring plenty things. Oda Yotoban. I bring Aplos. I bring Bulala. Today I want flog Bulala. Don't tell I flog Bulala,
2: go
0: but make...
2: Go flog plenty people.
0: No, I bring Bulala, but make a fair clap for 75 years old man. Clap for her. Pour her water. If I might even pour water, shower of blessing. Water, no. The shower of blessing. Why a shower? All right. We go still the country. Do you bring Bulala? The Bulala will bring maybe here. I salute my father, the one and only Prince Actor Segun Alile. One daddy, we still there for when it comes to music. For one bring him here. Just the way they get other legend, we don't come here. Our daddy, Prince Actor Segun Alile, go deal with us very soon inside this program. If you don't hear this song, Oh, radio, I know someone coming tonight. That song, you just now you both do them. No. Now, person for a do year, Benima, Nayanjudawa is a legend. So many other songs they will not do. And of course, plenty people they inside here where they see me. And they also they see the first man will give me my first movie role. Those are the testimony of Nasi. I don't shoot movie before. I don't do for film before. Mommy Ezra, no, they call my personal number. No, they do this wickedness. It's wickedness. The first man, wait, believe me, give me my first movie role. Big movie, Ioba, Dr. Henry Obidi. And they see you there, life and direct. I no go see you closer. I no greet you. I might not reach me because I know say the next project where they do, you call carry me. I'll follow you. I will follow you. So, Dr. Harry, I salute you. I see Steven Nature. Is that your name? I don't know if I got that correctly, but Muna no vex. I need to. Na live program with Dale. Anyway, hello.
5: Good afternoon, 5 o'clock.
0: Good afternoon. Your name, where are you calling from, sir?
5: This is Osaro from Sapero, the regular caller.
0: Osaro, go ahead and talk to us.
5: Okay, sir. There is something that I just wanted to say. The first thing. You see all this Kavenga. Those people, they don't obey that time. Around 6:20 something, 6:30 something, 6:40 something.
0: The scavengers, right? The scavengers in Edo State.
5: Yes.
0: Okay.
5: So at least whether they war against discipline officers, I do not know the way how they enforce their law.
0: Mm.
5: Whether they go to the house and sleep or whether they move out. I mean, where we see all these people,
0: yeah.
5: There was one day I saw one. I just forced that one to go back.
0: Mm.
5: As he was ready to go back, another one was coming. Only me cannot.
0: In your area, I wouldn't want you to mention the name of the area, but that your area where you live, you do we, what around what time will you see them?
5: I said around 5:20 in the morning, 5:30 something, 5:40 something in the morning.
0: Early morning.
5: There are still motors putting on their headlights around supply road.
0: What the iron condemn one con they pick early morning? One carry people iron for their store.
5: So I first want to go back. I was so provoked. I first want to go back. That one was going back. Another one was coming. Only me one cannot stop.
0: Okay, you don't try. For the one way you do, for trying to be a good citizen by restricting them and all that, you try. You understand? A good. But however, I think the government need to maybe come up with more stronger policy and enforcers. Policy without enforcement, not the problem. We get many policies for the country. Now enforcement, now be our problem. So if we fit get this policy on ground, then get enforcers. And the enforcers no go, they sleep. So I always say, you see the scavengers around, is it 5 in the morning now? So these enforcers need to be on ground. Every local government, every area, every ward, get these enforcers around there. It go make the work easy. I don't condemn, no get right to the worker. Early in the morning, around 5 a.m., waiting one carry people's spirits. I be one bogu people shop, you know? So we need to have all this control. Make I do few calls. We need to go check
6: drive
0: paper. Then we move ahead. Drive with care.
6: My brother, good afternoon. I have a family. I work.
0: Now, the work at this, so family, my mama, de Kaduna.
6: Oh, yeah, but I mean, Mama T.
0: Mama T, Arama, Obosha. Hey, Mama T, your network has taken you back to Esa. 09044362225. Now, the number to take call me today, now Friday, and now open mic edition on the program. Drive o'clock. Hello.
7: Okay.
0: Good afternoon.
7: Good afternoon, 5 o'clock.
0: Drive with care.
7: Beg my name, now, Emmanuel.
0: Emmanuel, where did they call from?
7: I call from Upper Mission Extension.
0: Upper Mission Extension. Talk to me, Ma.
7: Yeah, you get waiting. I won't ask you. I beg one another. If I talk around now, correct me.
0: Okay.
7: This is after Ogbazu.
0: After Ogbazu. Waiting
7: for there. Yeah, that river. So, the police, we did it. Not be to stop and search. I better stop and collect money for bike. If you pass the river, get police. You pass the police, vigilante people. Now, so that they collect 200 for bike people. I go there, go walk, and they come back from work after. They not even say, okay, you people stop. Most way to Nakari. No, now waiting the day after. Now waiting the work collect for bike hand.
0: So now stop.
7: I will be sharp this
0: so, all the police for that place, so that that river, I be before Ogbazu, that river before Ogbazu.
7: That river, so after that river, that before the river.
0: Yeah. Okay. Well, now good question you asked, but the answer be say, police, they're supposed to do their normal routine search. Their normal routine search, now their constitutional and fundamental assignments, now their primary assignment be that to do that their normal stop and search, because via this stop and search they don't see people who carry gun. Via stop and search they don't see people who carry incriminating things. Via stop and search a lot of things they don't nip them in the bud. But for them to come convert themselves now to tax collector, they collect to 200, or can they search people where they drive fine motor? We don't first say, maybe we go beg the state government, maybe the cuckoo give them tickets, maybe they help us collect revenue. Because at least if they help us collect revenue, they'll collect and where. Truth be told, maybe their work to go, they collect to 200. Their work is to carry out their fundamental duty, now their jurisdiction to do stuff.

0: limestone na natural resource, na mineral, na solid mineral resources. Mm. You go, they step on limestone, they pass, they go where they go. For free, you don't need to dig, go ground. You go, they waka, you go, they step on lime, on
1: surface of the edge.
0: Yes, they waka, they go.
2: You know, sir, they always tell you.
0: That is, you see,
2: what if I did any certain area, they try to check things. Just like talk about limestone, now talk about mineral resources. So now, if you even talk cashew, if you travel from Sabogida, say you go Auchi, you know how many cashew trees you go see? You know how many cocoa trees you go see? I see that cashew nut. Now go the beef for some places. So I don't know. We just did step on many opportunity to take live where. I will know they live where.
0: So we must take advantage of our resource. This true federal reason we need to do.
2: Honestly.
0: Until we do this, all this, everybody, every mountain they run, go they share money for
2: our location.
0: Now waiting they spoil, now waiting they spoil our thing, now waiting they underdevelop us.
2: Hello, what do you think about this discussion? We don't give you a talking point now. Talk to me.
3: Network.
2: No, Wala. You hear what you talk just now.
3: Okay, I know I want to contribute about what the hot juice for Wednesday and yesterday.
2: Ah,
0: okay. Okay. Now open mic.
2: Oh, yeah, carry on.
0: Talk to us.
2: Wednesday and yesterday, okay. Not too safe. Okay.
3: Yes, for the Wednesday, where the brother in law still want to marry the late brother's wife.
0: Mm. Yeah.
3: And thereby the mother in law supported his son making Maria.
2: Mm.
3: I believe say there's a property where they don't want me to let the woman carry go.
2: Mm.
3: That's why the mother and the son come together to make the son go marry her.
2: Mm.
3: And you know, say most of our Asian people, they're always doing this thing, but whatever it is, I don't know.
2: Mm.
3: For very young years back, I have a friend who they say that I want to marry. The woman later go to the village, go find sister. They're not really sit to that because when the husband that you know going to marry the senior brother to that late man.
2: Okay. Well, like you talk, maybe they get properties where their son gets, and in as much as they legally married, if they no remain within the circle, he will go. This man, one late governor of one state, Kondo State,
0: yeah, Akeredolu.
2: Akeredolu, he married Igbo woman, and would they hear from some bush radio now say Akeredolu brother don't marry the woman, but we never really
1: verify
2: him. But now waiting at the rumor where they go around. So imagine somebody where don't marry man, where they don't work together, enjoy that kind of money. Now the family say no, they go anywhere, and she agreed to stay because you must shift ground to get your benefits. So if that kind of woman for that kind of level still stay to marry person for the family, and tradition permits it, I don't think if it's out of place for the family to insist, say the younger brother of the late their late brother in wife must not go any place, must marry their junior brother.
0: There's everything wrong with that thing where you they talk deep.
2: Okay.
0: There is everything wrong with that thing.
2: If the woman can't accept,
0: it,
2: why should wait, accept? Make her accept this call? It's person there on the line.
3: Englishman, good afternoon.
0: I'm Ekelegi Ma, Keki Me.
3: DPO.
2: Good afternoon. For
3: thank you.
2: Ekelemu no.
3: Government make them go back fast. 4 o'clock, 5 o'clock, they don't begin the pass.
2: Mm.
3: Make them go bypass, I play road bypass.
2: 4 o'clock in the morning.
3: Yes.
2: Are you serious?
3: When will they come back for burial? Abraka.
2: Yeah.
3: Yeah, they know they catch them. Not be the one where they work out for ring road. Make them go bypass. Black Maria go, they go pack all of them where.
2: Maybe they go catch them where.
3: Yes, so 4 o'clock, 5 o'clock, you don't see there.
2: Oh, okay, all right. Okay, we don't hear more. Let them look. I don't know what iron condemn one pick around 4 a.m. I don't know what iron condemn person one go pick around 5 a.m. You know, it don't make sense. You know, get right to them. That one at tiffy jankori could be that because people they sleep. People still did their house. Business people never even open business. If you pass Santana Market, even around 5:36,

0: I'm not sure that you go even see business they go on for Santana mm-hmm. Market around 5:36. Mm-hmm. That place they start day busy from 7-8. Mm-hmm. So person we can't carry wheelbarrow or truck they push around 4 a.m. You can't enter such place. He go over a thief now if not thief they mind. No such thing need to be controlled. Hello, caller.
1: Good afternoon, sir.
0: Good afternoon, your name where they good afternoon from? All right, Sunday Austin. Make them very sharp, I beg.
1: Also.
0: Okay, the, I know they hear you. The network they shake for inside here. Okay, well, auto, is it auto? Well, no verse, my brother, Sunday. The network they block there, and I can't hear like the grand engine. You get one small break, go. And the next voice, one of the year, na Dominion's Garden.
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4: 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But right now, as the promo can finish, as the pre-launch sales can finish, it can enter 1 million naira for 100 by 100, while the 50 by 100 can be 550. So now we can sit down together, the management of Dominion Gardens Real Estate and Properties can say, million, they hard for people to bring, come out. So why we not do discount for the people? Now make us contact that statement, 20% discount now can put on top. Where it can be said, the one will be the same for 1 million naira, it can be 800,000 naira. The one for 50 by 100, it can be 550. For 20% discount, it can be 440,000 naira. My people, make I tell now say hooray. Dominion Gardens don't they expand though. We don't there for Aura community now for Siloko Road. This Siloko Road now 1 million naira for 100 by 100, where 50 by 100 be 550. Not be only there we there. As we talk to you now, we just they work currently for Bini Awuchi Road now. Few minutes away from Egba Junction. And this estate now along the express 9 day. The one we see there, Siloko Road, now along the express 9 day. If you want to do business with us, just come to Dominion Gardens Real Estate and Properties. You know, near the address where I talk just now. Anything where you buy from us, any properties where you buy from us, see paper where they cover them. If you pay, first of all, we will give you receipts. Then secondly, we can't give you community approval. We can't give you letter of allocation. We can't give you registered government survey. Then above all, we can't give you CFO. Where we say we pursue right now. Then we can't carry all these documents. We can't compile and put am for waiting oyibo they call deed of transfer. For this one, you know they pay one era. And land where they give you now land where be say with the oyibo they call a legacy. Land where no go give you headache. Land where no go give you katakata. Land where no go give you anything where be say oyibo they call encumbrances. Where be say litigation day, quarrel day. No. No, be those kind of land will they give. Now, land will go give you rest of mind. Now, Dominion Gardens, they give you. Now, we still get the package of daily pay, what they call Olidara. I this one, tell they work, if they pay 1,000 naira, but I want now 700 naira slash 500 naira. And that is they pay 700 naira or 500 naira. I tell they work, 700 naira, you go do it for 36 months, where it be 3 years. You go to pay every day. If you pay rich, 85,000 naira. We know they wait me, you pay and finish. When you don't pay 85,000 naira, somebody go carry you, go the estate, show you your 50 by 100 and give you letter of allocation. Why you they use your land, you will continue to pay. I they be passed now. Now, if you said no, that one no do suit you. Say that 500 naira you want to pay. If you pay, you go pay this 500 naira for 51 months, will be 4 years and 3 months. If you pay this 70,000 naira, the same way apple for the other one, now go still apple for this one. The same document that they cover all of them. The same document that would they give for all of them. And you know they pay for documents. Every day now our inspection from Monday to Saturday, from 10 a.m. to 11 a.m. Make one remember, so we get 50% referral bonus. What would they give anybody who bring business come for us? So a brief person come, we come back from us. As the person they pay, that's so what they give you your money instantly. Story, not the day. Now we constantly get the package of investment. Where be say, if you invest 1 million naira at 35% return on your investment. If you invest 5 million naira at 35% on return on your investment. The same thing with 10 million naira. Not the same thing. Now they do. We they pay our investment packages 3 months, 6 months, 4 months, and 12 months. Anyhow, you want them. Now, so we tell
0: you. You go break and small. If person invest 10 million, for example,
4: yes, sir,
0: you say 35%
4: yes
0: return. So now you they pay in 3 months and now they pay them finish back.
4: No, if you want a small split and we'll split and if not the capital and the profit, you get what they work them out in 3 months, then 4 months, then 6 months, then, so and
0: if
4: 12 years.
0: If person give you 10 million now, he go getting 10 million back in, I want to take arrange him.
4: Yes, sir.
0: Was that 5%? Then,
4: which is 3.5 million.
0: On top.
4: 5%, yes.
0: So, person will give you 10 million now, he go get 13.5 million in return.
4: Exactly.
0: So, how many years you take paying the 13.5 million back?
4: Now, 1 year, which is 12 months. If you say in need them before that time, will they pay? Will they pay? That is break and down. We'll come break down. It gets what they break as I say, talk about 3 months, 4 months, 6 months, and 12 months.
0: Okay.
4: Now, so they do one. Okay. Now, make but a
0: that
4: tell you
0: that 35% not too big,
4: sir.
0: Now, no, no, say me, are they always yes 35%? I don't give you 10 million within a higher purchase.
4: That
1: this way, say, bring work, bring two. Now, you want,
0: I know, I did not say me, are they like, yes, ask
4: sir
0: serious
4: that,
0: question.
4: That 10 million, era, sir.
0: Yes,
4: if the person take and take buy land. And for 1 year, sir.
0: You go appreciate pass like that.
4: You go appreciate pass like that. Now okay, be the basic truth where people don't tell now.
0: But if the person can decide, say, okay, take the 10 million, I don't want land, take 10 million. Give me back after 1 year. You they
4: will,
0: give the person
4: will
0: back.
4: They give him money straight ahead.
0: They give
4: ahead
0: the person 3.5.
4: Will they give him money straight ahead?
0: Within 12 months.
4: Baba, with everything, see, without the cess is then now. Without the come here, now come verify our business before before approve for us.
0: Before,
4: so anything will talk for
0: you. If you before you go carry your company come here, you go do exam, you know. You know,
4: now they talk now. That's
0: you, know, you know how many months you don't send message. Why I say you go? We need to understand first.
4: Yes.
0: To know say because this platform, the management led by Suleiman Alede and a man will get integrity.
4: Yes, sir.
0: And this program now the military arm of journalism.
4: Yes, sir.
0: Yeah, we know come there. You know come say finish go poke they cry. No.
4: Yes,
0: anything you can say, everyone a pain. Well, they sure say you get the capacity to take 10 people to come by.
4: Yes.
0: But now this is your 35% this thing. Now you can shock me. Oh.
4: No, sir. See, may I tell you one thing? Every 1 hour we person give you,
0: yeah,
4: na sweat,
0: na sweat,
4: na blood, na life. So you must, that's
0: okay.
4: You must make
0: no
4: return for that.
0: No,
4: one.
0: They, but that you, now, don't, you don't use your time. Finish. You don't call your
4: you
0: phone number.
4: You interview me, sir.
0: No.
4: Okay.
0: No.
4: I beg, no, sir. Few seconds.
0: Sorry,
4: sir.
0: Now wait till you talk. Now catch my attention.
4: Okay.
0: Now make just call your phone number.
4: All right, sir.
0: Yeah.
4: Our phone number. We be don't get Bunada will see put join this one.
0: Oh yeah, quickly talk and make go.
4: The one will put join this one. Say, everybody must benefit, whether they buy 50 by 100, 100 by 100, or 1/2 because 100 by 100, 50 by 100, and 1/2, we've never given them anything before. Now, we don't design and say we they give rechargeable fan, the big one, not the small one, if you buy 100 by 100, or 5 bags of cement, or 1 bag of rice. If you say you don't want that, 50 by 100 you want, we they give you 25 kg of rice. That would they give. Then if you come buy 1/2, we go give you 25 kg of rice. We can give you one standing fan, rechargeable fan with panel and everything. That is solar fan with a bulb. Now we go give you our phone number. Say you want to do business with us now. 091-51-65-2228. Again, 091-51-65-2228. 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Or you can say you want to call us directly. Now, 090-58-91-1111. 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

0: 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Open mic edition, talk to me. Off your mic, Dalu. Whoa, whoa. Well, off your mic. Off your mic, off your radio now. It's doing khun khun khun in my ear.
1: Hello?
0: Hello? Hello? All right, so sorry, maybe not your network, but please, most times, maybe network. If we don't pick your call from this side and your radio day on for that side, you no go hear me. You can never hear me. You know why? Because inside your phone, you dey hear me, you dey hear my voice. From your radio, you dey hear my voice. Me we come dey here. I'll come dey hear the two echo, the two called the jam. Now what they call network interference. So you must off the third party channel. Oh, baba ni baba. You off the third party communicative or communication link, which is your radio. You can't hear my radio, my voice again from your radio. You must hear me from your phone. You understand? Me too, I get radio. Yeah, if I own my own radio now, I must do So we must hear ourselves. Is that okay? So that you no go they waste airtime. It they pain, say you they try reach us, no they feel reach us. It's paining me. Hello?
1: Hello?
0: Hello?
1: Hello?
0: Off your radio, please. Off your radio.
1: Yeah, I don't offer my radio.
0: Okay,
1: good afternoon.
0: I greet you, sir.
1: Well done, sir.
0: Thank you.
1: Bryce, you call. Bryce is calling from Benin.
0: Talk to me, sir.
1: I just want to appreciate you guys. You guys are doing a good job.
0: Thank you very
1: and
0: much.
1: Your intro, you start with this segment, Take Care of Yourself. I really appreciate that segment, that part of it where you talk about you're going to help me with
0: Take care of yourself.
1: And even recently, I think some days back, I see online when your former station, they lost somebody there. I follow that guy up as well. And that guy is a very good reporter. So it was very shocking to see all of a sudden the guy, don't you see the guy, don't go to the other side. So it's very painful.
0: Thank you, my brother.
1: So I appreciate you, boss. I appreciate you.
0: Thank you very much. Take care of your health. You know, too cost to eat good food. You know, too cost. For the past 15 years, I dey eat fruit steady. You know, too cost. I dey eat fruit steady. I can't say carbonated drink. I know it be carbonated drink. The black one and the which color? Yellow color. Una, that one supposed don't give you an understanding of what you would talk. And that way they look like say they green. If you stop all those things sometimes, you can even if you even give your children some of these drinks, all these drinks where they give children. I get one friend, he marry, then before the wife born, I come they tell the wife with play. Say, as you want born so, because the woman don't get belly, don't they near to born. I did very close to the 12. Then I call say, as you don't they near to born now, no carry all these drinks where they take give children after the picking don't stop suck breast. No start they give them all those drinks where they give children. No, I don't know say the thing enter the lady head, but the guy will be my own friend. You know, take on serious. So when the picking come, one they come on mouth for breast, the man now come they prepare, say they look for money, may go buy those things in carton, those drink, especially those ones where come they look like milk. Now the guy want go buy. Now come say no. Blend fruit, buy blender. That time where would they stay for Niger State? Would they see light where? Now say buy blender. If you get some kind of fruit, blend them. Some filter them. Get filter. Would they call them Abunde Anas Rufe Abu Wadashi? Buy them. Now they get those things for market. Not advise them. That picking grow can love fruit. Even pass me will give them that advice. Why? It is show for the picking body. Because you carry banana. If they carry banana, they get one where they go mix and with, blend them together, give the pekin. Can't they go where even the parents? It can't become their own part. It can't be part of their meal. I'm telling you, they can't be part of their meal because some of these things where they produce, some good drinks still there. But I guess somewhere you can't take sugar don't plenty. And you don't know the other things where they don't add, where no good for body. You don't know what thing they don't add. They don't, and most times now the preservative, things where they preserve those drinks. Now be the problem, say, for your body. You understand? So I give such kind of advice, and it helped that family. You know, they had to eat well, you know, they had. At all, you know, they had. Hello, caller.
2: Hello, thank you, Lord.
0: Drive with care. Talk to me.
2: It's me, Rufus, from Gama Road, Togo.
0: Hey, it's a bassy.
2: Sir, where was
0: it? It's info. My brother, would you all there, bassy handle? Talk to me, my brother.
2: I appreciate for waiting you to talk. Well, well.
0: So go.
2: All waiting to talk. So now, no matter, God bless this our country. I support you for waiting to talk.
0: Yes,
2: if we plant other things, I believe that we're going to get enough food for our state.
0: Enough food.
2: No matter you talk.
0: Enough food.
2: I appreciate.
0: Son Baba. Only this are do our axis. Say this our river we they see here. We decide to say okay, move, get one side, plant rice, plant them. Make government give the permission. Make the meet traditional institution itself see how to balance and plant rice. Get many things we plant for around this side. And the people to plant and full year. If you say you know sabi plant around river, no worry. If we go and do our market, yeah, go lead you now. Go up and speak. Now they talk now.
3: Boki brothers.
0: They
3: go do the work.
0: I go follow. If now say okay, may we involve government? Maybe it's not government project. And they put this one now to the table of the government. Maybe say not part of government project. If now say we not get people to be plant.
3: Irrigation farming.
0: I said before you go work out from beginning of a do our market. Even all those guys where they push you barrow. Some of them are waiting they do for not. But because they no get where to farm here, now they start they collect yam, they pull. Some of those boys where they see where they sell yam. Now one of them tell me that thing. The guy where they buy yam from, especially. We just they talk. Now they say, this fine white yam. Where they call it, just be like say they can't get yam from north. Then yam from this side, now water yam. Now the guy say, even water yam, they feel plant them. Now the guy put them back to me. I can't say, you sure? Where the land? Me, I call the teller and say, insecurity, they no go figure planter. He say, this are do our river.
3: River bank side.
0: At the time, you say, Abani, wala, Abani, need their book, need the don't want I come. The other guy, two of them, they push wheelbarrow, and at night, at the table, buy their yam. Where they don't tire, they no see customer. Now they wisdom. When they don't tire, they no see customer.
3: I need to tell them, though.
0: And because of the ability to communicate with them, they sell away for me and no go lie you. I'll just buy like five. They'll tie them for me, say, if escort me, reach you, I go take and go house. Now, where would they come discuss? Now, the guy tell me, say, you see this yam? They feel plant them. So they feel plant things. Now, the guy come tell me, say, that place, maybe even yam side. Now, he come tell me, say, rice.
3: Yes.
0: Irish potato.
3: Get away from Nigeria.
0: Watermelon.
3: Get away from Nigeria. So, where did they plant all those things?
0: Now, the guy tell me, say, they get every land, every kind of produce. I'm not be farmer. Now, I say, every kind of produce
3: get their
0: own kind of soil. But I say, I see this riverside. Say, if you go plant rice there now, somebody will come portion and beat them. If you go plant tomato and pepper there, the guy come there, say, fresh, you say, even tatashe. Because I never ever see tatashe for market. No, let sombo, they see if I want to cook stew. But even that, can I say that? You see all those green peas, all those things. They can plant it around
3: and those
0: here.
3: Those onions we get.
0: Alabasa melaushi, you know. So they call them for English spring onion. So they got to produce all those things there. What am I not saying? Even lettuce. Say lettuce. So we'll get lettuce for there. Now I say, wow.
3: And all you just need, just give them a generator to pump water straight inside
0: just give
3: the water.
0: Them, say, they don't even say give them generators. Just give them the permission. Just give them. Now, I can remember, say, person don't feel cry, come here, say, he go borrow about 5 million naira.
3: For
0: Temboga area. Maybe Temboga talk now. Say, he go borrow 5 million naira from where they borrow money. He can talk to some people around there. They can't give on one side. He can plant. He say, in Chan Wabi, in Chan Wugu.
3: All those things.
0: He just says, in a leave, they plant. Say, they make close to 1 point something million in return.
3: Because of people with the fire.
0: People just can't wake up one day, bitter, waiting no good.
3: Say they want to
0: say that this place where they plant, who even give you permission? The driver. You understand? So not could the reason. And what they say is, no, many things they go wrong, bro. If I think of the problem for the country.
3: Solution day.
0: Now solution we they look for. Yeah, problems there, but there's no problem. In as much as there's a problem, the solution is already there. God give us sense so that he go rest. God gave us sense so that the reason why God give you brain, give you heart,
3: to think,
0: give you sense of reasoning. Now for you to also feel reason, even one time say if the thing tire God is okay, come more reason together. I'm telling you, if I want to put scripture now to this thing, go out that they don't worry God, it's okay.
3: Yeah.
0: Muna come, okay, you people should come now, let's reason together. Even though your sin don't black. He could still give you condition, but say come more reasoning together.
3: More shape and out.
0: You understand? You get what I'm saying? Some people build tower. And then go say, if I leave these people, they go reach here. Oh. That means God give us hearts. He give us mind of our own. He give us ability to think. But the problem we have is people where if you think, convert the thinking to produce, convert the thinking to production. We are just consuming. We are all consumers.
4: No production.
0: Now make could they carry oil from here? And many things, they my mind, they pay me. The more they try read, they try check things out the verse. Okay, oil don't increase for money now. Because of the Iran and whatever war they fight now. The Israeli, US and...
3: Three in one fight.
0: Israeli, US and Iran fight. We can affect most part of Middle East now, check. But they sell oil about $60 per barrel. Now they are selling it over $100 per barrel. Also.
3: And we will they produce, we get.
0: And we get this oil. Now we for the enjoyer.
3: The gainer.
0: Me and you know suppose they buy fuel for 1,000, 350, 1,400. Some people say they even buy 1,500, as the case may be. Oil don't they cost for there, we they gain from the crude oil. We they still pack crude go. We are not producing. Dangote get refinery for Nigeria. And yet, Dangote they cry, say, no get access to the crude. Who do us this thing?
3: And we get three refinery.
0: And yet, the current minister of finance, is this a subsidy don't go. May anybody not think of subsidy. But any money where they gain from this increment of... dollar sales, oil sales, and all that. They'll take do. And so, Mojo come on mine for subsidy. Now, can they think? Now, that was 2 days, two nights ago. Now, I can say, I just be like, say, I get cassava farm. And I know Sabi do gari. I know Sabi do akpu.
3: Bread.
0: I know Sabi do starch. I know Sabi do, because with cassava now, you feel do bread.
3: You don't bring bread, don't bring starch, don't bring gari. You don't bring, akpu inside. And the shaft again, if you use and set fire, if you use and put that for a cooker.
0: There are other things that we will still do with the cassava. Maybe Chinese person open one farm for this Auchi Road. Say they want to produce kuna ethanol or something. They want to produce with cassava. So at the end of the day, I get big acres of cassava farm. I just give illustration. And I get this cassava farm. I know Sabi convert them to food. Then you will come buy the cassava from my hand. Now, as soon as even spag,
3: yes,
0: even noodles,
3: yes,
0: then they use cassava now produce them. So at the end of the day, since I know Sabi produce all these things, you can come buy the cassava from me. You can go, you produce akpu, you produce starch, you produce noodles, you produce spag, you produce macaroni of every type, you produce flour, you do bread. They want eat bread, I'll come buy from you.
3: The produce.
0: I'll come buy bread from you. I want itakbu, the simple, even bobozi, no bobozi, they call abacha.
3: Coconut.
0: Abacha, hein? Abacha, naibo, they call them. Esa, they call them bobozi. Even bobozi, I know sabidu. Then you don't convert other one now. Me, I want ibobozi, I'll come buy from you. Now, wiseness be that.
3: And I may get the land.
0: And I may get the cassava farm.
3: I get everything.
0: So I come pack the cassava farm, sell for you. You come buy and come convert them. Now, waiting, they do us now with this oil. Because this oil, they only fuel they produce. Other things they
3: gas.
0: Other things the way they bring. So we they lose. We are losing.
3: Calm down. Calm
0: no,
3: down.
0: No. I dress like honorable today. I'm just trying to be careful.
2: Hey,
0: drive your care. Talk to me, daddy.
2: Okay. Talk from Ogara, Alex.
0: Alex from Ogara. Salute you, my brother. Talk to me, Alexi.
2: Thank you. I dey hear your story. Sunday will go plant things close to the river. The idea is good, but now two things be the challenge.
0: Tell me the challenge. What you did there?
2: The challenge, area boy is good. Cow go there. If you suffer, go plant that thing finish. One day you wake up, cow don't go vandalize everything.
0: Oh, okay.
2: So the idea is good, but if the government go teach it, maybe two things, area boys and the cow.
0: Area
2: if you see the regulator, this is get interest. Yes.
0: Area boys and cow.
4: Yes, area bus and the car, because I don't be dog tackle.
0: Okay, maybe okay, lie, maybe lie, because they carry cow called drink water near the river bank also, and maybe lie you talk, and the grass will all grow around there. But they can put measures in place. They can put measures in place. Yeah. Aboki.
3: That is why we have regulators.
0: Put measures
3: we have
0: in
3: regulators,
0: place.
3: We have measures, we have people who go there in church.
4: Hello, I greet you.
0: I salute you. King Odion, now your voice, now your voice are there. Talk to us, King Odion.
4: Let's not finish yet. Tomorrow morning, I go to the farm. The car will go there, area boys do their own. Maybe they'll tell the person. And here now, they'll tell you, say, which car will eat the food. Now, it'll be the problem. Not be to enter Bush farm. The way people they decide is better.
0: I know they want to talk about bush now. They talk about some of these our rivers, what we get.
4: Yes, we don't take them. Go there, go to Shara.
0: See,
4: you know, the problem.
0: Una no listen. Sometimes with our minds, if I say our minds, I add myself because we get one kind of mindset for Nigeria. We don't already think problem. No, me, I think of solution. If we say, okay, yes, this thing is possible. And government can say it's possible. Not to regulate them. If they catch anybody cow around there, confiscate the cow.
3: They
0: go declare that river bank a no movement area for cow. It's simple not to pull law and implement them.
3: And enforce them.
0: Yes, we get many policies. We have so many policies in this country. Our problem in this nation is enforcement. Many policies there. Works other plenty government don't put for granted. But would they follow up these policies? Now be the question. Would they add action? So if we say, okay, it's possible to get some of these places and farm around them, not to put policy. If you carry your cow, they have done 100, we seize the cow. Akirolelu suya lolly, rolu pepper soup. Akirolelu barbecue. Wawo mushanu re agbolia. Awo bolia rolelu pepper soup. Your mind go there. Hello?
5: Hey, Oga India GPO.
0: Hey, Oga, would they talk to me?
5: Afternoon, brother. See, you have to see your day inside my mind, but this is around the day before because we can only feel that I did there.
0: Honestly.
5: When I did inside that.
0: Honestly.
5: See, if you put down to get not to go farm will be the issue. Guys, as in, like me and Nath, I don't have a guru for agriculture. I don't coach so many people. The issue we get, number one, a market.
0: Market.
5: Yes.
0: Then number two.
5: You see, at number four now, many farmers they broke down. Nobody enter farm this year. They don't farm because the market no do. Okay. So I will use this thing that say please with the Edo State government. What do they go do? If they create market for all these things, if they create market, you see, guys, they go take this thing from there. You know, but see, like the insecurity aspect.
0: When you talk about market, that means if you farm, you don't get where to sell. Is that what you're saying? On a policy control for markets?
5: You see, the market now they talk about, the aspect of market now they talk of so, you see, for instance, now, if those men, when they buy, where they go to sell for consumers,
0: yes,
5: come meet farmers for farm, they go take the advantage of, say, this thing I go hard them to sell one kind. They go like drop the price down from the farmers.
0: Okay.
5: The farmers don't go get anything from it. Then they will go buy them. Any other they sell them, the thing will do okay. Like this cassava, when I talk so, cassava get almost like 6 markets where government feed put in place. The things cassava they do animal feed. The things that they do so many things, flour, bread, biscuit.
0: Yeah, but biscuits.
5: Yes. Out of this, all this market, and only two they see for the real life. Which is the
0: Akpo and Gari.
5: And the Gari.
0: And Stash.
5: Why did you why did it not go? It go fall now. So I will really think that they beg the state government.
0: Yeah.
5: I love the initiative when they go to reprofile the farmers.
0: Yes.
5: But maybe they look at the aspect of the market areas.
0: Aspect of, I will take that one as your final submission so that we will hear from other people. Make a look aspect of the market instead of the profiling. Profiling them, they okay. Aboki, make you ready. This one go carry us enter your hot gist inside the matter. Make you ready. I beg with all the near that time. Hello, caller.
6: The drive o'clock.
0: Drive with care. You know where you drive from. Good afternoon, good morning, good night.
6: Good afternoon. Nami, Mama Peace.
0: Okay, Mama Peace, where did they call me from?
6: Now for being here, so bye.
0: All right, talk to me, Mama. Peace.
6: Yeah, bye, clock. I appreciate on our program and everything when I do. God will bless you now.
0: Amen. We thank you.
6: God will bless you now. Well.
0: Amen.
6: 5 o'clock, I beg. I beg you now for one thing. I beg. I need foam to sleep. Not only ground at the sleep because they cause arthritis and rheumatism for me. Now the hospital was quite well, yeah. But I don't feel by foam. Even though now old one you get, just give me a day.
0: Which kind of business you say? Which kind of business you they do?
6: Now pure water they sell for Rama Park, yes. So.
0: Now pure water they sell for Rama Park.
6: Yes, it's over here.
0: Okay, I feel ask you one of you two questions.
6: Yes, sir.
0: Okay. You don't marry?
6: But we know they together. They know they carry now, Roboma. No, you know,
0: it no matter whether you be Chinese person. We know they here for tribe. We there for everybody. You there so. And your tribe for me no matter. Okay, so you know they una born children together. You get children.
6: Yes. I have three. I don't manage straight to now. They don't grind me, but they never get a job.
0: How old are they?
6: The first one is 31. White brother one is 29.
0: And they never get.
6: My last.
0: You know be. You know be a momo. That means you suppose they marriage for 31. Okay, no problem.
6: Yes. So I had him when I was 17 years.
0: You met the man when you were 17 years?
6: I had my baby at that age.
0: If not this time, they forgot check the man's question for human rights.
6: Even that time, to the same thing, they arrest him to see
0: him. Even that time, they arrest and put?
6: Yes, a police station. My mother arrested her.
0: No worry. We don't start. What you don't do 31 years, we know if you come, they say you want to rest and enjoy again for the matter. You agree, you pull it, collect 31 years ago.
6: No, it's my fault. No. Because of the lack of accommodation and feeding, I was homeless.
0: Okay.
6: So fault at all, yes.
0: You were homeless?
6: Yes, then I was homeless, yes.
0: Oh, that sorry.
6: That is why when police arrested okay, them, wait. I told the police people that now my parents caused the problem because they drove us away from the house.
0: Your parents, okay, listen, your parents were alive, they abandoned you.
6: Yes, all of us will be even only me.
0: Then because you no get where to stay now, he can't give you shelter.
6: Yes. As I just see no, because I was sleeping from one girlfriend house to another, and these people, their parents, they complained that time. Oh. I was just in JST here for New Era.
0: Wow.
6: Then I now met him. He talked to me. I have no choice. So far, I still get pull my
0: okay,
6: head.
0: Okay, wait.
6: And all
0: right. So sorry. Say for young age, you go through all this problem. And even now, after I don't get picking of 31 years, one is 29, if I got it correctly, you never even feel happy, and your problem is just mattress.
6: No, I swear.
0: No, wait. How old are you?
6: Madam,
0: how old are you? No, take your life, no try and more.
6: Life, tire.
0: No, take your life. No, take. How much you they get a day?
6: And the pure water when I be hawk. So at least in the day the fish they gather like sometimes 800, sometimes 1,000.
0: Okay, now let you they stay. Finally, now let you they stay.
6: Yeah, finally now I'm here and my last child stay together.
0: How old is the child?
6: He's 24.
0: Is na boy or girl?
6: Na girl.
0: What thing should they do now?
6: She they learn this knees, this fixing of knees and eyes.
0: Should they learn fixing of lint as an eyelash? Hello?
6: Should they learn fixing of nails and eyelash?
0: Okay, we go talk about that one. I don't take your number, but that fixing of nail and eyelash for me look like lazy people work. You go learn another serious thing, join that one. If you learn many things, as they learn fixing of nails and eyelash, she feel learn other things join, you understand? She don't finish secondary school?
6: Yes, she don't finish for me.
0: Don't finish for media. I book him up in mattress now. I beg, if now they listen to us, this woman requests, do me and Nova see her, but from the way she sound, she actually need that. She
6: said,
0: you wait, see. Normally, I'm not supposed to. For see me, you can't see us for office, but the way they talk like this, the thing is touching me. And from some of your statements where you don't make, some of the things where you don't talk, which you don't go price mattress before.
6: My price, it ain't past my power.
0: How much
6: they say? They say now 55 for mocha phone for
0: no.
6: Western boys.
0: Wait, no, they call the name of they call the name of the product. You don't go price my trust. How much they tell you?
6: They say 55 for past my power. I even they look like for that. Second one.
0: You know, reach.
6: Second hand. Anyone you throw, give me now. Me, okay. I will use. I beg. Okay. I will put
0: you wait.
6: I will use.
0: You wait. Since you said you don't go price the mattress, eh? And they say now 55. Hmm? Me, I no give you the money what I want promise you, but I get 20,000 now for my hand. If I will get people who will contribute and to make them 55, I'd already take your my screenshot this thing so that they should say I get your contact. I get 20,000 to support. 20,000 to support. We get just 35,000 to go. I don't take your contact. If God touch anybody, mind they support us with this 35,000, we'll go buy you mattress, give you.
6: God bless you.
0: Yeah, so sorry.
6: God bless you. Yes, sir. May so, God bless you. May God bless you.
0: No,
6: now, my parents, they just put all of us.
0: No, it's okay. No, my let you go. May no come they cry. Make me no, me too, no come go as go they cry. I'll support you to get this your mattress. Since you say now 55,000, I get 20,000 to support you. If God will touch your heart anyway, they hear me. I want more, will buy mattress for this woman. Please let me know. We go, Joy, you can send me a message or you can call me. Please send me a message or you can call me. Let's get her a mattress. Thank you, Sammy. That sound was actually filtering in. Hello, caller.
7: Hello, this is Martin Godjo.
0: My brother.
7: I beg with this woman's story, I beg. Now release account number for her.
0: No. We no go. Listen now, we no go release account number. If you want support, you just send text message or you send WhatsApp message, yeah?
7: Okay.
0: And just send text message.
7: When you say go, I beg.
0: No. My King God, John, you wait. The woman for now, she get many problems.
7: Hello?
0: King God, John, I go let you go. You know, so sometimes our listeners, you just call, say, this woman, help. We want help. I want help. But the help will start from where our power reach. Esanwege, Ejobo say, Olea Lemi say, many of her complaints, plenty. These are part of her complaints. More forget what she don't go through. Now her children say, if Nova said to you, you have a 31-year-old child that doesn't have a work doing. You have a 29-year-old child who is not doing anything and they're no day with them. So imagine say there be girls because now 15-year-old girl day with them. Imagine those girls, now, those children are girls as they no day with them now. I sure say such children, we know they work. They no get capacity to rent house for themselves. So apparently, they feel they cohabit with one boy for one place. We go don't maybe give them belle too. Now the same tragedy where the mama go through. It won't come be like the lot of the children. All right? Now the 15-year-old girl we deal with and where they learn leaves. If you can't go touch anybody mind, you can't say, okay, I get, we more ask whether I don't finish primary school. Or secondary school, more we know. If any God they touch person, God person fit day away they hear me. Well, if you decide to sponsor her go school, no problem. If God they touch your mind, if you be school owner and you feel like say you want carry the girl come under you, give her scholarship, reach out to us. If you can say okay, you want teach and work, reach out to us. But for now, more we get mattress for the mama. Me maybe drive o'clock now. Nah, me DPO. I want support this woman to buy mattress because one. I'll tell now some things anyway. When I go understand why they always they feel people pain. Pain I could welcome, eh? I'll so meet you. Hello.
8: Hello.
0: Hello.
8: Hello.
0: Yes.
8: Good evening.
0: Good evening.
8: How are
0: you? We find your name where they call from.
8: I'm coming from the Ewumudu. Mama Saliu.
0: Mama Saliu, welcome, ma'am.
8: I just see my first caller.
0: First time caller.
8: I always listen to you people. Wait till you do this EV, you will always do. I just say that I thank you.
0: Thank
8: May
0: you,
8: God man. Reward you. May Amen. God also help you.
0: Amen.
8: And your family.
0: Amen, ma.
8: Thank you very much.
0: Thank you, mommy.
8: I hear everything. You do well.
0: Thank you, mommy. I always tell people, say, the reason why they did easy for me to relate with people's problem, I don't go through some of these faces. Aboki, come before you go. Come sit down. I don't stay house. We don't live for house where we no get mattress to live. Me, where they talk now. DPO, one of the DPO up and down. I don't grow up in a setting. At least King Godion are my relative. Although sometimes we fight, we may not agree on some things, but King Godion are my relative from my mama's side. So mad even the let una know say I get people who know me where they follow my program well well. Then they follow me from my house. Now I don't stay house. Maybe say if night do, I go use Esan to talk. We'll carry Isomukpon. Isomukpon nice and they call. We'll pack Isomukpon. Can't they fill in the holes? That period was a very dark period in our lives. Isomukpon now they maybe say na bed or maybe mat or Isomukpon now because the house, the ground, they no floor. They no floor the house. If rain they even fall, you go be like, you better me you stand for outside than me you dey inside the room. Just imagine that setting. That was the kind of bad and very dark and very rough background. But one of the things my mama do, she no fold hand. Even when things was rough, my dad was doing well, working with a German company. He was even an accountant, now they pay salary, but things just hit him. And because he no save, he no plan, that thing will just hit him, just hit everybody. Hit us very hard. My mom with her asthma, which she get then, she was battling with asthma, but God miraculously healed her of asthma. I always telling her how I grew up buying inhaler and some drugs. I know go and mention the drug's name. If anybody they cough now, I know drug to buy for you. So my mom go enter rain, enter cold, enter dust. They sell ishawo. How they use this and they cost some of those things. They sell ishawo. You know. And she was doing it. They do them. For one day, people were meeting her. I have beautiful elder sisters. So my three sisters, they fine, die. They be like half cast. My sisters are beautiful. Now me ugly pass here for my family. Now guess what? People were meeting my mom. Bring this your girls. May they come say for mommy. They say for mommy before one or two men touch their back. You want to join? No, they are all married. Miles. Somebody down there apply, say, I married my sister. Well, the first one married 1996. The second one married 2002, November. The third one married November 25th, 2005. And I call it bride price for all. Gonna be first son. Now, what I was trying to say is, when I know my colleague, people were coming, this your children, this your girls, bring them, may they come say pepper soup, where they say pepper soup. You get girls, now you they suffer. Women were, even church members, come they advise my mama. You get girls, now you they say, hey, mama.

large-scale mechanization of arable land across the country's 360 federal constituencies. The managing director of the bank, Ayo Soturin, presented the proposal to lawmakers during plenary. ABS National Assembly correspondent Henrietta Momodu completes the story.

0: presentation, the managing director of the Bank of Agriculture, Ayo Shotinri, says the initiative is designed to boost agricultural productivity, create jobs, reduce hunger, and address some of the underlying drivers of insecurity across the country. He is optimistic that if fully implemented, the program will mark a shift from subsistence farming to commercial scale agriculture, positioning Nigeria as a net exporter of food. The BOA boss explains that the model requires each lawmaker to contribute 60% of the cost of a tractor, which will be stationed within their constituency for use by local farmers. According to him, the proposed hubs will serve as integrated agricultural service centers, providing farmers with access to input, irrigation system, produce aggregation, financial services, and extension support. The BOA boss adds that the intervention is expected to significantly improve yields, targeting output levels of more than 2 tons per hectare.
1: 2,000 tractors should be able to service one farmer that owns 1 hectare to give us 1.2 million farmers that will work on 1.2 million hectares of land. If each farmer gets 3 tons of grain after harvest, that means we can get 3.6 million tons of new food in the country. So this will eradicate, you know, food insecurity and so many other things. But it stems from the House of Red members who have been faithful to support, you know, the constituency members with this sort of equipment.
2: So in an event that is a failure of this policy, and then the PPP arrangement fails, what will happen to the agri-hubs?
3: Importing other agricultural implement is creating competition to our internal production. That is what is causing a lot of huge negative impact on the product we have.
4: The issue here is that federal government wants you to have tractors, and they want you to pay less for those tractors because they have paid subsidy. Instead of giving subsidy to oil and gas, they are giving you subsidy on mechanization.
0: He briefs newsmen shortly after the presentation. The BOA managing director further notes that the program will provide pathways to economic reintegration and self-reliance that will be beneficial to internally displaced persons in the country. From the National Assembly, Henrietta Momodu, EBS News.
5: And from Abuja, we'll take it to Edo State, where a midnight fire on Thursday destroyed several shops and goods worth millions of naira at Uwara Market along the Benin-Auchia Highway in Benin City, the state capital. EBS Benin County visited the scene of the incident and files in this report.
6: Traders here at Uwara Market on Benin Auchi Highway. They are virtually stranded, occasioned by the fire incident that engulfed the market, which it was gathered, started at about 11 o'clock on Thursday night.
7: Traders and sympathizers were seen around Uwara Market on the Benin Auchi Road Axis in Benin City, apparently in shock over the fire incident, which reduced several shops to rubble. During the visit to the market at about 9 o'clock Friday morning, flames were still visible in some of the affected shops in the fire, which was said to have started at about 11 o'clock Thursday night. Some wares and other valuable salvage from the incident were seen around the market, while some traders searched through the debris in an attempt to recover any remaining property. Some of the affected traders, though, commended the Edo State Fire Service for its prompt response, which they said prevented the fire from completely engulfing the market. They, however, appealed to the state government, relevant stakeholders, and kind-hearted Nigerians for assistance to help them recover from their losses.
8: Definitely use which are local. I have many days before.

0: on which they give me for credit. In the night yesterday, I see me score. They are calling number back. They say, now they wrote the call. Say, my store, the ball for Urura Market, Bini Auchi Road. Before I reach there, I miss all the whole day. They wait plenty, full store, when they give me for credit, all double.
1: So around one, they call me, say, fire enter market. Before we reach here now, the fire had already burn our things. I will say drinks. I have fridges and other stuff in my shop.
2: So were you able to save anything at all from this?
1: Nothing. Yeah, here in Urura Market.
2: Okay, what you just say for your shade?
1: Cause your shoe, everything. In the gown, where we made it, we guess it, we did my store. All of them, no one bothering me.
3: Just burnt down. Also drinks, wine, any drink you can think of, we have them here. The fridge, everything just burnt down. I don't even know how we are going to start from.
2: The special advisor to Edo State Governor on markets, Juliana Ikaro, represented by Lawrence Okai, was also at the market. A visit it was gathered followed a distress call to assess the extent of the damage.
4: Take inventories and also get proper information so that we can send our report back to the office.
2: As at the time of filing this report, the exact cause of the fire incident was yet to be ascertained.
5: Only time will tell when these traders here will recover from this shock occasioned by this fire incident. From Urura Market on Benin Auchi Highway, Benin City, Benedict Okati, EBS News.
6: Now to some charity news. Edo State has received the National Examination Council Award of Excellence following its emergence as the state with the third highest percentage of candidates who obtain 5 credits and above in the senior school certificate examination, internal examination since the council's inception. The award was presented at a ceremony held at the President Tinubu International Conference Center, Abuja. NECO said the award recognizes state government and institutions that have demonstrated consistent excellence in students' academic performance and participation in the examination, adding that the category of award highlights measurable and data-driven achievements, including high pass rates, expanded access to examination, and sustained investment in the education sector. Governor Mando Pebolo was represented at the event by the Director General Edo State Abuja Liaison Office, Peter Abulu, who received the award on his behalf. Said the recognition is a reflection of the administration's commitment to repositioning the education sector and improving learning outcomes across the state. Governor Mondo Bello has pledged support for the family of late independent television and radio Government House correspondent Kingsley Uchebu, assuring them that the state government will stand by them during this difficult period. The governor made the promise during a condolence visit to the family's residence in Benin City. ABS Government House correspondent Moses Agboma brings us details.
7: Governor Monday Webelo, represented by the Chief of Staff, Yakubu Musa, led a delegation of government officials on a condolence visit to the residence of the late Kingsley Uchebu in Benin City. Speaking during the visit, Commissioner for Information and Strategy, Kasim Afegboa, described the deceased journalist as a committed, hard-working and dedicated professional who discharged his responsibility with diligence, integrity and remarkable passion. He assured the bereaved family that the Edo State government would stand by them and provide the necessary support to help ease the pain of the loss.
8: How painful it is to us, let alone to you, the wife. I can imagine the pain in your heart now. We can agonize, we can mourn, we can grieve over this. But no matter the rivers of tears that we pour out from our eyes, collectively and individually, it won't bring him back. Madam, we can assure you that we will not leave you alone. We will be part and parcel of the process that will give some succor to you and your children.
7: Responding on behalf of the family, Magnus Oshogwe expressed appreciation to the state government for the visits, compassion and solidarity shown following the passing of the veteran reporter.
9: The fact that you are here personally, Chief of Staff is here, and these wonderful government officials, is a big honor to the family. Thank God we have such a wonderful governor that has the passion of the people at heart, and you have exemplified that now by your personal presence.
7: Late Kingsley Uchegbu passed away on Wednesday, May 6, 2026, after a brief illness. He is survived by his wife, children, and mother. Moses Agboma, EBS News.
6: I say, may his soul rest in perfect peace. Moving on, Vice President Kashim Shettima has formally submitted President Bola Tinubu's expression of interest and nomination forms for the 2027 presidential election, declaring that the president has proven his mettle in navigating Nigeria's economic challenges. The submission to the All Progressive Congress National Working Committee in Abuja on Thursday marks the formalization of the president's bid for a second term. It followed the initial purchase of the 100 million naira form on the 28th of April by James Falake, who acted on behalf of the president and various support groups. Tragedy struck again in Plateau State as a suspected gunman reportedly killed no fewer than 13 persons in a fresh attack in Mbra Zongo community, Kwale district of Bassa local government area. The incident, which occurred in the early hours of Friday, threw the community into panic, leaving several residents with varying degrees of injuries. A resident, Philip Alanga, told journalists that the attackers invaded the community at about midnight, opening fire indiscriminately before attacking residents and with machete and other dangerous weapons. According to him, the assailants moved from house to house, targeting the innocent residents and leaving a trail of death and destruction. The Assistant Inspector General of Police Zone 2, Oluhundare Jimo, has reiterated that the disbanded Special Anti-Robbery Squad has no longer exist in any form within the police structure. He also dismissed claims that the former SARS operative were regrouped into new tactical units. Video of police officers involved in altercations with civilians have been circulating online following the recent shooting of Mene Ogidi, a 28-year-old man in Efurun Delta State. However, the AIG claimed that most of the video resurfacing are old videos from as far back as 5 to 6 years ago. Jimo said this during an interview with journalists on Friday, saying everything learned from the NSARS is being followed. And you can watch EBS on GoTV channel 141 and Telesa channel 45. 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

0: 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The Edo State Government is calling on all indigents and ethnic communities residing in Edo State to join forces with security agencies to combat kidnapping and cult-related activities in the state. 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
4: We're glad to have you back. We'll continue the rest part of the bulletin. The Nigeria Meteorological Agency, NIMET, has issued a warning that 19 states across the country may experience flash flooding in the coming days due to expected heavy rains in an advisory released on Thursday. NIMET explained that the flooding risk is heightened because dry and hardened soil will prevent water from soaking properly into the ground, leading to an increase in surface runoff. The states likely to be affected are Edo, Zamfara, Nasarawa, Kwara, Oyo, Lagos, amongst others. NIMET advised residents to take proactive measures by clearing block drainages around their homes and staying updated with official weather and flood alerts. Back to Benin City, the coordinator office of the First Lady of Edo State, Edesili Okpebolo-Anani, has called for solidarity among women to tackle gender imbalance and achieve fair representation in governance. She made the call during a meeting with the Edo South APC women leader held in Benin City, the Edo State capital. And Paulina Osevengi completes the report.
5: While speaking to the Edo South women leaders, the coordinator office of the Edo State First Lady, Edesi Okpebolo-Anani, encouraged continued unity and support among women at all times, insisting that building sisterhood is key to breaking free from societal gender imbalance and increase women's representation in leadership. She thanked the women for their contribution to the success of Governor Monday Okpebolo's administration, noting that it is a way to appreciate the governor for his efforts towards the general well-being of women in the state.
6: When it comes to empowerment of women, when it comes to even encouraging women, empowerment is not just money. Some women are looking for people that will call them and just say to them, how are you? How are you doing? I notice your business is not working. Where can I help? How can I help? One woman is sick in the hospital. She just needs somebody to gather and say, let's go and beat her. Let's go and say, it is not, see, money is not everything when it comes to sisterhood.
7: Yes.
6: It's not. There's joy in sisterhood. There's reward in unity. There's great gain in togetherness. So I want to plead that as Edo South women, gather the women in your locality and empower them. Gather the women in your locality and show them love and compassion. As much as I can, I will support any woman that wants to be supported.
5: Represented by the Edo South Senatorial Women Leader, Ine Vivian Ibie, the women expressed appreciation to the First Lady for her commitment to women's inclusion in the state.
7: From SAT leaders of APC in every state, we are here to congratulate you for all you have been doing. You have been the benefactor for so many times. We are here to say thank you.
5: The meeting reignited the spirit of unity and support for the purpose of general growth and development. Pauline Osemege, EBS News.
4: Justice Mohammed Garba Umar of the Federal High Court in Abuja has dismissed the no-case submission made by activist Omoyele Sowore in the cyberbullying charge brought against him by the Department of the State Service, DSS. DSS has charged Sowore for cyberbullying President Bola Tinubu. The court upheld the DSS charges against Sowore for allegedly calling Tinubu a criminal and ordered him to enter his defense. Sowore had filed the no-case submission and prayed the court to discharge and acquit him from the two-count charge. And the Benin City Evening High Court has remanded three persons in correctional facility for alleged conspiracy and armed robbery. The defendants are Taman Namen, Gambo Rena, and Godfrey Ayuba. According to the prosecution, the defendants and others now at large at Ogumayi community conspired among themselves to commit the offense of armed robbery, an offense the prosecution says is punishable under the law. The prosecution alleged that the defendants and others now at large, while armed with a gun, cutlass, and other dangerous weapons, robbed their victims of his Access Bank ATM card, 2 HP Elite Book laptop valued 1 million naira, one Dell laptop, and other valuables, an offense that is also punishable under the law. The prosecution further alleged that the defendants, while still armed with a gun, cutlass, and other dangerous weapon, robbed another person of his iPhone 16 and other valuables valued over 8 million naira, an offense the prosecution told the court is punishable under the law. The judicial correspondent, Oliver Ejogba, reports that the three defendants pleaded not guilty to the charges preferred against them and were accordingly remanded in correctional facility. And a bit of foreign news, health authorities across the globe are racing to trace dozens of people who dismembered from a cruise ship before an outbreak of antivirus was detected, and anyone who has come into close contact with them, since five cases has now been confirmed, including three deaths following an outbreak on the Dutch vessel MV Hondius, the World Health Organization has said. The UN Health Agency also said the outbreak is not the start of pandemic like COVID 6 years ago, because the antivirus strain spreads through close, intimate contact. And with that, we come to the end of the bulletin. But just before we go, a quick look at the stories that made headlines this evening. But you report that Midnight Inferno has raised goods worth millions of naira at Urura Market in Benin City. The federal government has called on the World Bank to ensure speedy disbursement of project funds. And the global health authorities raised to trace cruise passengers after antivirus outbreak. And that ends the news as edited by Justin Egbo. Thank you so much for listening. Chris Inabulele, it's my name. Good evening.

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0: Yes, Oga driver, Oga moto, anything you drive, anywhere they drive and from, your life now one. Your life no get duplicate and your life no get part two. May you take care of your life. May you take care of yourself. Life now one. Life now for the living. Now who their life now in daily talk say they try. Who don't buy, don't buy, don't go with that. Take care of yourself. Take care of your family. Take care of your children. Love your neighbor as you love yourself. If you love your neighbor pass as you love yourself, na problem you did so. So I beg, take care of yourself. Welcome back inside the program, Driver Club for Narfapun 7 FM EBS Benin. May we thank everybody where they join us for the program. Everybody, anyway, they follow us from. Ami from Anambra. We see your message. You say you be Ami from Anambra. You try call us since. You know, feel reach us. We salute you. You say they follow us. Well, don't try to call in. Say network. Onaga. So, Ami, we see your message and we greet you well. Anyway, they follow us from Adoptown, I beg. Help us to send your messages. We go to read those messages to let you know, say, we see your message. Now, the essence be that. All right, so we enter very, very few minutes to go do Nafana so that all of us go pray to God Almighty and know how God will take the help us. God must help us. Abuki, I salute you again one more time.
1: Thank God, say, we don't come again.
0: All right.
1: To God be the glory.
0: To God be the glory.
1: Make I quickly drop and sharply waiting. I gotta come for the whole Jesus segment.
0: All right, make them very fast.
1: The first one we have already established now about that woman where she tell her husband, say she know they marry again. Now the husband say, for what? He call you knifey the woman until the woman now come by and now the man now don't they kiri, and they cry one time. Then he saw that we call for here, and I be say, the woman say, her late husband's spirit, they trouble her. What did they happen with the late husband's spirit? They trouble her. One woman, they cry out. Say, because say she spent her children money on her side lover. But he say, one woman, according to her, he say, after the death of her husband, so happen for Ghana, he say, the family residents called gather money of 40,000 Ghana cedis, can give the woman as her husband pension benefits to support the welfare of the children. Now the woman can go, is a sponsor on as a man. Now the husband's spirit, they disturb her, no one let her rest.
0: The spirit condition, Mensa.
1: There was a 34 years old woman, he got to Ikeneri with one 42 years old widow. And now the woman now don't chop beans. Beans don't grow. People call the answer, madam, waiting sub. Now the story I carry come inside 12 o'clock for the hot jigs segment for inside.
0: All right, thank you very much. Well, for the young man, we go do Mugbe's gumbody with old man.
1: 24 years old man, go do Mugbe's boy, 42.
0: 24 years old boy. Well, now adult, you don't know.
1: Adult,
0: then with 42 years old woman.
1: And a widow she be now. She don't chop beans, we don't grow now.
0: And the beans are mature.
1: Well,
0: you know, go blame her too. As she say, she be widow. He need man. And she be 40 something. The body still the. She still the active service. She's still in active service. But the only thing is, to come condescend to that age. Now, because of Africa we did, na Nigeria we did. Are they being she there abroad now? If not abroad, she did. Nobody send. You they complain and say, 24 year old boy, go do gun body with 40 something years old woman. But we don't see where less than 22 years old boys, they import 80 something years old women from abroad.
1: Allah.
0: Yes. One don't even do Thanksgiving, say marriage just reached 1 year. This woman old past my grandmama. Even my grandmama still strong past this woman. Where this guy go import come from abroad.
1: Tell your wife.
0: Yes. They just do 1 year Thanksgiving. And the funny thing, they even go church, go do the Thanksgiving.
1: Thank God.
0: They like they go the way and co. People follow them with yam and everything, go do Thanksgiving, go drop for water, pastor pray for the 1 year 1 year wedding anniversary.
1: Wow.
0: So that young man for 24 years to and the ratio not too long compared to 22 and 78. You understand? But however, she forfeit try to see how to get ready within her age group or her age range. So that even though she did chop being here, she qualified to chop the husband up by, and she no cook by herself, or she can't starve herself. So she's still in active service.
1: And she don't chop beans.
0: Yeah, okay, fine. She see, if woman decide to chop beans and to leave the beans, she no let the beans purge them. She decide though. Especially with the way the country be now. How they speak in parable because of censor and everything. That one way green, open leg, collect beans. Open eye, collect beans. Then no let the beans purge. No budge with the beans, leave the beans.
1: No purge on earth.
0: He decide to keep them. Seriously. These days, self, the way things they be, once people chop beans, they go away, the guy for the beans being germinated, but I don't
1: point out.
0: That's true, yeah. Now you call the ass, eh?
1: You know,
0: they say, why you no call me? No, you know, the law look, most of them don't look the economy, they don't want any to go tie them down.
1: Okay.
0: So for that widow to agree, maybe she get one or two pickish, one born, one join. Maybe she get business where she they do. I'm just dwelling on this to let you know, say some hardworking women they. Maybe she get hard work where they give her money. Now make she say, okay, make she job.
1: Cargo chopping with small picking.
0: You know, now you they sound like that, Aboki.
1: Now sugar won't be vibes. That guy, the woman now they give to picking.
0: Sometimes you know go, you go and they argue. Well, you don't read the news. You know go allow us make we tell you our own side. Even though you get opinion, you go hold that opinion fair. They tell you for a widow to condescend a 42 years old widow to come go rob body with 24 years old boy. She's permitted it. Maybe now I go look for herself. For this country, where would they? It is hard for a young boy of that age to agree to date even person we use 5 years senior. But our boys for even 18 years go they ask 120 something years old do my heart for abroad. Ide ya aboki. But so for the woman to come also come go ahead now, come extend and to carry belle join. And she leave him. She know they cry out, say, no want. Now the boy probably they say beans don't enter. She if woman tell you say Ide. Now her personally leave and moon talk past like that.
1: Then for the
0: For the other one we will come back, but we will go pray. Will they come?

0: the Regina Shelley. In the name of the Father, and of the Son, and of the Holy Spirit. Amen. O Queen of Heaven, rejoice.
1: Hallelujah.
0: For he whom you did marry to bear,
1: hallelujah,
0: has risen as he said.
1: Hallelujah.
0: Pray for us to God.
1: Hallelujah.
0: Rejoice and be glad, O Virgin Mary.
1: Hallelujah.
0: For the Lord has truly risen.
1: Hallelujah.
0: Let us pray.
2: O God, who gave joy to the world through the resurrection of the Son, our Lord Jesus Christ, grant, we beseech thee, that through the intercession of the Virgin Mary, his mother, we may obtain the joys of everlasting life, through the same Christ our Lord. Amen.
0: In the name of the Father, and of the Son, and of the Holy Spirit. Amen. 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

0: thinking. What's in that overthinking?
1: What's in that overthinking?
0: Talking, talking.
1: Talking.
0: What's in that overtalking?
1: Say,
0: laughing, laughing, they came with that over laughing. All right, so the other ones, don't we stop that person? Marriage, maybe for now, for better, for worse, they tell us for sure. But I don't know who writes that part of for better, for worse. But they always tell people, if you did marriage and the worst parts, one carry your life, run for your life. For this lady, where they first established her yesterday, they say, now because, she and the guy, she go down, they show the guy sign of say she know they do again. And some irresponsible men, they go come feel like, say, oh, in source of living, source of livelihood, one go, maybe we just scatter. Some people wicked. If I no get them, nobody must get them. Mm-hmm. And that is a selfish man. That in selfishness and in wickedness and in laziness can make the woman lose her life. Then the other one, we say husband's spirit, they appear to her.
2: You know, they let her rest.
0: Because she carry money where they gather for her
2: to take care of the children.
0: Your husband die in the name of the spirit. Now they gather the money. The husband die, oh, they can't gather money in the name of a spirit. You can't get my chop spirit money.
2: Go give another lover.
0: Because, well, from the perspective of my belief, we know they believe in reincarnation. We know believe, say, now, once you buy, you face judgment. But most times, now your heart, now they make those things, they be like, say, they see who die. Now your heart.
2: Conscience.
0: Now your conscience. Now your conscience. And sometimes you never can tell if they go manipulate the spirit. But however, the man, husband, spirit, now she says she they see. Yeah, true. Now the husband, so in fact, the husband is supposed to bring all that spirit to take beat him because money they give you to take train children for school. You don't go shop him. Englishman, quickly. Go off time.
3: Okay. The 24-year-old way say go.
2: Well, my boy, cargo plants beans for 42-year-old woman body.
3: Well, the thing is that now man in being and now in choice now in make. For me, I don't really see anything wrong there if it is a mutual agreement between two of them. And a man he's already an adult and he can't make that choice. After all, the current president of France in wife. I think the president of France now is about, I'm not sure, say don't reach 50 years, but in wife is Macron. About 72 mm-hmm. years old. In wife use over 25 years, they senior the
0: and
3: husband.
0: They, and they love each other.
3: And they love each other. And I should be first lady of in wife. Let me tell you the difference between their age. The wife, he teach the boy for secondary school. You understand?
0: So
3: not be senior secondary school. When the for junior, the wife was already a senior teacher at that time. Teacher, as he come up for secondary school, now he's saying, "Another auntie." now he must be in Kediri. You understand? So he's about over 25 years old, older than the boy. You understand? So and they married. Then they together now, even though. Maybe now we're in luck, they can't show it, they become president, be that. So it's something, it's a choice for me. That's why I say, and then, the way we go, they collect money, seeing husband spirit, they disturb. Like deep you talk, some of those things are just a product of mindset. Mm. You understand? If Satan sees your mind there in a certain way, he go manipulate so those things. Now all those things, I make a way would they grow. If I do ojuju for house and you say you know the join, the elders has the button where they go press. Every night you they dream they see that thing. You get so tomorrow nobody go beg you may you go buy the thing where they say may you buy. So some of those things really they happen, but for me, na product of your mind. So many times now your mind now they really they cause some of those. Make she deal with her mind, and then again why go call carry money where they say me take train children, they go invest in another man.
2: Na love.
3: Eh?
2: Na love.
3: Na love. Another kind of love you want they do.
2: For what? How will I do that kind of things?
3: And why you can't they call her?
2: Na love what she get for the man now. He sponsors a man.
3: Woman don't ever sponsor you. Have you no woman they love you?
2: I don't know.
0: Well, make two of them argue on an argument. na love. All right, make with the move. Will they take calls any moment from now? But more quickly, meet one of our sponsors. Leave that one. Major talk. Talk with us.
3: Use this one.
0: Good evening.
1: My people, now good evening. I salute you especially. And the voice of Judith from New Smart on the ESO. The truth be say, every year you dey work, you dey also and you dey try to survive. But make I ask you, what if you dey gather now? Where go fit stand 5 years from now? Because salary fit stop, business fit slow down. 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And now why I bring this better opportunity come for now today, oh. 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My people, this one now what you supposed to miss at all. So make it sharply call us on 091 11 8017 091 12 11 8017. We still get a state for Upper Siloko Road for Igoshodin community where they just 10 minutes from 7 Up Company. We still get another estate for Upper Siloko Road where they just 2 minutes from Edo State College of Agriculture. This estate, they're very close to Express Road. As is on their around. People don't they move in. Development don't they everywhere already. It don't they prove me say, over time, anywhere where school day, they could develop. If you think say they lie, check areas like Okada, who say, all these places they foul. But the development, they on that level. We still get for Benin and Uchi Road, where they just 15 minutes from Egua Junction. Me and you know say, Benin and Uchi Road, now one of the fastest developing areas for Benin City. And with a safety boundary there for only 600,000 naira. And because we know what make anybody no benefit from this opportunity, we don't make them easy for everybody who want to land a new smart home. With just 200,000 naira deposit, the land will become your own. You go to balance and small within 3 to 6 months without any pressure or additional charges. So if you get my voice, don't miss out on this opportunity. Make you call us on 091 12 11 8017 091 12 11 8017. I go repeat them again. 091 12 11 8017. Or we can come see us our office today for ASEAN Plaza, number 13, First East Circular Road, Benin City, just beside Virginia Junction and very close to Salvation Army. My people, make you not forget the number where you want to call now, 091 12 11 8017. 091 11 8017. My people, now I do.
0: All right, thank you very much, News Math Home, for the time. We want to thank join us. Now, still the hot gist segment where Aboki carry land. Come give us inside here now. We still there. And they tell now, beg any country you follow us from, send us message. We go try to read your message. And any part of the world where they hear us from, any state you hear us from, send us message. We go also acknowledge your message, whether you there for Kaduna or you there for Zamfara, anywhere you there, just let us know. We go always give voice for your message inside the program, so that at least we go acknowledge you. We will try to see how to make sure say network day okay, so that we will fit continue. But the number to take day with us now is 09044362225. Hello.
4: Hello, sir.
0: Hello. How you day?
4: Hi, sir.
0: Yeah.
4: Good afternoon.
0: Good evening. You fit tell us good night. Now where you dey call us from? Okay.
4: Yola, Adamawa Yola. Now you're always at the top of
0: Dipio. I know Deep, I at the call. as I see where you write, say you dey call, you dey send your message from now. Say, Ma Disho, now me call you back through this line.
4: Yes, I do. Yes, I dey call you alive. No reach.
0: You no reach. Which part of Yola you dey?
4: Yes. Tongo.
0: Tongo.
4: Tongo local government. Yes.
0: Hi, Yauza. Na normal radio you take hear us, Abina, for internet.
4: Inside Facebook.
0: Yes. Thank you, Yauza. Mungo Depa.
4: I watch you inside Facebook.
0: Thank you very much, Yauza. All the way from Adamawa, Yola. Now we take get Yauza, so we take the followers. Thank you so much.
5: Hello,
0: caller.
5: Na
0: DPO day for here. Na DPO day for here.
5: Okay, DPO. Sorry. Yeah. Na well done.
0: No wahala. Talk to me.
5: Do you know where they give your husband money to go train? So I have a traffic in the children. Come to go train your boyfriend.
0: Yes.
5: Or your husband.
0: Yes.
5: He has this for dinner. Okay. I thought Africa will get that.
0: But where to be your name? Where they call from?
5: My name is Godi from Sapele.
0: Oh, Godi from Sapele. They always let us know about
5: Maybe the man said they cry for grief, say, he died with children. No more, they say, children, I go cry like this, man. The man go worry now.
0: So the spirit no go rest in peace?
5: He not go rest because the man they cry for, say, he died with children, never trade and finish. They can't give you money, you can't go cry like this, man.
0: Spirit, they cry?
5: Spirit? Huh?
0: Person where dog by go me baba go the spirit they cry.
5: Africa get ancestor. We have come from ancestor. Forget all about this God.
0: Okay, so
5: ancestor,
0: okay. My brother, nah, so may God.
5: For my face at the woman, I took a man.
0: Yeah.
5: If woman shit on the man of a warrior, if the man doesn't go worry the man, she's
0: okay. But for this case now, the man don't buy. So whether she chop the money or not, the spirit supposed to worry her at this point. The spirit not supposed to leave her.
5: Kind of person that, yeah. You know, maybe you're not rich. You didn't say what rich is rich. You saw me cry. Say I lost my children. My children are not 6,000. They give you money. I can't go give all that money because you love. The man go worry. We don't
0: have. The man go worry and say, my brother was happy. Let's say that spirit. Now just the beginning with that. Say go worry and so make she. Make she find out she'll beg that boyfriend, make her return that money. Make she forget peace of mind. 09044362225. Now the number we go take day with us inside the program. We see they move, they go. We see they work out, they go. I want to do a few calls. Then we'll go try to see how to give an update for our sister so far. Hello, caller.
6: Hello. I meet you.
0: We salute you.
6: Benjamin Man. Yes. How that kind of woman carry money with the donate for make it take care of the children, looking on that man. That kind of woman, what I tell me, I have a carry case flood the bomb of first
0: two. Wait, now the husband, the late husband, now your relative.
6: I'm on a village now.
0: The man, now your relative.
6: Yes,
0: so this one, we want to join yourself with dead man. So, I'm looking at where the person come from.
7: Amen, sir.
0: Okay. Hello? Hello? Okay, that one don't drop for there. If you try to call us, maybe try to make sure say they manage your network so that our network will take go well. 09044-362225. Hello? Hello. Hello. Good afternoon.
8: Hello.
0: Hello. I can hear you.
8: Drive o'clock.
0: Yeah.
8: My name is Matthew. I'm calling from Ikwerinro here.
0: Welcome, Matthew.
8: I say, good evening. I say that woman, he won't carry the dead body money go invest for his boyfriend children, for his boyfriend body. If he say the money will invest, that guy will come back. That man go pay and see refund the boyfriend refund the money.
0: So the spirit no go let her rest.
8: We no go let her rest.
0: We no go let her rest. Did you just say we no go let her rest? You join the fight the woman.
8: No, I joined that even self. If to say no be one thing, I for say I joined that man to war, I go join that man to worry.
0: I bet you be the living. Let the dead carry their problem. 09044362259 side matter we should drive o'clock. Hot gist segment. Very hot. From the table of Aboki. Hello.
9: DPU.
0: Present.
9: Hello.
0: Lafia Kalo Wake Maganani.
9: O one
0: Danjuma Musa.
9: Born Kenya.
0: Of no.
9: See that woman, eh? We carry the money with the donate for a little husband, three children, go use and three boyfriend. Anything we pursue, both the spirit, to fact, masquerade, angel, make the joy together to pursue that woman.
0: Ah, wow.
9: Or she bring the money, come as I make, take those children.
0: Masquerade to angel, so
9: both masquerade, both angel, both spirit, both evil, mommy, what I said.
0: Mona, take a mona pity the widow now.
9: Who's coming? The pity the children away, go spend the money for boyfriend.
0: Mona pity the Mona pity now, widow.
9: Mona pity
0: now, widow. Now, love now, widow. Now, I'm she's a spirit.
9: For me, everybody, James, deep in fact.
0: You know, say English, but say Babonel, that was I, the enemy, there, the guy, should they join, go brutal. Remove the move, they go. Hello, caller. Talk to me.
10: Drive,
0: yeah.
10: I'm ready to join.
0: Lafia Kalo Nageshika. Baraka da Juma.
10: Thank
0: you. Alhamdulillah. Ayuba, Matumina, Kwanabu. Kabarnia Junction, I am Mimagana. Talk to me, Ayuba.
10: Okay, for that woman. Made man for sure. I go see again. Give me their number now so that.
0: The spirit number.
10: Yes.
0: You want to join again the worried woman?
10: Yes, sir. If you. So a man to hold money, gather to the children, you call Kaya and go give your boyfriend. I mean, I'm waiting, I will call and say, that I know the
0: but the man don't buy, the man don't buy now, the man don't buy.
10: My property must bring him back.
0: Sure. Everybody, you. Hey, or tell me, or tell me.
2: Mess up, mess.
0: Chale, this matter serious.
2: It's too long.
0: Yeah.
2: Even when mommy, I say, I shook. I na retire benefit wave the wrong kind of finish. Family, everybody hello. Can give you.
0: Hello.
2: Papa.
11: Hello, good evening.
0: Good evening this evening.
11: This is Joseph from Uniden.
0: Okay, Joseph, welcome.
11: Yeah. Calling out regard that woman. When the woman had lost her husband, our priority should be our children. It was very surprising to see woman doing such a thing.
0: Say he lost us back, go carry money, go the trade on another man. Hello.
2: Network.
0: All right, now network nine carry you go there. I'll be one really here with you. They talk the last word now. Then who they talk to me?
12: Hello. Drive o'clock.
0: Drive with you.
12: I've been to sir. My window, sir.
0: Thank you so much, sir.
12: My name now Okechukwu, they call from Lucky Way.
0: Okechukwu, can you name me one name?
12: Uso badro da lu sake ma ka English man.
0: Ono ya ahia kwan.
12: O de ma nere mi o.
0: Talk to me sir.
12: That woman we carry money say na we dey go carry money when they give us train the children go give the boyfriend.
0: Mm.
12: We dey get for sure. The husband spirit na the beginning be this.
0: Chineke me.
12: If na that the pursue huh? No worry night. If na that time you go see receive. I pray, make all the spirits of this world come in before hand to give the pursuit because it's a wicked woman.
0: Men are angry. They biko ewe libo biko. Mona Baharaya na. Baharaya na. Baharaya na. What if na.
12: I know they forgive. No forgiveness for this one. Like.
0: No peace for the wicked. Hey, all the men, women, they want you spirit finish na fellow woman.
2: Me na call.
0: Me na call help amu. Because all the men now they talk now, the only the husband spirit be the warrior and none. All these men don't join their hand. Say may all that spirit join. Igbo people don't join their spirit. They even say more with join Babonelli me before now dance, they dance. They even say me they join. While Lahore, I'm going to pity this woman. Say widow. Hello.
13: Hello, God is your good evening, sir.
0: I greet you.
13: I'm
0: going to
13: leave back, bro. Now, God is for me. How do I go to the local?
0: Talk to me, God, God for you.
13: I'm telling that woman from Pnae. You know, I say, I said, just buy the man, so.
0: Jesus.
13: Yeah, that is what I said, you have to better pay for that man.
0: Hmm. So,
13: then, this is the day active.
0: So, may the spirit, so now make the spirit day active. Hey, I did be the woman they hear now. Go just sing Owamo Onyekamga Koro. So just sing that song. So just sing that song. Owamo. 23 minutes. Don't carry body. Come on inside. 6 o'clock. No, I still drive o'clock for 95.7 FM. Talk to me.
14: Thank you.
0: Present.
14: I greet you, sir.
0: I tutorialize you.
14: Baba, see the West Egbarodi.
0: Hey, Baba One, how Egbarodi?
14: Egbarodi cool.
0: Talk to me.
14: That woman not try at all. They not do well. As we divest, so now so the whole street they followed us. We were there like we divest. Now so God, where they ever see the verse for the woman? Oh.
0: Mm.
14: The woman not go see better things for life, oh, you know, he
2: never,
14: not try.
2: He never is. Hey,
14: that's what I see. A bad thing.
0: Well, I bet, get one area where I don't try to remember. Maybe I have to write them down.

0: All right, we get reports, say some people now, they don't they consider themselves around this axis. Say, as vehicle they pass, some boys come they collect money from driver's hand. One beguna, where they do this wickedness. Drivers, they try to avoid the hold-up where they for flyover. Now make they try to pass through this one aside.
1: Lucky way side.
0: Those lucky way side. Those are those try to confirm the actual place. But this axis now, we say we have vehicles, they try to divert. Some boys just come now. Can't just make their self law. They collect money for their hand. I beg police, we need to get the actual area. But help me confirm from our very senior colleague for here. Make it let us know the area properly. I try to remember, na mistake I do, I know right time. So that we go get the necessary security agencies. Make a good touchlight within those boys they do there. Hello, caller.
2: Hello.
0: Yes, welcome for Drive O'Clock.
2: I got the pew.
0: Sir.
2: Good evening, sir. How that time?
0: Decide, eh? Gallant, where?
2: Where?
0: Aboki different. Aboki, they can one try do once more inquiry for us.
2: Okay. Help me greet everybody for studio. Yeah, I greet all of you now.
0: Where to be your name? Where you they greet us from?
2: Okay, I'm calling from Muzeba. My name is Friday.
0: Omyo.
2: Yes, sir. How you?
0: Hey, Ofureo. Yes, sir. Onobia.
2: Onobia.
0: Obia Fure. Obia Fure. Yes, sir. Hey, yeah, more they go. Those days, what day was Zeba? I get this was Zeba song, what I like, where? Always say, Nagbo Kana, yo. Always say, Nagbo Kana, Jesu. Always say, Nagbo Kana, yo. Always say, Nagbo Kana, Jesu. I like that song, where? Uzeba, just remind me of Okpa. Those days, as a day was Zeba. I will tell Nawajis next time. Yeah, College Road. So now College Road, it happened. Thank you very much, Odion Were, for this update. College Road, some wicked boys. They beat drivers, they force them to collect money. So police, I don't know which division they in charge of that College Road. If now do our or na New Benin, I don't know which of the division they cover that place. Because each time I call New Benin for issue, he goes say no, na do our. If I call do our, they'll say no, na New Benin. Some boys now they force drivers to collect money for their hand. And who no get to pay, then they beat them with no good. So please, College Road, some boys don't turn themselves to thief for broad daylight. They don't turn themselves to barawo. So Commissioner of Police, Edo State Police Command, CP Monday Agbonika, will they let you know some boys now, don't they turn themselves now to thief for broad daylight? Because this one now, no, nothing different between this one and robbery. That College Road, even that Sapele Road, if hold up, hold, people can't divert. So they divert. Mm. If they come from bypass, you want to pass through that Sapele Road, you can't get hold up. Get some communities where people they bypass. Once you bypass those places, those boys, those ones, now iron, they even they put. And they say the road even good to pass.
1: Yeah, just to help the drivers.
0: The road not even good to pass. They'll consider, they'll consider the cause hold up, join the hold up. I beg, we need to touch like that one. Hello, Hot Gist. Talk to me.
3: I greet you, DPO.
0: I greet you, too.
3: Mama Happiness,
0: talk to us.
3: For that woman, for me, you never see anything. It's about to tell me if you go my village, I'll go with my mother. He's sweet. He come at me, go join that man.
0: May your mama spirit. May your mama spirit go join the fight.
3: Only the man who know this.
0: This is battle of. Mama happiness. Mama happiness. You know woman. You know even pity your fellow human.
3: For those children, we never trade.
0: You know, pity of fellow human. As all the men now.
3: Love don't enter in heart.
0: Provoking.
3: Love. That love, you go see. Wait till you see for that love, you go take
0: her. Hey, you know,
3: if you are there, not waste my card.
0: It's no verse. No, even pity. Even women, no one can help their fellow men. Now, nah, don't dash onto men. Hey, what have I? Hello.
4: Hello, DPO.
0: Yeah, they hear you.
3: I dey come from Ikoro Junction.
0: Talk your name. Oh, add your name.
3: Philip, that's my name.
0: Okay, I tell you, say don't be silly.
3: Philip.
0: Philip.
3: And this one,

0: I drew mistake. This is like as a script writer now, just the tick of one kind of script, one kind of home movie. The return of the dead man. Or the angry spirit. The angry spirit. Hello.
1: Hello.
0: Good evening, this evening. Your name, where you there? Talk to me from. Open your voice.
1: Good evening. I'm Joseph again.
0: Joseph, put your mask. Sapali.
1: Yeah, whether I want to talk, my concerning spirit, because if they talk, whether if spirit die, whether they see the cry. I want to give my reference of Bible.
0: Okay.
1: Because my Bible, let me believe.
0: Tell me.
1: When did they die?
0: In blood cry.
1: See, what is this that thou have done? That the blood of your brother is crying to me. So it's very possible to see.
0: My brother, this is how we talk, so you don't take first. Just go front of VC office where they give you certificates. Now VC office, go knock your office. Tell and say you just break one code now. Tell us say spirit they cry. You have gotten certificate in spirituality.
1: Thank you.
0: If I need to create department, the study of spirituality. Crying spirit 001. This guy only you want. But that's actually true.
2: It's true.
0: That when Ken and Lebe get issue. God really talk that thing, no lie. Hello.
3: Hello.
0: Good afternoon.
3: I greet you.
0: We greet you. Your name, where they greet us from? Amen. No.
3: My name is God. My name is Godwin. I come from Ewotubu.
0: How Ewotubu dey, Godwin?
3: If I that woman never
0: see. Yeah, Godwin. Godwin, you know why your call go end? Because you dey call me for WhatsApp, now make it go end. So as call the enter, I go cut him.
2: Say woman never say anything.
0: Hey, hello, woman don't come. Maybe they go help the woman. Good evening, no.
4: Good evening.
0: Na serious matter.
4: Mama Eoro. Mama
0: away
4: from
0: Igosa. Mama away from. Talk to me.
4: That woman, in fact, you never see something.
0: Ew.
4: That woman, you never say I can share berry.
0: Ew.
4: Igosa.
0: Eshanu won na ejo. Mofi Olorun bẹyin.
4: Love is blind, I so say he carry the money go do love.
0: The children school fees so.
4: He shock me when I hear him.
0: Ew.
4: He fit shock me. That woman both day and night.
0: Ew.
4: Afternoon, you three go they continue to for sure.
0: You wait now, mommy. Wait, you don't. This way don't they give the spirit shift? May they run shift. You know that now. Maybe now late night, this spirit they worry this woman. Now you don't they give the mass? You don't they give the spirit shift?
4: It's not black. Let me serve onto the spirit for sure.
0: I know God know. Allah Major. You know go call talk to spirit because you don't draw roster for the spirit. Say in the morning disturb in the afternoon. Aboki, I won't warn you, Aboki. I won't warn you.
2: Now you say, well, I won't look for hot juice.
0: I beg. Because even me, I don't the fear for the woman. All the spirit for this world now. I didn't warn you, Aboki. No bring this kind of hot juice come here again. Hello?
5: Hello?
0: Even me, I don't the fear for myself. Talk to me.
5: Hello?
0: Good evening.
5: Good evening, sir.
0: Good evening, ma. Your name, where they come from, ma?
5: My name is Sayemere. I call from this SKB opposite.
0: Okay, you be our neighbor. I beg. The spirit matter. If you feel help the woman, may spirit no worry again. If you feel help her pray,
5: no,
0: forgive.
5: No, spirit, you never even start.
0: Jesus.
5: You never start at all because you no sorry for the innocent children.
0: Ew.
5: When the man die, leave for them. Spirit, that one for be comfort. If for be hope for life. He carry the money. He said they do penalty with under
0: man. I did tell you. Boyfriend, girlfriend.
5: No,
0: you don't join God.
5: No go forgive. The spirit will buckle up for sure and see, go catch and see.
0: Subhanallah.
5: Except he begged for me.

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1: 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Abuki will find a number.
0: Don't go for it, because he don't do easy.
2: Hey, say God no go forgive her. Earth no go forgive her. Hey, the maybe, spirit of the man no forgive her. Abuki, you must go Ghana.
3: Mensa,
2: we will go
3: Mensa.
2: To Ghana and go and look for that woman.
3: Mensa,
2: she
3: Mensa.
2: Need to have for, ask for mercy now. Just hope say this person go pity the woman. Hello. Yes.
4: I'll
2: back. I won't want you. I won't want you. Now you treacherous for debt and now.
4: That woman. Sickness with everybody go
2: the wrong
4: for
2: you. Hey, Jesus,
3: I beg.
2: Hey, Mona,
3: never reach like that.
2: Hey, much are they pity the
3: but we got other hodges. We can put
2: you leave now. Wait, people want react to now. You want maybe sure you don't read your hodges now. You want tell them to go react now. Your credit that they call you now. You give them credit. Hello, talk to me. Drive with care.
4: If you are one,
2: yes, sir. I tweet.
4: I call back 75 years old man calling from.
2: Oh, I know say you go forgive her. I know say you not quite but my neighbor. You forgive this woman. Seventy-five years old man. I know they hear you like your network they break. But I say the spirit where you want invoke. You don't they speak on your behalf because now I can't even hear your voice. I hear kru kru kru kru. I know they hear you 75 years old man, no vex, na network. Hello. Good evening. Yeah, in Kiruka. Yeah, in Oboda. Talk to me.
5: For that woman, I think that will talk about the weekend. So the woman will get peace.
2: Inkiru, you know even pity her. She no get peace.
5: She no have peace now. You're saying, and I'll stop on something. You need just to generate your duty to normally feel.
2: Are you then okay?
5: Other,
2: you part get. Of you get the one we want. They give us. Give us now. If you get, maybe they give us. You get your gist. If you know like you relax. You go sit down for us. You go relax. Eh? Your people will go react. They go react. Ali, you get one way you like. Yeah, you go relax. Maybe we'll go change the name to Gumbody. Hello.
6: Englishman.
2: Na DPO day here, maybe Englishman, na DPO.
6: Okay, DPO.
2: Yes.
6: Good evening.
2: Good evening.
6: Please help me, Mrs. Abako.
2: Oh, now Mrs. Ubi, oh, thank God. You are a mature woman for your voice. Off your radio, Mr. Okpaku.
6: Okay, I don't have your phone. I'm dead there.
2: Okay, Mr. Okpaku, I know you are a mature woman for. No, Mr.
3: Last speaker,
2: Okpaku,
3: last speaker.
2: Your radio Nova.
3: Come on, your phone for last speaker.
6: I don't mind my spirit and my daddy's spirit because go pursue that woman to the extent. That's the way that woman is not doing well. How your husband go die this year, please? You may take out people. These are the current woman. You know, good in current man. You know, good now.
2: You can't join your mommy and daddy's spirit.
6: Yes, I tell my mommy and my daddy, they are not. If they sleep, if they even eat, to anywhere they go, they go, they sing, I go, they pursue, I go, they worry.
2: Jeez. Okay. Thank you. This your own voice. I believe the spirit. With the way you taste sound, from this your voice,
3: everybody they para.
2: That spirit go. In fact, we need to go beg your daddy and mommy spirit. Oh, because the way they sound, that your spirit go heavy. Hello. Hello.
7: Hello.
2: Good evening.
7: Good evening, sir.
2: I greet you on the way. The good evening from.
7: My name is Lovette.
2: Lovette.
7: From Akpo.
2: Oh, Nani, Maba, ma.
7: From Akpo.
2: Maba.
7: Hey, from Akpo.
2: Talk to me.
7: This word when they talk, eh?
2: Mm.
7: You know, go better for two man. Like,
2: way.
7: As he leave his children for outside,
2: eh.
7: You know, go better I mean for them.
2: Now your first time to wait. This Akpo woman just brings where. Now your first time to call up for the program.
7: Yes.
2: Mo, we celebrate you first. You make it.
7: Hey, I'm going to call my line.
1: it, Laila.
0: Long better for her.
1: Even the Yemeke word, even tell you, never tell me unda, you never say thank you. Now this way we work on swear for this woman. Now you carry for mind.
0: Yes, now
1: this,
0: yes,
1: long
0: better for her.
1: Okay, Yemeke ma, thank you.
0: For our language, Yemeke ma.
1: I know,
0: right, thank you.
1: Hi.
2: Table with a shake.
1: Hi, this table is gone. This table is gone. Like, now my leg, I tell the whole table. If you say the table, they shake. This table is scattered. Aboki, I won't want you. Never break. In fact, which be a Neuruka, be Kiruka. It does. No, Aboki, this is the last time. You no go read Hodges again. Shall they be Hodges now na fire? Hello?
8: Drive with care. She's the greatest.
1: He's around. He just the wrong one or two things since. He's around. You know your invoices.
8: I listen to my program. The spirit where they don't pour for that woman, but it's not too much.
1: Oh, thank you, sir. Thank you.
8: Maybe the children see there.
1: I want to hear your name. I want to hear your name and where you they help us from. Okay, Mafido Afa. Continue, my Guzama brother.
8: The spirit does so many.
1: He.
8: The only thing with the man friend could do, make you not forget that children. Make sure they return back.
1: Okay.
8: Otherwise, spirit will come up for that woman, but he will come there, he will sing for someone to go.
1: So you now two way you take advice.
2: 2-1.
1: May remember the children, spirits no go worry and. But if you don't remember the children, he too go collect spirit. So you just conscious spirit.
8: Woto.
1: Yeah. Woto poriously. The level of spirit well of Nadon release so far. I doubt if that woman will survive it. Like, I just doubt if that woman will actually survive.
2: She will survive.
1: The level of spirit. You want to take everybody to release their spirit. That last woman, why won't say go help matter way voice strong? Say release it, daddy, you release it, mommy.
2: Everybody,
1: I beg now, let me stay my ass. You know, as now they release this spirit, now they release this spirit now, some of them, if you know, get transport to go Ghana. as now they release the spirit, they sweet to Nana, and that was the release spirit. Some of this spirit, if you know, get transport to go Ghana. Transport don't cost no. I don't. Would they go Ghana by road? I would they go Ghana by air? And the two night they cost. So I want beguna. Some of this spirit now, if you come follow Aboki, now you bring the news. Now you. So some of this spirit will not get transport go Ghana though.
2: Any problem? Me
1: the I already let them know. Aboki they Ghana.
2: I will give them the transport.
1: Yeah. So because maybe say I the fear, but you're the
2: advice. Now love. Now you see the thing be say me they know. For me,
1: I just
2: not to blame the woman.
1: I just beg the spirit in case in adult come finally come, I they find transport to take go Ghana. I they find transport to take go Ghana. Then now if you just reach out, but we promise now say that our sister, we would try to mop up some cash for to buy mattress for.
9: Hello?
1: Yes.
9: 5 o'clock.
1: Drive with care, Madam Catherine. Good evening.
9: Good evening, sir.
1: How are you doing?
2: Reduce your radio.
1: Help us reduce the volume for your radio. Hello? Hello?
9: Okay.
1: You hear me?
9: Let me.
1: Can you hear me? Hello? Okay, well, we'll try get across to her. Make I quickly check because I actually have shown her, say, we go ensure, say, we give her details of some of the inflow for that her mattress money. They see 5k here for Gabriel Igile. Thank you, Gabriel Igile. They see 1-2,000 here from Onyebuchi Okafor. Thank you, Onyebuchi Okafor. Aboki dan la kadinga rubuta munkaji. Matida Ajibu is 5k. Onyebuchi Okafor is 5k. Which one but this one? Gabriel Igile Shima is 5k. Kadinga Sada Anla Nagode. Then our brother Ola from US Atlanta, he sent 20k. They want 10,000 day here. I no see the name, but God know you. Okay. Mr. Uzo. Now, Mr. Uzo be that. That's Mr. Uzo. Mr. Uzo, thank you very much, Dede. Chukugo Ziegi. Another one they hear from Martins Imade. Martins Imade. Thank you so much, Martins Imade. This one from Lampard. Now, 2,000 Naira from Lampard. Thank you so much, Lampard. This one from Festus Omagbo. Of course, my brother Pastor Saige from Siloko, he sent 5,000 Naira. Pastor Saige from Siloko, thank you so much, Pastor Osaige. Thompson Osawege Emuze, he sent 5,000 Naira. All right, so I don't talk of Oladele own and others. Now, the ones who get with it, somebody say he sent 200. On that and say send 100. We are yet to get all that one. So once we get all that one, we go more palm, join them to get her mattress. Yes, so calculate and tell me how much plus my own 20,000 who I promised to give her. I want to hear from her so that we go know how to start the wrap up from here. Hello. Na network the bad for where she day so that I be want confirm this number.
10: Okay.
1: Hello, you dey hear me now?
10: Sir.
1: You dey hear me now?
10: Yes, sir.
1: Okay, yes, sir. I actually screenshot like two numbers, but one dish will say now nah, you are the talk to. What be your name again, madam?
10: My name is Katrin, sir.
1: If you off your radio, like off your radio, maybe the phone, off your radio.
10: I don't offer more.
1: All right, it's okay. I can hear you now. So quickly, you say they do pure order business, right?
10: La pure water they sell for Ramaspark. La food stuff I did sell, but I don't confit to pay the loan when I take again.
1: Oh, so
10: I don't fit pay because of the children education and feed. I couldn't just meet up life hard and good life. The more they struggle, the more the thing they had. I don't go lie you.
1: I understand. But you mentioned what you make I even try to reach out. You say you get three children, right?
10: Yes, sir.
1: The first one
10: a boy and two girls.
1: A boy and two girls.
10: The first one are 28. The second one are 26. Right, the third one will be my hand too. That one are 22.
1: Okay, the one will be 28, will be the first son. Where in day now?
10: They with their friends like that. As he graduate, he come back from youth services. He go.
1: You sponsor and go school for this year. What did they say?
10: Yes, so. Next year.
1: How about?
10: I was thinking maybe the moment he come out, maybe every year go good. He will get job and everything will just good.
1: So
10: he assured me saying, if he come out, so mommy, no worry, I'll remove you from this poverty.
1: Hey, yeah.
10: So I do my best. But if he come out now, he came back service two or three years ago. You go, no go, come, no come. So everybody be frustrated. So when I thought I would be trapped, I feel like taking my life.
1: No. Wait.
3: My dad never
1: wait, you know, you don't feel, now the second
3: that.
1: Time now where they say you'll take say your life, why they
3: don't
1: here? You first,
10: no. Life hard.
1: No.
10: Life hard.
1: Listen now.
10: You're too tough.
1: And listen, I won't be your brother. You understand? We won't be your brother. You understand? The reason why I'm just asking this, I just want to understand where your children are. So the first son I graduate, what did he study?
10: Business admin.
1: He studied business admin, right? But you say he did with his friends.
10: Yes.
1: He did with his friends.
10: He did with his friends for bypass side.
1: It's okay. All right. We go. By the time we meet, we go know what thing they do with his friends because we need to know. You understand? And then the second daughter, now 26, where she did? If she no day with you, where she?
10: He day with our guy. He day with our guy. He say they stay for granted, but he didn't see her.
1: Now she leave.
10: So night take leave me.
1: Oh God.
10: And if I cry, most times they themselves will cry. They cry, no, they have issue. So
1: now she can't leave you. Can't stay with her guy.
10: They call me, talk to me. I just see
1: foundational dysfunction here. Because if she
10: too hard,
1: no worry, no blame yourself. No blame yourself. Maybe
10: go. My parents call for this.
1: No, no,
3: madam, never is like that.
10: And I thank God say she be partaking in the thing.
3: Madam, never is like that.
1: I they come. I for you know for her to they say now nah, parent cause and she they tell them say they partake for the wickedness. It means they really touch her because if you listen to what she talk, she the parent no get money pay her school fees. If you were following the story,
10: yes, but my mother and a principal for ICC.
1: So why should you not come pay?
10: Okay, my mother too.
1: Madam, okay, you know it's going to happen.
3: Relax, madam.
10: We neglect all of us. She be principal that time for ICC.
1: Okay, you know what? No call her name. Mo leave your both. Leave your parents. Mo leave the cause of the problem. Mo look for solution. Is that okay? Is that okay?
10: Yes, sir.
1: Let's leave the cause. Yes, at least you have been living with the cause of the problem all these years. And you don't produce three children out of it. You get it.
3: Graduates.
1: And one graduate. The second one now they live with a guy. May God no Congo. May Bati no come up in Congo carry Belena conjoin. Now another poverty they still put in leg. Are you getting it? Now another because if he carry Bele out of wedlock, the boy if he say no one time. Now you will not even they get bed to sleep now. Now the thing will come back to you. So the 800 way they make in a day for bottle water way they say it go be another bad one. The last one we
10: did. Yeah, even sachet water, this sachet water.
1: Sachet water, right?
10: Mm-hmm.
1: All right.
10: Yes.
1: No problem. No wala. Then the last one, you say, now 15 years. And at 12, now they sleep.
10: Yeah.
1: When they pull like clothes for grand.
10: Yes, I get a fire, this sell for grand. But this is not the end. For night, maybe because of this traumatism, I try to cool. Yeah. I will call the shiver, the shake.
1: Oh, God.
10: I think they will break itself.
1: Okay. Uh-huh. All right, it's okay. Aboki, so far we don't get about 70 something K. All right, plus you added my own, right?
3: Mm.
1: Okay, so the money for mattress where you asked for, you send a 50 something. It don't even complete self with small extra. You there? So on Monday,
10: Monday,
1: in fact, Monday too far. We need to get this mattress first.
3: To get the mattress.
1: We'll get the mattress tomorrow. Is that okay?
10: Okay, sir. God bless you.
1: I will call you, meet me for. I'll tell you, if maybe me or Aboki, you'll meet one of us, you'll go pick your mattress tomorrow. Then on Monday,
10: on Monday,
1: I go, no. You thank Suleiman Alege, the MD. You thank.
10: Suleiman Alege. God bless you, sir.
1: Thank you. You'll be okay. Where you come from, the matter.
10: No worry.
1: Where you come from, no matter for us. And you go thank the governor, thank people who contribute. Is that okay? And you thank God. No, thank me.
10: You, sir.
1: So, you'll get your mattress tomorrow, but on Monday, I go want me you day. I want me you day studio with us. Is that okay? Is it okay
10: yes,
1: by you?
10: Sir. Yes, sir.
1: All right. Yes, sir. I'll go and get you as my guest on Monday.
10: Thank you, Jesus.
1: No, wahala. I bet me, I did try and. Amen. I did try end the call. If you help me press the red button for your side, no vex if you can hear me. All right. We really need to do that. Aboki, you, Zakabani, Akanumba, Naka, and Tura. Your Katura Gaji might give you my own, so we can mop all of them together. God bless all of you now. We give all this support. God bless everybody. We give the support for to make sure say this woman gets mattress for in house to take the sleep. I don't think apart from that one, there are small things. Small things they will go face to do for her. Maybe she feel just take support her business. If God is still touch you and you still feel you want to be part of it, please, by Monday, we'll continue this conversation. You go be the last person I want to talk to because of time, no vex, time, no, they be our friend for the show. I'm not sure that I'll fit take another call again, but time don't carry, body go. God bless everybody who support us. God bless everybody who do the contribution. God see you, God know you. May God bless Nigeria. May God protect those states and you, where you deal with us. May God reward you.

0: My people, I salute una. The ear when they take, they listen to me. God no go let the ear get problem. The body when you take sit down, they open this your radio, they take, they listen to Chief Yabi Taishi. God no go let that body pack out. Sickness name, may you hide me, make I kill you, now be sickness name. If you hide sickness, sickness is ready to expose you. And those people where you think say, may they not laugh you, may they not come cry against you. Now sickness, now they treat you, they know they treat dead body. So now when you dey alive, now only one life now God give you. You have to take care of that particular one life where God give you. Nobody, no matter how Yabie go like you rich, I no go fit give you my own life, say may you live. You must secure your own life by yourself. So don't allow enemy to take up your life. Who be the enemy? Now be sickness. Now be disease for inside our body. We be say, if they enter our body without giving us notice, we have to take care of ourselves. You have to boost your immune system, even though you are not sick. Some people go say, yeah, be, yeah, but I'm not sick now. Ah, I'm going to contest you. No, you don't need to sick. You don't need to allow enemy coming into your house before you defend your house. You don't need to seek before you take medicine. We be say go fi prevent different yamayama sickness. We be say go fi enter inside your body. It is not God's wish for you to be sick. It is not God's wish for you to remain sick forever. It is not God's wish for you to get challenges. We know say challenges must come to a man. But what will determine that man, now be ability for you to solve that challenges, that will make you a man. Don't relax. Don't go and meet all those foreigners, because even enemy myself, they feel they push on people. They go, I can't go all those enemy, all those 419 people will be say they go, they chop their money. They will call, they talk, say, ah, yeah, be, but I don't go here, I don't go here, I don't go here. The sickness no greed go. I pray to God, you when you get this kind of situation, may God not let those people will be say that they collect medicine spiritually. May God not let them they collect your medicine for your hand. May God not let those people will be say that they use inner eye, they look person. Will be say things, person things they take, they spoil forever. Some people they will be say only their eye alone. If they look you, in fact, the future of that person go they astray. We not pray for those kind of people to see us. We don't pray for those camp people. When you handle medicine, when you handle Yabie medicine, we don't want all those camp people to jam you for road. That is why when you are coming to Yabie, get faith. Yabie name, no be ordinary name. Oh. Na name we be say the king Yamayama for inside body. We don't they been here for more than 30 years ago. If our work no good, or would they play for one, you no go here, Yabie, they talk for here again. That is just a simple truth. Na ancestral work, na carry for hand. Na ancestral. Ancestors, now then they are our back, and God they are our back. God put in wisdom for inside our brain. Say, they take the solve people problem. My GSM number, in case you want, talk to Yabie 080-3410-2250. I repeat, 080-3410-2250. Within be that your challenge, you dey get severe waist pain. For you to even near woman, a problem as a man, you dey get stomach noisy, you dey get body pain, lower abdomen, something they work out for inside your body like saying a worm. You dey get migraine, dizziness or dimness of the eye. For you to even trek from one pole to another, na problem for you. You can't see experience stiffness inside the bone, painful inside the bone. 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The sore no great healing time. Or you be person will be saying that every time now you dey sick, so malaria. 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All these things are problem. We be say naturally it is not God design for you to get that kind of sickness. How you want to commit yourself inside this bondage of enemy, bondage of sickness where they put you? Come see Chief Yabie Taishi now. You be person will be say if you go toilet now, so you go to shit blood, your anus go to pull out. They say that small word, now they talk to person where he gets sense. If he reach inside in Bele, he go big. Come see us. We therefore, Benin Asaba Expressway by Uromi Junction, inside that new Lagos motopath for Agbo. 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

authentic, and he is 16th. I know the Burnaboy comparison might come a couple of times, but he is amazing. His name is Monarchy. And I remember the first time I came across this record produced by Solid Keys, I was blown away. And the name of the record is called The Goat, released 3-4 years ago, still slamming and evergreen on the radio. The Goat by Monarchy, slamming on EBS at 5.7.

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1: My people, I salute una. The voice when are they listening to na voice of Chief Yabie Tayeshe. Waiting be that your problem. We make you pull hand for jaw. Where you come the thing say, ah, this problem. It be like say no get solution. Or be like say, I don't waka, I don't too tire, I don't do all the effort where human being they do to take combat this my challenges. But the challenges still remain the same. Waiting they happen to your body, we be say it never happened before. And other people will be say they get them before, they get that kind of challenges. You they face now, we be say you don't think say life don't end for you. Other people they feel they find solution to their problem now because of say they don't give up. If you they pursue something, make sure say you pursue that thing and you grab that thing. And if you they fight battle, make sure say you fight that battle, you win that battle. Not let sickness win you. Make sure say you defeat sickness, because sickness is our worst enemy. You have to take proper care of yourself. Don't be saying you will come sit down for house. You go forehand for door. Say, ha, I don't take medicine from here. I don't go for the hand of 419.

0: everybody no be the same. Now he make me they tell you, and I say, make una they very, very careful. No be see, because of all they say, now they hear us for help. You say, everybody now you know the helps. Some people are just there just because of the money where they go cash out from now people. And some people there, where we say, they are genuine. Where we say, anything where they give you, you go, they work effectively inside your body system. Now inside, now chief, Yabie day. You know, say, Yabie don't take for Benin. If we be say, we they play for one night, or we know they genuine, or would they lie to people, you go come see say, our name go don't spoil for Benin, and my name still remain the same. I have been in Benin for more than 30 years now. We be say, now the same name, now you are BS in the beer. We never change our name. We never change our brand. So now all those people will be say, then they play for one night, they go they change name up and down. Take collect our money. We will know they do that one, because one day, anything where you take from other people, either from genuine, or you do them in a fraudulent way, you go account for any cobble where you take from people hand. We be say, you know they genuine. So anything where we feel do, now we will tell you for our place. The one where I no go feel do, because I'm not God. Now God, now they feel solve all problem. So anyone where we no go feel solve, I will let you know. Say, ah, yeah, be yo, you no go feel do this one. Carry and go another place, or no carry and go another place, because other people no go tell you the truth. That is why we would always stand by the truth. Because money they finish, but now reputation, now they remain for human being. What do you plan for grant, now you go so. That is why we always advise our people, make una go the right place. Make una no talk, say, ah, me in that place, well, don't go here. I can't recall the last. You don't relax until you conquer that your battle. You be man or woman, will be say, you dey get severe waist pain, you get stomach noisy, your body they bite you, you don't get inching all over the body, you go get chest pain. For you to even walk out from one pole to another, it is very difficult for you. Your leg swell up, your bone swell up, all these things na problem. Or you be the person will be say, when you go toilet like this, you go see say your anus can they pull out. Or you be the person will be say, you dey get severe pain in your lower abdomen. Or if you want urine like this, now so you go dey cry, you go dey feel pain when you want urinate. Or you go dey feel biting inside your pineal, inside your reproductive part. You go dey feel chest pain. You go dey feel peppish inside your chest, or peppish inside your body, or peppish inside your stomach. So if you get any problem for inside your body, we be say it don't dey battle you for long period of time. Or you be person, we be say you dey eat for dream, you dey sex for dream. All these things na problem, we be say you not supposed to dey do am. There are some people, we be say they don't use medicine, so many medicine. They don't go Mr. A, Mr. B. Their sickness no gree come out for inside their body. Wetin dey cause am? Now all those bad people, if bad people pull hand for your body, you go see say it go hard before that sickness go come out for inside body. But if you come here, be a taeshe, there are way where we be say we dey take the do am. We be say we go come out that sickness come out for inside your body. We be say you come dey free, because our major aim is for us to live healthy. Because an healthy nation is a wealthy nation. 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I repeat, 080-34-102250. May I remain blessed, and may I better helps.
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1: Edo State Traditional Medicine Board just join hands with herbal practitioners. They don't land for Edo State. Yes, this one I be 2026 Edo State Herbal Trade Fair. Yes, so make una de happy, make una de jubilating, because all the herbal practitioners don't go assemble for inside Ring Road for Museum Grandi. Yes, so this one don't start on the 10th of April. It go end on the 10th of August 2026. The thing for this herbal trade fair now, herbs for health, nature, care for everyday life. Yes, so make una come, because different different things go to happen there. The one where they call no power anything they go away. All of them they inside there. This one means say you will be herbal practitioner. Make you come now, because all your mates don't assemble for Museum Grand. Then you wait don't talk say you don't know how your body they do you. Sickness don't wait don't carry they go from place to place. Make you come now, because say, all the qualified herbal practitioner they don't there for inside museum for center of Ring Road. Now there they now make you come. What did they do you for?

0: my people. Anything where you know say they worry you, where they carry waka the one padan, may you carry a come now because solution don't come now. Solution don't land for inside mission grandi. My people, herbal practitioner, una do well.
1: 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You are welcome to this Earth Enlightenment program. Now, maybe Baba Oyo, aka Stand and Waka. I dey ongoing trace fair when it dey happen for Ring Road, inside Ring Road roundabout. I occupy stand number 2. Stand number 2, now there you go visit Baba Oyo, aka Stand and Waka. Our GSM number should be in case you want to call me. Make you carry baru, make you write and down now. 081-66-22-4748. I call them again. It's 081-66-22-4748. I don't carry different Ogonga medicine. Come for my people in Edo State. Medicine for man and medicine for hook, rheumatism and arthritis. Medicine for man, name be a man, where we say he cannot answer a name as a man. Instead of make you come back for work like this, then you and your wife may not do as man and woman they do like this. You go to give your wife story. Don't be a newspaper reader. Don't be a storyteller. Don't allow your wife to carry your duty to go outside. Then make me come with Muse Muse for a man where we say he cannot handle you. A madam, where once you satisfy your madam, you make her happy. Now your wife then go be the person to congratulate you for job well done. Medicine for hook, rheumatism and arthritis. Medicine for a man or a woman where we say you cannot work at all at all. If you work small like this, you go look for somewhere to sit down before you continue the journey. All your vein from your waist down to the leg, maybe you get them. You go just be like say they use bag of cement put for your waist. Under your leg, it go they shock you. It go they pepper you. You know go if you know the time where slippers go just remove for your leg. If you sit down small like this, your leg don't swell up. Instead of you to bend down like this, may you pay back, not let you pray. You woman like this, instead of you to enter inside your room, make you carry broom, make you sweep where your waist not they let you sweep at all at all. You will be say you cannot waka without holding walking stick. The walking stick when you take waka come my place, you go to where I'm having your own na elebu to. Elebu to mean if you the waka like this, you go just be like say na foam, then day your leg. Now so you go they make quick. Slipper, you go the waka like this, no go know the time where slippers go remove for your leg. Inside that vein, I go give you onogbojo baby gugun. Onogbojo mean some people will be say they don't use medicine. Several time, different medicine, they don't pack for their belly, you know they work. If I give you this olobojo babe gugun, you use and take gari, or you take and take pandedi yam. Anywhere where the fame for block, the olobojo can't do the thing. By the power of Almighty God, all those things, when they do you, the pain where you they experience, the stroke where don't visit you before, where you not fit talk where, or if you want to talk like this, now so your mouth bend for one side, you not go fit talk where. Once I give you this root and herbs, all those things will be a thing of past. I may come by myself. I not say any of my pikin come, I may come barakete. Now me sit down. Carry different Ogbonge medicine come on the way from Yoruba land. I occupy stand number 2. Stand number 2, now there you go visit Baba Oyo, aka Stand and Waka. Our GSM number should be in case you want to call me. May you carry baru, may you write and down now. 081-66-22-4748. I call them again. It's 081-66-22-4748.
2: Country people, where they hear my voice, I salute you now well.
3: 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I occupy stand number 1 for the ongoing Herbal Trade Fair where they happen for Inside National Museum, roundabout Ring Road, Benin City, Edo State.
2: Today, I don't carry good news come. Waiting be that good news. I want to focus on prostate. Prostate na gland where they inside male reproductive system where they produce fluid. Now that fluid, they join hands with sperm cells to form testicles and fluids from other glands to make up semen. This gland will start to the experience enlargement or other issues for inside man body. Nobody sabi the exact thing where they cause prostate enlargement. But the truth we say, aging or some kind of hormonal change fit cause a bacterial infection or other orishirishi factors fit cause prostatitis or inflammation of the prostate. But prostate gets some risk factors where be age, race, family history or lifestyle. It gets some signs where be say if you notice them, now be say your prostate don't they bad. You go to feel frequent urge to urinate. For night, you go wake up many times to go piss. As with the piss, you go to see blood for your urine or for your semen. The piss go to pain you. You go to feel some kind burning sensation. If your urine is pink or red, you suppose waka fast. Go see an expert because why? Delay fit spoil something for you. You go also to experience pain for your bone or pelvic, or you go to find them difficult to urinate. As with the push, it drop. drop small small. When you don't piece finish, it still they drop. Sometimes when you want piece to start the piece self, go they hard you. As with the piece, it go dey difficult to empty your bladder. For data, you go they feel tired. You not feel get normal erection or even stand giddy bam. No urge at all and quick ejaculation. Now this science will tell you say your prostate gland not dey okay. But I get good news for you. All these things could be things of the past.
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3: 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I occupy stand number one for Inside National Museum, roundabout Ring Road, Benin City, Edo State. 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
4: My good people of Edo State, I greet you now. Now me be the Gala Man, aka the King of High. I dey participate for Abba Trade Fair, where they shell for Inside the National Museum Grand for Ring Road Roundabout, here for Benin City. I dey for stand number four for Inside the National Museum Grand for here for Ring Road Roundabout for Benin City with my telephone number 070-6268-7665. My people, waiting they cause high problem. If you got too much for body, if it affects your eye and it no go let you they see well, why some people na yamayama infection na he affect their eyes because it go affect their vein and na one vein na he connect the two eyes together. Once this one don't get problem, waiting be the sign for body, Mr. My brother, Mrs. My sister, need to see far or short distance go be problem. How you go they scratch you? How you go they throw away water? Something go they walk out inside your eye? How you go they red? Even back back, some go wake up in the morning, their eye go come together. Now so Apollo they arrest you. And you when you be young guy alias small boy and you don't they see well again, sometimes go be like say spider wave cover your eye. If person near you where you no go see her clearly, and if the person far from you, you go to see double double without eyeglass. You no fit read right or know the difference between 1,000 naira and 500 naira. Sometimes you go be like say smoke they cover your eye. If you dare Edo State and you dey hear my voice now, I congratulate you because your eye problem don't handy. Make you come visit me, the Gala Man, aka the King of Eye. I don't land the gidigba for the ongoing Upper Trade Fair with the shell for Inside National Museum for Inside Ring Road Roundabout for Benin City. Now because of you, where they hear me so, make I Chief Dr. Abudu Ubesia Godwin, JP, Board Chairman of Edo State Traditional Medicine Board, join hands together, organize this Upper Trade Fair. Make yourself enjoy miracle, wonder, and power way there for roots and herbs. And once you enter stand number four, I say stand number four, you see me, Igala Man, aka the King of Fire, you go begin to praise God. I shout, Obaga Tope, he said, after you don't apply our eye medicine, wipe all herbal cleanser. 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We settle down, prepare them to help humanity. 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No waste time, oh. 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Because the wipe all herbal cleanser, not many again. As people, they rush up. And many, they buy up, say, go give their people for abroad. You, where we say, now only daytime, you defeat the sea, small. And for night, you be like Babiala. I say, no waste time. Quick, come collect your own wipe all herbal cleanser today. With our weapon, herbal cleanser, you go shout now. I can see the place again now Inside National Museum Ground for Ring Road Roundabout for Benin City. Not forget, oh, I did for stand number four, the Igala Man, aka the King of I. My telephone number now 070-6268-7665. And if you come to the Igala Man, aka the King of I, your language must change from I know they see where we are low to now. I can see with. Wipe all herbal cleanser. Go receive your light. Go

0: Season's greetings to all our good people for Edo State, especially to my fellow men. 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My name is Baba Miracle, aka Baba Twins. We participate for the ongoing Harbor Trade Fair, where they go on for National Museum inside Ring Road Roundabout, Bidi City, Edo State. I occupy stand 10. I repeat, stand 10. My wife got a deal with me, Mama Miracle. When time reach, I go hear her voice. My number now 081-35-57-97-00. You man, when you maintain correct strong balance and lasting stamina to satisfy your partner, make you enjoy yourself as a real man, na problem. If you wake up in the morning for your bodies to stand up kakaraka as your fellow men, na wahala. If you try to do small things, sharp sharp, you don't tire. Abi, you know even they get the feelings at all as a man. Or you be man, we carry big body with small engine. Where fear and shame, no they even allow you go near woman. Or even open your body for where your fellow men dey.
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3: 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We go gather, use root and herbs, find solution to that your health problem. I be your own romanticism. I be arthritis. I be waist pain. Where they make waist, they pain you like person where carry gedu. To bend down, pick something a problem. From waist down to leg, you go the feel pain. My leg go my waist, so to walk out from one polo to another, it go be problem. Even if you the match grand, it go be like say you the match potok potok. Now so your leg go the envy you to carry. Your leg go the swell up. You no go fit to the waka well. You will be woman. If you de go market, inside your bone go de pay you. Now so the vein go de draw your leg. You no go fit the waka well. To wake up sharply in the morning, it go be problem. Now so body pain, you go de complain. If you match ground, it go be like say ground de shock you. As if blood you no de flow for your body. I be your own, you use leg match something. Now so you go come see something. Come de waka waka for your leg. You go waka waka all your waist. You go waka waka come your back. I be you get accident before. You come make make you get dislocation for the leg or dislocation for hand, your hand no go function wellu wellu. Your leg no de function like the way they function before. I be you fall from tree, you can't break hand or break your leg. Your hand no constrain the way it's supposed to be. You go to get weakness for body. If you drive distance motor, now so your waist go to pay you. Forward march.
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4: 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Oh. Amen. Amen.
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5: My phone number is 070-4649-0440. At our own stand, we specialize in the treatment of only man problem, which is sexual dysfunction. That is inability of a man to perform as a man during sexual intercourse. Our research has made us know that a lot of things can result to inability to perform as a man, like long-term infection, pipe, any kind, too much of urinating. Stress also can result to that. Having sexual intercourse with women during their monthly period can result to inability to perform. And how do you know that you have this problem in the body system? It's once you started having symptoms like pains when you are urinating, pus may be coming out during urinating, or your urine may be divided into two, the periods of the body all the time. Rashes and inching in the body system all the time. Severe headache. Hotness of the body all the time. See your stomach will be shouting, making a noise, buru, all the time. And you eat little food, your stomach will just swell up. General weakness of the body, especially in the morning. Inching of the body after bathing. Difficulty in walking. Internal heat all the time. Movement of objects like worm and biting all over your body. All this can make a man not to perform as a man if it's not well treated. Visit me, Baba Taba, at stand 1000. Or you can call me on 070-4649-0440. And by the special grace of God, you will not remain the same. Or 2-3 days, you will not be able to go to toilet. Even if you go to toilet, nothing will come out. 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Or your hemorrhage is coming out during toilet. Or you urinate more than 4 or 5 times before daybreak. Unable to sleep very well in the night. The more you drink water, the more you urinate. All this also can make a man not to perform as a man. Don't be a newspaper reader in the night when you're supposed to perform your duty. 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Don't allow another man to enter your beautiful garden.
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7: Yes, so Edo State Traditional Medicine Board just joined hands with herbal practitioners. They don't run for Edo State. Yes, this one I be 2026 Edo State Herbal Trade Fair. Yes, so make una dey happy, make una dey jubilate because all the herbal practitioners don't go assemble for this Ring Road for Museum Grandi. Yes, so this one don't start on the 10th of April. It will go end on the 10th of August 2026. The thing for this herbal trade fair now herbs for health nature, care for every day life. like. Yes, oh, make una come. Because say, different things go to happen there. The one where they call mobile where anything they go out. All of them they inside there. This one means say you will be herbal practitioner. Make you come now because all your mates don't assemble for Mission Grand. Then you wait don't they talk, say you don't know how your body they do you. Sickness don't wait, don't they carry they go from place to place. Make you come now because say, all the qualified herbal practitioner they don't there for inside museum. For center of ring road, now there they now make you come. What did they do you for body?

0: people. Anything you know, say they worry you, they carry Wakan, they want Padan. May you carry a come now because solution don't come now. Solution don't land for Isai Mission Grandi. My people, herbal practitioner will not do well.
1: 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E they heavy you. You know go feel waka from one pole to another before you go tire. Slippers go they remove for your leg. You no go know. Your leg go they vibrate quick like electricity. It go be like say you they match potopoto or like say you match needle or stone for ground. Muscle pull go hook you. To sit down or bend down go be problem. Something go they waka kulu kulu for your leg. Can't hook you for waist. Your leg go they hot. They pepper you like fire. 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Now so your hand go dey shake pee. You no go fit use your hand write something or hold something well. 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If you dey experience frequent urination, blood in the semen, painful and colored urination, too much sugar, me Mama Joy, aka Mama Bone, she noma. 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I occupy stand 25 for inside National Museum, Ring Road Roundabout, opposite First Bank, Benin City, Edo State, 070-3656-7470, 070-3656-7470. 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
2: 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Everybody knows say na Kano people sabi how to dey treat eye well. By God grace, if you come with cataract, you go use your eye to see clear and clear under 10 minutes before you come out for my stand. My phone number is 091-3593-7845. 091-3593-7845. Or you that is using eyeglass for the long time, by God grace, before you come out for my place, you will see with your eyes clean and clear. Now stand number 40. Stand number 40. Now here I day at Museum Roundabout, Ring Road, Benin City. If your own is glaucoma, put your mind at rest. This is the work we are doing in our family. My phone number is 091 35 0913573845. By God's grace, if you come with cataract, you will see with your eye before you come out from my stand. Under 10 minutes, you will thank God. Say your own are scratching of the eye all the time. I be your own is itching of the eye all the time. All your own is reddish all the time. I be your own, they give you headache. Say your own na cataract or glaucoma. I be you, they always see cloudiness or amatan or smoke. Your problem have to stop now. Some people own, even they happen for dreams. Some people don't use medicine tire. Wait, no, they walk. Or you will be saying you don't go many places. Then say your own, no be ordinary. When you come, I go check you. Just come down to stand number 40. Stand number 40 at ongoing Aba Trade Fair inside Museum Roundabout, Ring Road, Benin City. My phone number now 0913593 7845. 0913593 7845. If you have been told that you have glaucoma, put your mind at rest. You feel don't they see rainbow, you feel don't they see cloudiness, you feel don't they see different colors. Just come down to stand number 40. Just come down to Allow Some Ventures, Baba Kano, stand number 40.
3: 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My name now Baba Fear God, aka Baba Throwaway Your Walking Stick. I there for this ongoing Herbal Trade Fair where they shell inside National Museum near Ring Road Roundabout here in Benin City. My stand number now, stand number eight. My phone number is 08060292990. I repeat, 08060292990. Listeners at home, what is the nature of your problem and for how long have you been suffering? As we day for this cold weather now, come and see me, Baba Throwaway Your Walking Stick, for any kind of your bone problem, any kind of your vein problem. That is what I specialize on. If you are a woman, if you are a man, if you are young, if you are old, no matter the nature of your bone problem or the vein problem, as you know, say vein is the wire to all part of our body. Every part of our body is controlled by our vein. If you are in this problem, come and see Baba Throwaway Your Walking Stick at stand number 8. Maybe you used to have knee problem. Your knee used to swell up all the time. Maybe your leg used to pain you all the time. If you sleep at night, to wake up in the morning will be a problem. It will be as if, say, make you continue sleeping more and more. Your body will be so weak. Sometimes, if you move from one place to another, you go see, say, even if you know wear slippers, you will not go know, say, you know wear slippers. All these things are very, very bad. That's what Oyinbo people, they call numbness. It go be like, say, blood, no, they flow in your hand or in your leg. If you are in this situation, come and see me, Baba Throwaway Your Walking Stick. If you are coming, come with a bottle of bottled water. I will first of all give you medicine. We be say all the veins where don't die for your body will wake up. After that, I will use massaging machine for you for about 5 minutes. You will see that all the veins will pick up before we give you anything.
4: I there for this ongoing Herbal Trade Fair where they shell inside National Museum near Ring Road Roundabout here in Benin City. My stand number now, stand number eight. My phone number is 08060292990. I repeat, 08060292990.
3: Maybe you are the type that used to have waist pain. 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I specialize in treatment of any part of pains in the body. 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
3: Apart from this, if you are a man, maybe say you day for house, you have a beautiful wife for house, and you cannot stand gidiba like a man. 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I day stand number 8.
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5: 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I occupy stand number 2. 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I call them again. 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I don't carry different Ogonga medicine come for my people in Edo State. Medicine for man and medicine for rheumatism and arthritis. Medicine for man, name be a man, will be say he cannot answer in name.

0: GIF, TGIF. Whoop, whoop, whoop, whoop, whoop. I got something for you.
1: Thank you.
0: How you feeling
1: today? Good
0: evening,
1: sir.
0: Good evening, Maryam. How you feeling?
1: I'm fine, thank you, sir.
0: Yeah, it's TGIF. So, Maryam, tell me about Friday. What happened today?
1: Not too serious. I went to work. It was actually a busy day today at work. It's stressful. But thank God, we are able to see the end of the day.
0: Absolutely, so absolutely. So the weekend is time for you to rest now, Abi. Or do you work on weekends?
1: Tomorrow I'm still going to work.
0: Okay, okay. So long as I'm making the money. So make the money. Make the money, Maryam. Make it. Also, Maryam, talk to me, right? Talk to me. I got 4 options for you. Sex, music, internet, love. Throw one away and you think you can do without that one. Sex, music, internet, love. Which of them?
1: Sex.
0: Absolutely.
1: I'll trade
0: the inside
1: door. We lock it.
0: This, why, Maryam? Why?
1: Like, I will lock it.
0: Why?
1: Because first of all, let's start for me.
0: Okay.
1: This generation, I've made sex to look like it's a normal thing for anybody, be it teen, be it anybody, like, doesn't have value again. Like, if you get better, better than you team. You know how serious chewing gum that there are people are chewing. It sounds somehow in my ear when I hear little children talk about all that. So I think if they throw that one away, the only thing that we will make people think of it is, oh, maybe if I'm married, I do that. Surely I will need children. That's all. If not, but I'm throwing it away because of all this generation. Love inside those things. I don't open it. Thank you, sir.
0: All right, Maryam, you sound very convinced. I'm not going to say anything. I'm just listening to you. But thank you so much, Maryam, for that call. Back to the music, some SARS and Benson. I can't wait for May 11th for the EP to officially drop. It's called The Game Needs Us, but this one is outside and it's slamming on EBS at 5.7. Do not go anywhere. The Big Friday Show continues.

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Celebrate Friday show. The big homie still on the radio. And we're still talking about deleting sex, music, internet, or love. Which one are you deleting forever? 0904-436-2225 is the number to call. 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A lot of them deleting love. They've been deleting love, honestly. Still finding it difficult to believe that. 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We've got somebody flashing. 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

0: try to get the message on WhatsApp to okay, just hold on a bit, but let's do some calls before I try to unveil what we have on our WhatsApp portal. Hello, good evening. What's your name and your location?
1: Hello, good evening. My name is Uchenna.
0: Uchenna, Kekwano?
1: Yeah, I'm calling for Opala.
0: All right, Uchenna, talk to me, right? You got my options.
1: To wear sex.
0: Ah, why?
1: No. That person like me, therefore, I don't like anything sex like that. It doesn't fit me.
0: Mm.
1: If not because of having children, sex doesn't fit me. Yes, I don't like it. Yes.
0: All right, Uchenna, yes. Thank you very much. Wow, I'm hearing a lot of stuff today, and sex can be a lot pleasurable. Yes, can be very, very pleasurable. But it looks like some of my callers are not big fans of that. Hello, what's your name?
2: Hello.
0: Yes, welcome to the show. What's your name and your location?
2: Jennifer.
0: Jennifer, how are you doing today?
2: Finally.
0: I'm doing good. I'm doing better now that you called. Thank you very much, Jenny. How are you feeling
2: today?
0: My day was good. I had a good day. I honestly had a good day. Yeah. So Jennifer, did you get a question?
2: I did not get a question. But you asked me to answer, but
0: okay.
2: I'm just passing by.
0: Jenny, thank you very much, Jennifer, for calling. Thank you very, very much. Have yourself a good weekend, all right? My Jenny. Thank you very much, Jenny, for calling me. Yes, so let's go over to WhatsApp. Let's see what we have on WhatsApp. But the phone line is still buzzing. Ugh. Oh, WhatsApp people, sorry, but let's take this call. Hello, what's your name?
3: Good evening.
0: Very good evening to you. How far? What's your name and location?
3: I'm Emanuela from Lucky Way.
0: Emanuela from Lucky Way. TGIF. Thank God it's Friday. How are you feeling today? Emanuela? Oh, call me back, Ella. What's up? Osas from Benin is saying, delete love, I beg. Love will humble you, but music and internet, I can't survive without them. FA in Benin City is saying, whoever deletes music must be living a very dangerous life. Music is a therapy at this point. Hello, what's your name?
4: Hello.
0: Yes, welcome to the show. What's your name and location? Okay, we're having issues with the phone lines, but send messages on WhatsApp if we're finding it very difficult to have conversations on the phone lines. Jennifer is texting from Muselu, and she's saying, internet can never leave. How will I walk, just stream songs, and stalk people in peace? All right, Jenny. Hello, what's your name? Hello?
4: Good evening.
0: Yes, good evening to you. What's your name?
4: Hello, good evening.
0: I can hear you. What's your name and location?
4: I'm Victor from Apple.
0: Your name is?
4: Vic.
0: Okay. How are you feeling today? It's Friday.
4: Sorry. How about you?
0: Okay, I'm doing good. So I gave you options, right? You got the options?
4: Yes.
0: So which of them are you deleting forever?
4: I will delete love.
0: You delete love?
4: Yeah.
0: Why love?
4: Why?
0: Yeah, why? Yeah, why love?
4: The man that I know doesn't
0: know
4: me, and
0: he's
4: dead after giving birth to three
0: children. I'll try. Network is giving me a tough time right here on the show, but don't let that deter you. 0904-436-2225 is the number to call. Hopefully our network providers allow us to have this conversation. Hello, what's your name?
5: Say call it back again, simple thing. I'm sorry for that language thing for love. I'm really very sorry for that.
0: Okay.
5: But bro, there's no love. There's no love.
0: Okay. All right, there's no, my guy, what's happening? A lot of people say no love. Where are my lover boys and lover girls? Where are they? Call me up. 0904-436-2225. Back to WhatsApp. This one from Mayor Yeah, Mayor is texting from Sapler Road and saying, love comes with stress sometimes, Sha, but music, they always understand person. Coming in from Mayor. Mayor, you haven't given me an answer, so I really want to know your answer. Hello, what's your name?
6: What is this? Wonderful, a professional journalist. I greet to...
0: Oh, what's your name and your location? I greet you too. What's your name?
6: My name is Divine from Uru.
0: Oh, Divine. How are you feeling today, Divine?
6: I'm fine.
0: All right.
6: Thank you, sir.
0: Thank you very much. So, Divine, I have options on the table for you. Music, internet, sex, or love. Delete one forever. Which of them are you deleting?
6: I prefer deleting music. Music is just for entertainment. It's just for a while. But love is very important. Love is very important. Where there is no love, there is no peace. Love is very important. Okay. I cannot delete love. I cannot delete internet. I cannot delete sex. Without sex, I cannot compare to Shuju. No, they cannot Shuju.
0: You look like somebody who debated a lot in secondary school and in primary school. You look like somebody who participated in a lot of debates. Did you do debates at any point in your life? did you do debates at any point in your life?
6: No.
0: Because you sound like one of those debaters in primary and secondary school. You're like, hope I've been able to convince you and not to confuse you. Well, yeah, thank you for calling. Thank you for calling back to WhatsApp. Who is on my WhatsApp? So Amanda's from GRA, and she's saying, delete sex. Don't judge me, please. I need my Wi-Fi and playlist more honestly. And this is coming in from Amanda. Amanda is saying, delete sex. I want to know what you are deleting. What's your name and your location?
7: Good evening.
0: Good evening to you. What's your name and your location?
7: Yeah, this is Omori from Isio.
0: Omori.
7: Yeah.
0: All right, Alpha now, my guy.
7: Yeah, Alpha, you're the most cool.
0: Oh, I love it. I love it. I love it. So, Omori, I'm asking you, right? Delete one forever. Music, love, internet, or sex?
7: Number one, music is my whole life. Music is my career. Music is my dream. Music is my everything. So when I'm hungry, just start one music, put earpiece on my ear. I'm good with that.
0: Okay.
7: For internet, with internet, I cannot access my music. So that's true. So for love, my brother, that one's strong.
0: Okay. Love and sex remaining.
7: Wait, my friend cut down, come on first. That's sad way to talk. That one should get with you, because if you not love, you know if you get through that sad way. The way you look at it, that's how I'll cut love through it. I'll remove your hand.
0: From my past experience,
7: I work with my father to give woman. But I give him, I sacrifice my time in that relationship. Last relationship crashed that shit. The killer, the relationship guy like sheep with suit. So that day on, I call like, maybe I will go love again. But I don't see that before. They stand up. So that one, I fall. She come make me wise, make me stand up. So for the now, I have to carry love, go out, cook and shop.
0: All right, thank you, boy. Thank you so much for the call back to WhatsApp. Romeo is texting from Benin saying, music stays forever. Imagine driving at night without a song playing. That's impossible. Princess texting from Duawa. She's saying, love is sweet until breakfast enters. Keep music and internet for me, please. Okay. A lot of people are throwing love away. I don't know why that's happening, but all right. Ella from Benin is saying, delete love. I have survived heartbreak before, but I cannot survive boredom. Ella is texting from Benin. Mr. Rich from Ring Road, this happens to be our last WhatsApp message for now. And he is saying, this question, Hadu, but internet has become oxygen at this point. Thank you for Mr. Rich for sending your message on WhatsApp. 0904-436-2225. Let's take a few more calls, then we'll go back to the music. Still the Big Friday Show on EBS at 5.7. The Big Homie is still on the radio. And I'm asking you a very simple question. Delete one from these. Music, internet, sex, and love. Hello, what's your name?
8: Hello.
0: Yes, welcome to the show. What's your name and location?
8: Good evening, and this very good evening. Very on this very good evening. My name is Daniel. I'm calling from Siloco Road.
0: All right, Daniel from Siloco. TGIF, my guy. So, Daniel, okay. Delete any of these.
8: You know what?
0: Delete any of these from the option. Music, internet, sex, or love.
8: I should delete any. I should take one first.
0: No, delete any. Let's delete any of them forever. We have to delete one that you know you can do without.
8: Music,
0: internet,
8: money.
0: No, music, internet, sex, or love.
8: The first one, internet.
0: Are you deleting internet?
8: Yes.
0: Why?
8: Why? Because I will not take internet as my first choice. I love music. Okay. And I can still access music without internet.
0: Okay.
8: Yeah.
0: Then
8: internet first.
0: Okay. Then you're going to go then with sex and love. Music. That means you're going with music, sex, and love.
8: I'm going with music, sex, and love. Okay. And I don't just enjoy any kind of music. I only enjoy, my kind of person, I only enjoy hardcore rap music.
0: Okay. Who's your favorite rapper? Right now.
8: There are a lot of them, but for now, there's this guy in Nigeria that is killing me. Barry Lane.
0: Barry Lays. That guy.
8: I love Barry.
0: Barry, it sounds like Kendrick, though. Barry sounds
8: like Kendrick Lamar.
0: Yes.
8: And why I love him, what made me love the Just Group, because of that beef that they have with Ghana. They now release that track, 12 p.m. in Accra. I love that track. Then I still love all these old school rappers like Ludacris, Better Keys, Busta Rhymes, all those old